0: Overwhelmingly Raiders.
1: Yeah.
0: There's probably 70 to 30 or whatever that number percentage would be. And so this stadium, I expect today to be packed with silver and black. Now go give them something to come back for in a couple weeks.
2: Absolutely. Yeah. So let's get to the news. No Brock Bowers. Michael Mayer gets a contract extension. That didn't need to happen. That was a good faith move by the Raiders to do that. What do you feel about Michael Mayer's role today?
0: A couple of different things. I think from an organization standpoint, if Brock's knee is becoming a problem, right, and I'm not saying that it is, but if Michael Mayer is your main tight end for a good portion of this season, what that means is he's going to show out. And the contract Tucker Kraft just got this week was for $75 or so million. If Michael Mayer goes out and has a massive year, then he's going to command a lot more than the $45 he signed for yesterday. So that's A. B, to your point, he is an outstanding blocking tight end.
1: Yeah.
0: Right? So as a complimentary piece to Brock, if that is how – that's a, so you put all those things together. And then for Mike, who only has 3 career touchdowns in 3 years, this is a lot of money. If he doesn't have – so those things work together for both sides. For today, he's got to have a big game. He has to have a big game. And we saw that last year when he had the opportunity late in the season. We saw him with an opportunity to stand out. We know Clint Kubiak wants to focus. A.J. Barner was a guy last year in Seattle that turned out. This is a game where I would expect Mike to have 5, 6, 7 catches, maybe find the end zone, and open things up for the other guys who haven't really been able to get going yet in preseason.
1: That's a great point. I think to add on to that, what's going to also help this football team in that area that's so important, middle of the football field, converting, staying on the football field, is Jalen Naylor.
0: Yep.
1: I think those two can fill the shoes of Brock Bowers. And I think that's really important, yes. And I don't care if he finds the end zone today, but he has to be pivotal in those situations where it's second and five, third and five. Mike has to be a key ingredient today to be able to beat whoever who's covering it.
0: Here's the other thing. The wide receiver room was offensively by far the biggest question. We can talk about the offensive line, how bad it was last year, but you bring in Tyler Linderbaum, you feel better about it without even knowing what else happens there. Right,
1: exactly.
0: Colton Miller's back from injury. The wide receiver room is the biggest question mark. And the greatest thing about week one is you really don't have answers until we start playing. We all think that the wide receiver room might be a challenge, but what if Trey Tucker is as good as Clint Kubiak's talked him since he got here, right? Yep. What if he is set to have a massive year and then he's the next guy with a contract? All of those things, right? There are a lot of great things that might

0: of their salary cap is paid to players who are on other teams, or Tyreek Hill, who's not playing, right? And you have it by far the largest percentage in NFL history since they started tracking that. You've got 14 rookies. You've got 18 undrafted free agents. Like, it's going to go one of two ways. They're going to be like the Browns and battling as the worst team in football.
1: Yeah.
0: Or they're going to be like the Seahawks from a few years ago, where they have all those middle round draft picks that turn out to be really good young players, and that's the base of what they're going to be. And you bring in a Malik Willis who maybe works out well with Bobby Sloan. Yeah. I don't know. And you have Devon Achane, who is a dynamic playmaker.
1: He is.
0: So you're either going to have a young team that's going to have a lot to build on, and we're in for a surprise today, or they're going to be awful, yeah, which is what everyone thinks. And I don't know which way it's going to go.
2: That's what's amazing about week one. You have no idea, as you pointed out.
0: I do like their two rookie receivers, though. Chris Bell would have been a first-round pick. Saw him in college. He would have been a first-round pick if he doesn't tear his ACL. And Caleb Douglas is a large receiver. So we're going to have our hands full with those two guys on the outside.
2: There he is, Jason Horowitz, everybody.
1: Right,
2: Kirk
1: Jason.
2: Morrison will join us coming up on the other side. 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
2: JT back with you. Linebacker Kirk Morrison joins us from the broadcast as he is here black on black with the black Raiders. There's no white trim on that. Black out the stadium.
11: Here we go. Week
1: black
11: one, baby.
1: Out.
11: Setting a tone for the season.
2: I wanted to open up with Ian Rappaport, reported today that Max Crosby is back with

0: the Raiders because he wanted to be here. It looks like the Rams were asking about him.
1: Yes.
0: And Max said no after the Baltimore debacle and what happened there. It was interesting to me that this was one of the big headlines today. You're very close to this situation.
1: Correct.
0: Also, you're close to the L.A. market here. Interesting story here that we're finding this out on game day.
1: Yeah.
0: That there were more than one or two teams wanting Max Crosby.
1: Well, it was probably more teams than that.
0: Yeah.
1: And you got to think of how many teams that I think John Spytek turned down. Remember, he told us at the combine, I'm always listening.
0: Right.
1: Now, will I accept the offer is the going to be the question more so than anything. Baltimore came with a couple first-round picks, and the trade was already set. It was already done. It was already made. And then, obviously, they reneged on the trade. Max, for a second, he sent his farewell to Raider Nation. And even in watching that video, you remember that video that he sent out?
2: Heartfelt.
1: How difficult it was for him to even say that. And he was like, I don't want to go through that again. I know who I am. I tried. I went away for a little bit, but at the end of the day, he came home.
2: Yeah.
1: You know what I mean? Like, it was a reason why that trade fell through. And I'm not surprised that other teams know you've got a pass rusher who is entering his prime, years of his career, and what the impact can be if he's on your defense. Everybody on your defense walks with a different stride.
0: Yeah.
1: Walks with the chest out a little bit if Max Crosby's on your football team. So I'm not surprised that more teams had inquired about him, but I'm glad he's on our squad.
0: Absolutely.
2: The impact that he has, and we, you know, say pass rusher.
1: Yes.
2: But the tackles for loss, the player that you get on first down, second down, third down, for 90-something percent of the game he's playing, how does that and him coming back factor into the two new middle linebackers we have now, Quiddy Pay, coming back from Malcolm Kuntz. How is all of that going to work and help this football team be better?
1: I love when coaches allow roles to be defined. You know what your role is? Like when you come into the game, this is your role. You're brought here to do this. Quiddy Pay is one of the best edge defensive players in the run game in the National Football League. He's going to turn some things back. Because how many times have we seen teams run away from Max?
2: Yep.
1: So if you want to run away from Max, well, Quiddy Pay's not going to let you get outside of him.
0: Yeah.
1: He's knocking you back. We've seen him play with great extension. So that's also another piece to it now that allows, I think, an offense hopefully to push them and put to a vacuum in sort of a phone box or phone booth. And if we're talking about a phone booth, I would love to have Quay Walker and N'Kobe Dean in my phone booth, right? Because nobody's getting out of line. I'm telling you that. Those two dudes, if you want to play in a box, those two guys are downhill players, and Max and Quiddy Pay are going to be huge. And then you're going to bring in, obviously, Malcolm Kuntz. You're going to bring in Patrick John, guys who are going to be part of the rotation. But that's what it's all about when you have guys who know a defined role, and Max allows you to do that.
0: Interesting, because I want to talk about running at Max today.
1: Sure.
0: With Devon Achane. He's either going to run up the middle or he's going to go and try to bounce it outside. So do you run at Max if you're Miami? Do you run away from him? And do you think from looking at his tape, he was number one in the NFL, 5.7 yards a carry. I went back 35 years. Walter Payton, before that, Tony Dorsett. We're talking about some of the greatest players to ever play, average 5.5 or more. Jim Brown back in the day. This is no joke, that 5.7.
2: No,
0: this guy runs for a first down on every two touches.
2: Yeah.
1: But I think, and this is the hard part for me, is that I think all offseason, when you first got the Miami Dolphins on the schedule, throughout training camp, preseason, everyone's talking about the Miami Dolphins, and you got to stop Achane. And rightfully so. But if I'm the offensive coordinator, I know that what you're going to try to do is stop my best player. How do I get the offense started? I'm going to see it. I think we're going to see a lot of play action early on. They want to get their young wide receivers on the outside going. They want to get some 12 personnel. Mm-hmm. You okay? Dulcich, the tight end, they got Jolly over. They got some guys who they want to get the ball to early because the Raiders are going to what? Everybody knows you got to stack the box, stack the box. I'm saying this. Achane is a good player. Contain him. He's going to get his yards. You just talked about it. Like, I'm not saying we got to sell out to stop him. What I'm saying is contain him, but don't allow our aggressiveness of trying to stop him open up the door for some of these young rookies who are making their first opportunity to start at wide receiver.
2: I'm laughing because that takes me back to a story. We were playing.
1: I know you got a story. I was thinking about it.
2: We were playing the Chiefs one year, and the preparation of the Chiefs that Nigerian nightmare.
1: Yeah,
2: and all week we hit seven all week long. 9-on-7 corners in 9-on-7.
1: Oh, yeah.
2: When does corners meal? Never.
1: Yeah.
2: Corner 9-on-7. We get to the game. JT, the first 7 plays are all play action pass. Yeah, you know, the first. And so it took us a while to adjust, but we were able to adjust. But it just tells you, like, listen, man, you cannot load up the box for this one guy, but he is critically important because he's so explosive.
1: I said this, I told the same story earlier. I don't know why me and you used the same team. It was just different eras, right?
2: Yeah.
1: I said that our whole game plan when we drafted Michael Huff is we're going to stop Tony Gonzalez. We're going to stop Tony Gonzalez. We're going to stop Tony Gonzalez. And then they start handing the ball off to Larry Johnson. Remember that? And we were using an extra player to stop Tony, and he only had 3 catches. But here's Larry Johnson, who ran for over 100 yards on us. So, to me, it's always about understanding. You know where their bread is buttered. That's Devon Achane. You're not going to basically shut him out. Contain him. Just don't allow the big run.
2: Yeah.
1: He's going to have his 3s and his 4s. Make him earn everything. We just can't give up the 50, the 60, the 70. Those are the plays that hurt you. But outside of that, we know we got to stop Achane. But make sure you don't allow that. Look, Malik Willis is out here, wants to prove to the league that
2: he's a quarterback
1: that finally gets his opportunity. And watch out for his legs. I mean, his legs, honestly, is what got him in this situation. Because when Jordan Love went down in Green Bay, he came in and he made plays with his legs. He extended drives. He was a chain mover. That's what scares me about this Miami Dolphins team is the unknown of Malik Willis.
0: I know how excited you are. Former player, you get to call the game today.
1: Yes, sir.
0: Never take that for granted.
1: I never do. You know that, man.
0: Fantastic.
1: Never do.
0: Kirk Morrison coming up next. The great Tim Cates will join us back in the studio with some scores. You're listening to Raiders Football.
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8: 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More with JT the Brick. Eric Allen, the Hall of Famer, coming up in just a couple of minutes. Live from the Torch inside Allegiant Stadium. Let's get you caught up on what's happening. 8 early games on this Sunday to kick off week 1 of the National Football League. They're at the half in Pittsburgh. Aaron Rodgers, a touchdown pass. Steelers lead the Atlanta Falcons 13-7. They are just about to go to the half in Charlotte. Bears and the Panthers. Caleb Williams against Bryce Young. Expectations big for young Caleb Williams this year, and he's living up to the hype early.
9: Empty spread, snap back, Caleb looking, leaving the pocket, rolling to the near side. Caleb gonna keep 10-5, end zone, touchdown Bears. First one of 2026 belongs to your quarterback, Caleb Williams.
8: Bears radio with the call. Caleb Williams, not one, but two touchdown runs. He's also got a touchdown pass, 12 of 15, 196 yards. Bryce Young, equally as good, 193 yards in the air, two touchdowns in the air, one on the ground. So they've accounted for six touchdowns in the first half. Bears lead the Panthers 31-24. They reached the half in Indianapolis. The Baltimore Ravens are thumping the Colts 31-13. Lamar Jackson, 229 yards passing, a touchdown in the air, a touchdown on the ground. Derrick Henry, 11 carries, 63 yards, and two scores. They're at the half in Houston. The Bills lead the Texans 24-21. Josh Allen, 163 yards passing and a touchdown in the air. He's got two rushing touchdowns for Buffalo. Third quarter underway in Jacksonville. It is all Jags.
4: Shotgun for Trevor, dropping the throw. Looking. Fires deep toward the end zone. Diving a trap. Parker Washington. Touchdown, Jacksonville. He dove and made the catch. And Jacksonville strikes first.
10: What a catch. I mean, what a catch. Parker Washington.
8: Jags radio with the call. Parker Washington lays out, makes the catch in the end zone. One of four first half touchdown passes for Trevor Lawrence, as the Jaguars are shutting out Deshaun Watson and the Cleveland Browns 31-0. Halftime in Detroit, Lions lead the Saints 7-0. They've started the third quarter in Nashville. Geno Smith, 90 yards in the air. They have got a 10-3 lead over the Tennessee Titans. And third quarter just underway in Cincinnati. Bengals out in front of the Buccaneers 24-10. Baker Mayfield, three fumbles, leading to three touchdowns, including a scoop and score for the Bengals defense. The scoreboard update brought to you by the Las Vegas Convention and Visitors Authority. When the game ends, Las Vegas begins. 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Back inside Allegiant Stadium to the torch, my guys, JT the Brick, and the Hall of Famer, Eric Allen.
2: Tim Cates. Sorry about that, Tim Cates. This week's supposed to go on with him. I was at the DMV all day long.
0: You don't have a, you don't cut the line. They don't have an Eric Allen Hall of Fame line at the DMV in San Diego. All right, good.
2: No.
0: Trevor Lawrence, four touchdowns.
2: Big time.
0: Four.
2: Big
0: in the
2: time.
0: First half.
2: Big time. We've been waiting for him to emerge as the NFL community for a long time.
0: And I think this is the end of Deshaun Watson.
2: Because yeah,
0: they're not going to start him in Cleveland. So we'll see. He got his chance today. So thanks to Tim going around the league. Lincoln Kennedy is going to join us next. We're going to go offensive line, obviously, with Big Link. With the defense, I want to start with this young secondary, Trayden Stukes, no surprise, should get the start today. That's someone that's been building. You've done breakdowns on him.
2: Love it.
0: Tell the audience what you see with him coming in
2: as
0: a rookie.
2: Versatility. I think that's the first thing that a lot of these defensive backs on our roster have, is the ability to be able to roll up in the box if you're a safety, play the deep half, play that single high if you need to, can cover a little bit. Looked at his film from University of Arizona, although it was really tough because I'm an ASU Sun Devil. But he did an amazing job of just being that kind of plugger. He, wherever you're having issues in the secondary, you could plug him in right away and those issues would go away. So really love his versatility. And then to be able to come here, compete in the summer, and win this job says a lot about this young man.
0: The only concern I have is that Darian Porter and Trayden Stukes are young, inexperienced players.
2: Yeah.
0: And the other teams are going to look at those two young players and try to attack them.
2: You are right, JT. When the week opens up and the offensive coordinator is on the board for the Miami Dolphins, he has a big circle around that cornerback who hasn't played a lot of football. And that's going to be something that we have to be able to contend with if you're Darian Porter. You're going to have to get on your toes, find a style of play that suits your skill set, and go on with it. If you're going to be a press guy, you got to get up there. You got to get your hands on the receiver. You got to box out. You got to squeeze and do all those things. You can't do both. And that's one of the things he was doing later on in the season last year. He would get up, you know, in your face, and he would bail a lot. And that's just a sign of a guy who's inexperienced and trying to guess. This year he's done a much better job, along with the other corners on our roster, of really falling into a specific category of player. He wants to be a press guy. I wouldn't be surprised today if this football team played single high for a lot of the game to keep that eighth guy in the box, that safety, to be able to stop the run and allow our corners to be able to play some man-to-man like our old school Willie Brown.
0: Raiders football brought to you by Allegiant, the official airline of the Raiders. Low fares, nonstop flights, only at Allegiant.com. One of the things, we were in a production meeting with Coach Kubiak in front of you and I, and he said, ball production. And then Rob Leonard came in and said, ball production. I'm like, wait a second. Head coach came in, told us that, and then the D coordinator. What they mean is you got to get your hands on the ball and turn it over. That has been non-existent.
2: Yeah.
0: Non-existent around these parts. Catching the football on defense.
2: Yeah.
0: And now they brought in some guys who have a track record of doing it. And I'll tell you another name here. Teron Johnson, looking back at his snaps with the Bills in all those playoff runs, he played in a lot of big games, a lot of big games, knocked down a lot of balls. He talking about his versatility. You can line him up in the slot. You can put him in at nickel, dime. What do you see with him, a new addition?
2: Very important. Again, another defensive back who's versatile, can play inside or outside, but he's a much better player inside because of his intelligence, his high IQ at this position. You can put him in situations where he's in on first down, because he's the kind of player who's going to take care of the edge, even though, you know, you're talking about a guy who can cover basically anyone, the short guy, the small guy. I was impressed by his physicalness in the middle of the football field. Man, he's getting his hands on guys. He's pushing guys, taking care of the edge. Really important, though, that he's able to get his hands on some balls and get some tips up in the air so our defensive backfields as a unit can end this year upwards of 15, 16 interceptions as a group. I think that is so critically important for the success of our football team, because if you have an opportunity on third down to be able to get the ball and give it back to the offense, that's one more possession that our offense can have to get the ball in the end zone. So critical that we have our opportunities to get our hands on balls this year.
0: Paul Gutierrez will join us on the other side. We're getting ready for the actives and inactives coming up here. 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
21: Injury accident being reported Tropicana at Las Vegas Boulevard. Also Land Boulevard at Wyoming. Reno eastbound before South Las Vegas Boulevard. And Lake Mead Boulevard westbound at Christie Lane. Right now, 100 degrees. Stay hydrated.
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0: JT, Hall of Famer Eric Allen, Paul Gutierrez here in a moment as we are back live from the Torch. Raiders football brought to you by Spectrum. Cox is now Spectrum. Still connecting and still a proud partner of your Las Vegas Raiders. The inactives, Aiden O'Connell is the emergency third quarterback. Darrell Luter Jr., the new cornerback, is inactive from the 49ers who came over. Dalton Johnson, Cody Linderberg. Brock Bowers is inactive today, and J.J. Pegues. And I want to start off, Paul, with the Bowers scenario. There's a lot of good news. I mean, why is Adam Schefter reporting today on ESPN that it could only be 1 week? He could be back maybe next week. You don't hear about that historically with any type of knee treatment.
23: Yeah, and when it comes to the Brock Bowers situation, it was one of those strange things where, you know, watching camp day to day and being out there, you saw him just absolutely cooking people out there. And no disrespect to any cornerbacks that might be in the Hall of Fame sitting next to me. But he was absolutely cooking and torching and doing all this. And then he took a personal day in the middle of camp. And it kind of, you know, the spidey senses kind of go up a little bit.
2: Right.
23: And then he shows back up and you see, okay, well, the knee's taped and he's kind of doing some funky things. But then he continues to cook. Mm-hmm. So it doesn't really make sense. So maybe it's all about the power, his power to regenerate. I know you can't grow meniscus back or anything like that, but that would be the reason that really it was just kind of a cleanup. It was something to take care of, and that's why it took so long for it to happen. Because if it was something that was bugging him throughout camp, you would have wanted him to take care of it early on.
2: Right.
23: It happens later on. If it is only one game, that's great for this offense, which, again, we're going to finally see them take the bubble wrap off today. So that's, I believe, why it would, is that it's not as serious as one would believe, but yet it's still a knee.
2: The important thing about, these kind of procedures is it's really the recovery.
23: Yeah.
2: Like, you want your player to be able to go through a normal game, play, 50, 60 plays or whatever, get in the ice tub, and then that next time you're ready to practice, be able to practice.
23: Yeah.
2: And not have to kind of deal with those issues. And I think that's the most important thing, is him having the confidence that he can go through a normal recovery period and be ready to play next week. I think that is the one thing why maybe this is not going to take as long. So I think that's really important. See, but today,
23: yeah,
2: Big Mike and Naylor have to step up and fill those shoes, right?
23: Big time.
0: What do you think of the contract extension?
23: Yes.
0: I didn't see it coming because they didn't have to, and they went out and did it. And some fans are trying to tie it in to Bowers. I don't think it has anything to do with the injury. It just has to do with the chemistry of those two, right?
23: They absolutely – this was something that they wanted to get taken care of sooner rather than later. And the timing, if you're a conspiracy theorist and you put your tinfoil cap on, yeah, it does look like it's connected. But it's something that they wanted to take care of right away anyways. And it just so happened that, boom, here it is. And from Michael's point of view, the Raiders have taken care of him throughout his tenure here as
2: right,
23: well.
2: Right.
23: So there's a lot of loyalty that's going both ways here. And again, you're going to see him become a primary target today. You're going to see Trey Tucker. You're going to see Jalen Naylor. You're going to see that possession game. But again, it all kind of comes down to the running game. And if the Raiders can dominate the line of scrimmage and keep that running game going, we know what the Dolphins are going to try and do. This might actually be one of the fastest games we've ever seen, because they're just going to run the rock nonstop.
0: Paul G is our guest here. What was your reporting also when it came to Ashton Jeanty? Because, man, the first hour of that, when he went down, prayers, everything speculating, and everybody waits, and then the good news starts dripping out overall, and it looks like he's good to go. And I mean, really good to go. And that's really the Raiders had to dodge that. I couldn't imagine them not coming into this game without Bowers and Jeanty.
23: Yeah, and because that's the two of the triplets, right?
0: Yeah.
23: In terms of what this franchise is going to be built upon going forward. Ashton, if there's one positive that really came out of that besides his ability to heal too, is that you saw what Mike Washington Jr. was able to do. I mean, the guy
2: play that one more time.
23: Yeah, runs very violently, and his personality belies the fact of what his running style is. I had him on the podcast this week and couldn't have been more calm, more gentle, more mellow. It's like, that is that the same guy we saw like take the league by, or at least the Raider Nation?
2: Yeah, for sure.
23: In the preseason, and we know exactly what the preseason is. It's very vanilla.
2: Yeah.
23: But
2: right.
23: If you're running the ball, there's nothing, you know, there's not a very fine line between desire and design.
2: It's still tackle football.
23: And especially when you're a running back. You're getting
2: that's
23: hit.
2: That's right. That's right.
0: He wouldn't give me the core four for my Yankees. I have the core four. He wouldn't do that. He had the triplets. The core four for me is Linderbaum, Fernando Mendoza, Genty, and Bowers. We got to wait for Fernando.
2: Okay.
0: I can't believe I waited till afternoon to say Fernando Mendoza.
2: I know. Yeah.
0: I haven't even mentioned Fernando
2: yet. We have some stars on his team.
0: The fact that you covered that story also and heard everybody, all the shows you went on. Nice to put that story to rest. We all knew here at this table that he wasn't going to start.
23: Exactly.
0: We're all aware of it. But the national media needed July and August to get to September. And every day on NFL Live and NFL Network, it was, when will Mendoza play?
2: Right.
0: And we knew it was going to be Cousins.
23: This goes all the way back to before they even drafted Fernando, before they even signed Kirk Cousins. They gave us the blueprint.
2: Yeah.
23: They told us what they were going to do.
2: Yeah.
23: I was sitting this close to Kurt Klinkubiak when he said, in a perfect world, a rookie quarterback does not start on day one. He sits and learns behind a veteran. What'd
2: That's
23: they
2: right.
23: do? They went and got the veteran. What'd they do? They went and drafted Fernando Mendoza. The fact that Aiden O'Connell is the emergency third quarterback, okay, Fernando is number two. So my whole thing with Fernando is, once he gets in a game, he's not coming out.
2: Yeah, I think so, too.
23: That now becomes the storyline to me.
0: My friend, you're the lead-in to Jim Plunkett. You dream of that as a young boy. You're the lead-in to
23: get
0: Jim
23: his
0: Plunkett. So, thanks, Paul Gutierrez here, everybody. Unbelievable update, as always. Jim Plunkett will join us on the other side. You're listening to the Las Vegas Raiders Radio Network.
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0: JT, the Hall of Famer, Eric Allen. And let's hear it for Jim Plunkett, our two-time Super Bowl champ, Super Bowl MVP, for a home opener. Jim, great to see you.
4: Oh, it's good to be here. I'm glad the season is finally starting again.
0: Yes, I know it was, and there's a lot of optimism. I want to start off, Fernando Mendoza won the Heisman Trophy like you did. You came into the league playing. He's going to sit. What do you think about the decision to let him learn under Kirk Cousins?
4: Well, you know, Kirk's an experienced guy, and it's somebody that you can learn from, you know, watching him, his techniques, how he handles the offense, things like that. But his time will come. You know, I don't know how long that'll be, but, you know, he'll probably be more prepared than I was when I got in the league. And I'm looking for a win today and in the future, and we'll see what happens.
0: Yeah, good way of looking at it.
2: Jim, how important is it to have a center like Tyler Linderbaum come over, a guy who's kind of in the prime of his career for a quarterback? What is that relationship like between the quarterback and the center?
4: Oh, it's an enormous, you know, situation. You know, you got to count on that ball coming up the same way every time. You know, I've almost broken fingers sometimes. Once in a while. Dalby was not always with it, you know, but he was great. But yeah, a new center, a guy who can snap the ball, get to the ball in every situation, and then perform his block, which is harder for the center because he's got to do that job first, and then figure out where he's supposed to go to block.
2: Are you guys kind of in concert when you're talking about picking up the linebackers and communicating, like, you know, the mic, the will, and those kind of things?
4: Well, you know, I don't call it. You know, the quarterback doesn't call it per se. He might say, you know, we're overloaded on one side or the other, but it's up to the lineman to read it. And usually somebody calls out the blocking scheme on the line of scrimmage.
0: Jim Plunkett is our guest. Back to Kirk Cousins. His best years were with Clint Kubiak, our head coach, when Coach Kubiak was in Minnesota.
4: Right.
0: So it seems like that's why he wanted him here. He's going to start as the head coach with someone he's very familiar with. And Cousins had a couple of 4,000-yard years with Kubiak as a coordinator. What do you expect them to work well with right out of the gate? The short pass, getting the ball out quickly, I assume.
4: Well, you know, that's all part of it, you know, but it doesn't hurt to have a good running game in front of you. You know, play action is always, I think, one of my favorite calls during a ball game. But, you know, there's situations where you have to drop back. It's third and long. You got to do it. You know, you're not going to hand off. But, yeah, I think it's a good relationship. You'll learn from somebody who's got experience. And go from there.
0: One other thing which you were great at, not only play action, but the design pass to Marcus out of the backfield.
4: Right.
0: Walk me through that as you were able to have that type of chemistry, because I think that's what Fernando down the road is supposed to have with Genty, that screen pass, that short pass to a back that can make someone miss.
4: Yeah, and, you know, and Marcus was great because he was like a receiver. Specifically, you know.
2: Do a little bit of everything.
4: He had great hands. He can block, although he didn't like to. But Marcus was a tremendous back in the backfield. Run, catch, block when he has to.
2: Yeah.
4: Kind of. And but no. I have a great respect for Marcus. So.
2: Yeah.
4: And it was a good combination.
2: Right. Sure. What is it like for a quarterback changing teams? Like, I mean, you did famously. What is it like to get into that locker room and have to earn that respect from those players?
4: Well, you got to go out there and do your job. You know, feel confident that they're going to listen to you. But you know, you on the other hand, you got to perform. You got to show them that you're the guy. You're the leader. And you know, and it may take time, or it may just start right off the bat.
2: Okay,
0: Jim. Last one, the 50th anniversary of Super Bowl 11. You weren't on that team. You're on 15 and 18, but you saw all of your friends, former teammates, come back even from your era,
4: right,
0: for that alumni reunion. That was incredible, the largest turnout we've had. Give us a couple of memories of just talking to some teammates you were able to catch up with.
4: Yeah, everybody used to tell lies about how good they used to be, you know. But no, it was fun going over some of the stuff. You know, we all have different opinions on some of the plays, you know. And, you know, one guy says, I was open, and you threw it over there. But it was a lot of fun, you know, reminiscing, getting together, and, you know, just being together. It was a great experience.
0: It's great seeing you, Jim. Have a great game.
4: Good to be here. Go Raiders.
0: Everybody, all right. Jim Plunkett. Let's hear it for the great Jim Plunkett, everyone. You're listening to Raiders Football.
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0: JT back with you. 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As the great Lincoln Kennedy joins us, everybody. We're thrilled to talk to him. Yeah, I left him during the two short set last night.
2: What?
0: After Warren G, Lincoln and I were there watching that. Two shorts too late.
11: Yeah.
0: Right here, I got to get out of here.
11: No doubt at all. Yeah, it was a great time. Great time to see all the fans.
2: Yeah.
11: I mean, it really was. It was wonderful. And look, we already know that Vegas is a city of entertainment.
0: Yeah.
11: But this past weekend, with everything they had going on, from the fights to the concerts to the Raiders, everything, I mean, it was the place to be.
2: Yeah.
11: You know what I mean? So it's great to be out. It's great to see the Raider Nation and everyone else. But more importantly, let's hope we get a win today. I want to win.
2: Link, do you still get that the first game of the regular season, first Sunday, do you still get that those nerves?
11: No.
2: I woke up today like 6 no. o'clock in the morning. I'm outside. I'm like, just
11: – You know what? Yeah, here's the thing, EA. We played a lot of football back at our time.
2: Yeah.
11: And the, you know, when we talk about things like training camp, training camp was that necessary evil no player ever wanted to go through. But now just the overall rigors of the season, everything they're changing up. The NFL is morphing to where Sundays are no longer really special.
2: Right,
11: You can play any day of the week.
2: Yeah, you're right.
11: I don't welcome that on anybody, especially our bodies. I need the time to recoup. You know what I mean? That's what has changed.
0: All right, Link, let's get into the offensive line.
11: Yeah.
0: And the increased performance should lead off Tyler Linderbaum. They went out and paid for someone that they knew would
11: As
0: help
11: they should.
0: Them win.
11: They needed to.
0: And he did not come here to develop an offensive line.
11: He came.
0: What do you expect to see with his aggressiveness in the run game today?
11: The overall consistency in his leadership, I think, is going to magnify to the rest of the offensive line. I think it's going to just trickle down. We already know what we got in Colton Miller. I've already seen what we can do out of Spencer Burford out of left guard. You know, you've got Tyler there at center. Now that they've decided how they're going to do the right guard with JPJ in there, I expect DJ Glaze to play better under this system because I think there's going to be a lot of things that can help protect him and help magnify his ability. But more importantly, there's another year for DJ to perform while practicing against Max, which is going to make him better player.
2: Yeah. You're talking about system. Let's talk a little about system and what you expect today that we may not have seen in the preseason.
11: I think this is, you know, it's a copycat league. So
2: yep.
11: a lot of teams are going to this sort of style. The Rams, the Packers, the 49ers, just to name a few, running this style of offense. So I expect, you know, Kubiak and his staff to kind of pick up what they did with Seattle last year. And it's unfortunate that Brock's down now because you can't really showcase that highlight receiver.
2: Right.
11: But once he's back into it, I expect this to be the system to work well. I just want to see fluidity. But more importantly, I want to see you put up sevens.
2: Yeah.
11: I appreciate Kirk Cousins, his experience and his knowledge as a quarterback. I appreciate him at that position. I still think Fernando has a lot to learn. But most importantly, if you put up sevens, it puts, as you know, puts pressure on the opposing defense.
2: Yeah, without a doubt.
0: You were speaking to Jackson Powers Johnson's parents last night who were with us, and he's been on a journey, and I was just saying on the radio, let's just leave him alone and let him play.
11: Absolutely.
0: Let's evaluate three games with him at guard before he's hearing fans wondering if he's the guy or not. He's been going through this now for years, and he's still really young.
11: Yes.
0: What do you expect to him for him? Because he's got to perform if he's going to keep that job.
11: Consistency and availability. He needs to be out there on the football field.
0: Yeah.
11: I have a saying, you can't make the club in the tub. So if you're not on the football field, you can't develop, and you can't play. You do me no good. Even as an analyst, you know, I can't see you. I can't analyze what you are capable of doing. I expect a big thing out of JPJ this year. More importantly, I expect a big thing out of this entire offense. But most notably, as you guys know, the offensive line.
0: Let me follow up with that with you. I'm going to ask you both a question. Who was the coach in your entire career that didn't like anyone in the tub in the training room?
11: All of them.
0: But there ought to be one over the other that you just knew.
11: I mean, Gruden was adamant about it, but all of them were.
2: Yeah, yeah. Mine was Willie Shaw. I mean, Willie Shaw was – like, hey, man, you better be practicing in the film room. He doesn't want you in the tub, you know, on Saturdays too long. Yeah, he was all about that business, Willie Shaw.
11: And now it carries over to me as a parent because my boys played football, and I tell them first and foremost, if you don't go to class, you're not going to practice.
2: Right.
0: Yeah.
11: That's first and foremost. So I don't care if anything hurts or anything is not well, whatever. Football is secondary because that's the way I believe education is first. But you got to put your priorities straight. For these guys, they're professionals.
2: Yeah.
11: I expect you to be on the football field.
2: Right.
11: You sitting on the sideline, holding a clipboard, sitting in the tub, getting ice on your ankle, that's all good afterwards. But I need you on the football field. That's why you're here.
2: That's right. Most important thing, and we talked about this for several years, is the rotating offensive line.
11: Don't do
2: up
11: that.
2: Up until week two or don't three of the regular season.
11: I mean, that's not a way to produce a good offensive line.
2: Right.
11: We are based on continuous solidity.
2: Yes.
11: Keep that offensive line out there. You go out there and play. You're going to get your lumps. Look, the guys on the other side of the ball get paid too.
2: They do. They do.
11: You know, give them their due. But at the same point, how you learn, I had to learn my guards. I had to learn my center. I had to learn the rest of my offensive line, our tendencies and what we did. I had to learn my tight ends when it came to blocking, all that stuff. I can't do that if they're not there.
2: Take me into week one when you guys had that great offensive line in the late 90s at the Oakland Raiders. What is those conversations like before you go on the football field?
11: Well, we don't care about anything. We just want to beat people up. I mean, I'm looking at Gruden. I'm looking at Callahan. If you're not calling a play, if it's short yardage and goal line and we're not calling 14 blasts, what are we doing?
2: 14 blasts.
11: I mean, look, I'm going downhill. I want to hit that defender in the mouth. I don't want to be backing up and catching all the damn time. I'm not trying to chase anybody's stats. I don't give a damn how many receiver yards my quarterback just thrown for. I want to know how many running yards. That's how I tell that we were doing our stuff.
2: Put me down
11: on the offensive lineman. Let me smack somebody in the mouth. I'm not trying to back up and catch. Let me go hit somebody.
0: Lincoln, we look at it one game at a time, all the cliches, but this is a big one.
11: Yeah.
0: We haven't had a home opener in a long time.
11: Right.
0: You get a chance to beat a team that has brand-new players.
11: Yeah.
0: They have no identity on the other side yet.
11: Yeah.
0: And they might end up being a really good football team.
11: Yeah.
0: We'll find out today, but with the schedule – the schedule is a beast.
11: Yeah,
0: after this, it's the Chargers, which feels like a home game in L.A. for Raider Nation.
11: Yeah.
0: Kansas City, we're not back here at the Torch until Kansas City.
11: Yeah.
0: There's a chance to get out of the gate 1-0 so everybody can feel what it's like in a locker room after a win.
11: You know what, to me, that's a big part of it, JT, but what's also bigger to me, I want to win in Allegiant.
0: Yeah.
11: I want to win here.
2: Yeah.
11: You know, I know that Las Vegas is an entertainment city. I know that people want to come. You see all these the Dolphin jerseys and all these, you know, opposing team jerseys. We have got to make this a home field advantage.
2: We do.
11: And the only way that we can do that is by winning.
2: That's right.
11: So that's what I want to see. Now, it's important to start off strong. It's important to come out the gate. There's no doubt about it. But I want to win in Allegiant.
2: There you go. There you go.
0: Let's hear it for Lincoln Kennedy, everybody. How cool is that? Raiders football brought to you by Aroma Retail Vegas Resort Scents. For your home and business, scent your space at aromaretail.com. 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
0: JT back with the Hall of Famer, Eric Allen. We'll get you ready in a second for East Keys. What a crowd here today.
2: Yes.
0: This is what a
2: excited.
0: Raider crowd should look like.
2: Every game.
0: This is what a Raider crowd
2: every
0: should look
2: home
0: like
2: game.
0: Every
2: it
0: game.
2: It is packed.
0: Unbelievable.
2: Silver and black.
0: No doubt about it. Yeah, it's nice to
2: love
0: see
2: it.
0: Black. They're
2: love
0: starting
2: it.
0: To understand. Wear black. White's
2: yeah.
0: okay.
2: That's
0: wear your black at home at Allegiant
2: right.
0: Stadium. Let's get it rolling. We do it here every week. It's time for East Keys.
17: Now.
13: East Keys. Three keys. Eric Allen's three keys for a Raiders win.
2: Just win, baby.
0: All right, we're ready.
2: Woo!
0: Here we go. These are three keys to the Raider victory. They got to win the game. That's the key.
2: That's right. Got to win the game as they're coming out right now in tunnel. It's just so exciting to be here in the first Sunday of the NFL season. And we all know the first thing we got to do for East Keys is take the running game and shove it right down their throat. That's what it's about. We understand that this offense is built around running the football. We've seen a great dose of that running game this preseason by a guy, Mike Washington Jr. We know Ashton's going to be an impactful player, but that's what it's really about. It's about that offensive line, like Link was talking about, just dominating the offensive line of scrimmage and having that running game capitalize off all of this preseason, and we're going to get it done. So that's not East Keys number one is the running game. And number two, we're going to go on the other side. Stopping the run
0: oh
2: is key for this football team. That's something we have not done consistently. This year, Rob Leonard, we talked to him several times. He's talked about, you know what, I'm not showing everything in preseason, but believe me, week one, we are going to stop the run. We got to drop the safety down the box. We got to do that. If we got to come with that elephant where we have three defensive tackles at the line of scrimmage on ring one, down one, we got to do it. We got to stop the run.
0: Tonka Hemingway.
2: That's right, Tonka Hemingway.
0: Tonka Hemingway today.
2: And I, number three, and man, I'm so happy our guy Max Crosby is back. Oh. You got to have Max Crosby and Eze Keys. That's right. We haven't talked about Max enough today. Let's love Max Crosby, his effort, his ability to be able to get after the quarterback. We got to get in those situations where he can get in third and long and just pin his ears back and get it done. I love that guy, man. He's hopefully a Hall of Famer, and he's going to end his career with this Raiders football team, hopefully with a ring on his finger. So that's Eze Keys for week one.
0: I love it. You got everybody in there at all. We have not spent a lot of time. Matt Gay is the kicker here. A.J. Cole is the punter. I want to get this in on A.J. I talked to him about a week or two. I saw him in the building, and he is in the absolute beginning of the prime of his career. He's already got some Pro Bowls under his belt. I think he's going to have to really save the Raiders in some games this year that are really tight, that are late, that are people are saying, how are you in the game against the Rams? How are you in the game against the Seahawks? You're in the game.
2: That's right.
0: You're in the game in the fourth quarter, and A.J. Cole pins him back inside the 10 and make him go 90 yards or make him go 60 yards. He's got to have a really monster year if everything that Clint Kubiak wants to do with DeCamillis and the new coaches here. Last year's special teams was a nightmare.
2: It was.
0: They fired the coach midseason because of
2: right.
0: it. And Coach Kubiak puts a high priority on special teams.
2: Man, that is a great point, JT. After all the preseason's gone by and all the talk about this football team, the quarterback, the free agency, all that stuff, special teams is we have to win on special teams. That has to be an area of concern for this football team, and it had to be addressed. And A.J. Cole was one of the top guys in the league. And, again, we've had some great punters on this in this franchise, and A.J. is turning out to be one of those guys who can really turn the tables for our football team.
0: You know, I wanted to get to a rookie spotlight, too. We mentioned it early in the show for our new audience here who's joining us and coming in here. This was fun to watch a young running back come into the Raiders that everybody said, oh, it's a running back out of Arkansas. Yeah. How is he going to fit in with this team? And now all of a sudden, Ashton went down for a little bit. And Mike Washington Jr., you were there for it. He had a very good preseason. And if he can hold on to the football, because in college he dropped a few, if he can do that, he could be great to give Ashton a bit of a break. And I wonder if he's going to be the goal line guy. First and goal at the five.
2: He could
0: be. This guy's tough to bring down.
2: Without a doubt. You talk about him and his speed, his explosiveness, his ability to be able to pop to the second level fast and take off. Those are the things that really surprised us a little bit, because there's a transition, obviously, from college to the league, particularly in preseason, because guys are trying to make roster spots, right? So we saw him. We saw his explosiveness, his ability to be able to pop, get to the second level. Really, really did a great job. Allowed this coaching staff to feel comfortable enough going into this game and saying, we're going to be okay if Ashton is not 100%. But now we have both of them. It'll be interesting to see what happens and how much time our young guy gets this season in the first couple series.
0: Raiders football brought to you by Allegiant, the official airline of the Raiders. Low fares, nonstop flights, only at Allegiant.com. So there's a lot going on today, too. I was hoping we were going to get him. Guy Fieri's lighting the torch today.
2: Oh,
0: and me and him go back a long, long way, and Flavortown.
2: Yeah.
0: He's here, the mayor of Flavortown. So Guy's going to light the torch today, which is great, in the memory of the great Al Davis. And look at us. The fire that burns the brightest in the Raiders organization is the will to win. I look at that every time we start. And I mentioned to everybody who's wondering what the Raiders' record's going to be. You go out and win every game.
2: That's right.
0: Every game you go to win these games. This is not about a rebuild. This isn't about a reload. This is a new football team, a newer football team. There's too many veterans on this team that are not here for a rebuild. They're here because they have one career, and it's now, and they want to win.
2: Yeah, this organization has done a great job at identifying what we need to be successful. Now, whenever you're on a professional football team, obviously you've earned that right, you've earned that opportunity. But sometimes guys are in situations because, you know, hey, maybe they're a little bit older. Last year, we had some guys in the football team in the middle of the football field who were not in their prime. That's the one thing I keep coming back to, JT. We have players in the prime of their careers.
0: Absolutely.
2: In the middle of the football field, at middle linebacker and center. The guards, I think, are going to play much better. Those are the areas that are going to help us get to the next level.
0: I saw you and Rod Woodson near the end of your career putting up big numbers. Numbers that got you in
2: right.
0: for the Hall of Fame in
2: That's
0: Canton, Ohio.
2: That's
0: we'll wrap it
2: about.
0: Up on the other side with these great fans as we continue. 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
5: 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And Dean Martin by Allegiant is only one way north to south, while Polaris is one way south to north.
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10: Tim Cates back inside the Silver and Black Studios. Time now for the Wynn Alumni Highlight Feature. On December 21st, 1974, the Raiders faced the Miami Dolphins at the Oakland Coliseum in a divisional playoff game. Down 7 points with less than a minute to play, legendary quarterback Kenny Stabler threw an off-balance 8-yard pass that fluttered through a sea of Miami defenders into the waiting hands of running back Clarence Davis, who scored the game-winning touchdown.
11: The promised land is 8 yards away. Branch to the left against Stuckey. Valentin across to the right against Foley. That's a pass, goes Stabler. Look it. He runs. He's at the 15. He throws. It is a touchdown, Raiders. Touchdown, Raiders. I can't even see the receiver. Clarence Davis. It looks like Clarence Davis. He's being mobbed.
10: The great Bill King on the call, the catch later dubbed the Sea of Hands. As the Raiders would go to the AFC title game, Clarence Davis played for the Raiders from 1971 through 1978 and a part of the Super Bowl championship team. Once a Raider, always a Raider. This Wynn Alumni Highlight Feature brought to you by Wynn Las Vegas, proud partner of the Raiders. Head back out now to JT the Brick, Eric Allen. Guys.
12: Arguably the greatest play-by-play call of Bill King's career, the Sea of Hands against the Dolphins, and what that meant to this organization, stopping the Dolphins from going on a three-peat, and what that meant in Oakland. This is a rivalry. You know, you look at the AFC, and you wonder, you know, they're not in the West, but they were always a rivalry going back to Don Shula. And I talked about it this week with Phil Villapiano ahead of my talk show about why were the Dolphins the only team to ever go undefeated? The Raiders were just as good.
13: Yeah.
12: The Steelers dynasty was in that era where they won four. There were great teams. The Cowboys had a great team with Staubach. And it just seemed like the Dolphins were the only team to thread the needle and go undefeated. And that's still their legacy.
13: Yeah, that's a great point, JT. Those three teams, you think about the players who were on those great teams, the Larry Zonkas, Paul Warfield, Jim Kick, Mercury Moores, and then our great defenses matching up with those. Those were amazing football games with guys who –

0: know, are in the Hall of Fame, you know, and you're able to, when you're there, see all these great players and you kind of go back to those times. And that's what the National Football League is all about, really, is having those great rivalries and great players playing against each other. Love the fact that we're opening up against this proud franchise that's come from Miami.
1: They just showed Kirk Cousins on the screen. This is a big moment for him. He knows that he's at the end of his career, and he has no intention of being a backup. He loves starting. He's got massive numbers. He wants to play. If he wins, he'll continue to play.
0: Yeah, he will.
1: And this is a game that if he wants to be the quarterback week 5, 6, and 7, he's probably got to put this win in the bank today.
0: Without a doubt. And what has helped him is how he's processed against several defenses and different looks. And like I said, he's had over 6,000 throws in the National Football League compared to Mendoza, who's had probably 40.
1: You know, right,
0: so when you're looking at a defense trying to disguise and that safety's coming down, he already has had the experience in knowing where those holes are going to be, where Fernando and younger players are trying to figure those things out. And that's what gives him his edge. I think his calm demeanor, I think he does an amazing job of really leading that quarterback room, helping all of those guys try and get to the next level. Love the fact that he's a quarterback for this football team right now, because he's a guy who can take advantage of situations that's going to be presented in these first couple of weeks.
1: I highlighted Jack Besh and Jalen Naylor. Now, to their credit, they went very vanilla in the preseason.
0: Yes, they did.
1: Very vanilla. Everybody says Rob Leonard went vanilla on the defense. He did. We didn't see much with this offense. They didn't do a lot. I'm hoping there's an element to this playbook that we haven't seen, that Kubiak's been holding back for about 3 months. So it could be a double reverse. It could be a flea flicker. It could be something. But I'm expecting either Naylor or Besh to have a big play in the red zone.
0: We want Jack to turn out to be a similar player like Hines Ward, a guy who's going to be physical, who's going to come down. He's going to block that guy on the edge for that running back to be able to get outside. And then on the next, very next play, he's going to catch that slant over the middle and get cracked by a linebacker and stand up and point first down. Contested catches on the sideline. We need him to continue to elevate his game in that respect. Now, the inside part, Naylor, we need to find a guy who's going to be able to beat that that nickel cornerback or that safety who's covering him. He needs to have create mismatches in those situations and big plays in the red zone. Like you talk about all the time, the red zone is the most critical area on the football field. We need to have 7 points in the red zone, more than 3, and those inside guys and those contested catches will be the players who give us those opportunities.
1: We also haven't mentioned one of your guys, Eric Stokes,
0: who
1: seems to have his job locked down where a lot of players on this team don't.
0: Right.
1: So he's the consistent guy. What did you see from him throughout camp in the preseason that leads you to believe he can stabilize this young secondary?
0: That's a really important issue there. So last year, you're on a prove-it deal. So the one thing cornerbacks, you don't want to wind up on the news after the game giving up a big ball. So I thought he played a little more security-wise and played on top of passers, not allowing guys to get in. This year, I've seen a little more attacking style from him, particularly when he's getting into those situations where he's seen that route over and over. So he's going to have an opportunity to jump that out route, to jump that in route, and hopefully get his hands on the ball. He just seems a little more violent this year at the line of scrimmage, a little more able to attack the pass and get after receiver. So really like where Eric Stokes is at the beginning of the season so far.
1: Look at all our friends out here.
0: Oh,
1: today.
0: Yeah, all
1: Look
0: the guys. They're all back. They're all back. Everybody's excited.
1: Everybody's here.
0: Yeah.
1: Everybody's excited.
0: Yeah. Got JT's corner. JT's corner was hopping today.
1: I've been avoiding
0: it. It was hopping today.
1: You know, they brought in these ropes for your autograph line. My buddy Thomas is nominated for Fan of the Year. He'll
0: a couple of
1: weeks here. And this is a moment for the Raiders in Allegiant Stadium. We expected by this season for the Raiders to be farther along. They got a reset button with John Spytek.
0: Right.
1: Another reset button with the head coach. This coach, this young quarterback in the making, in the waitings, it's got to work.
0: This is
1: the foundation now for a team that should be finding themselves in the playoffs forever.
0: Yes.
1: Once they start getting in with the core group of young players that they have. But it's got to start somewhere, and I'm hoping the start of that journey is today.
0: I do too, JT. And we need to leave here today and understand that we have a style of play. Yes, winning the game is critically important. That's the number one. But every fan who leaves here needs to be able to address. We have a style that we play. We run the football, take advantage of the play action pass, and on defense, we just crazy get after folks from one snap to the last snap. That needs to be our identity. We need to see that today against this Dolphins football team.
1: Well, we need to win this game. So I need everybody right now to get going. Let's get everybody going right now. Let's go, Raider Nation. Let's go, Raider Nation. Raider Nation, unite. This is where it starts. It starts right here. Squish the fish. Squish the fish.
0: Squish the fish.
1: Let's beat the Dolphins. Let's have a great game today. I'll be back with Lincoln Kennedy on the postgame show. Jason Horowitz, Kirk Morrison on the call. And listen, man, I'm taking phone calls after this game.
0: That's
1: I want winning
0: all positive
1: calls,
0: all positive
1: phone calls.
0: Give it up for JT, guys. Give it up for my man JT.
1: Give it up. Give it up for EA. Thanks, everybody. Let's go beat

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6: Bowers motions right to left. Snap. Handoff. Genty trying to pick his way forward. He's pushed. He gets out of the pile. Touchdown, Raiders!
7: Patriots show blitz off his back foot. Lobs to the end zone. Open man is Tucker. Underneath it.
8: Raiders have seven across the line. They only bring four. Ward, backpedals. There's Max Crosby with the sack back at the five. You called it, and he waves to the crowd like to say goodbye.
5: Welcome to Allegiant Stadium, where the Las Vegas Raiders host the Miami Dolphins. 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
7: Trey Tucker, who motions far right. Shotgun snap, looking right, throwing back in the end zone. Touchdown! Brock Bowers! How do you leave him alone? Back in the end zone!
5: Now, let's head to Allegiant Stadium, where Jason Horowitz and Kirk Morrison kick off today's coverage of the Las Vegas Raiders.
9: Hey, folks! How are you? Welcome to the new season of Raider football, the new era of Raider football. On a day here in week one where the energy inside Allegiant Stadium is very different than we have felt in quite some time. Happy to have you with us. Welcome to week one. It is the Raiders and the Dolphins alongside former Raider leading tackler Kirk Morrison, Jason Horowitz. As we get going, Kirk, and we all know what's going on the last few years, 3-14 a season ago, the number one pick, the most money spent in free agency, the fourth time in 5 years with a new head coach in week one, fourth straight year with a new quarterback on week one, all kinds of things to get to. But what doesn't change on week one? The optimism of a season on week one.
10: It's Raider fandom, baby. That's what it is. And a new head coach. This is different. It's now the Clint Kubiak era of Raider football. One in which you hope is going to last multiple years. That we're not having a different conversation come this time next year about a new coach, about a quarterback, about this. No. This is the era that hopefully starts that we can fall in love with for many years to come. That's what the excitement is really all about. That's what the fans walking over here with us were excited about.
9: Yep.
10: It's the jerseys, the Mendozas that have been going around because There is now an infrastructure, a foundation that is in place by the head coach. And we've got some new players and guys who are in their primes ready to make an impact.
4: Kirk Cousins told us during the preseason that it was the most urgent, was the word he used,
10: yes,
4: training
10: he
4: camp that this, what now is a 15-year veteran, has ever been part of. And, of course, his first with the silver and black. Kirk, let's start right there with your namesake, Kirk Cousins. and hopefully I have gotten out of my system during the preseason the amount, yes, of times I'll call you Kirk Cousins. He is in his 15th year. He,
10: yes,
4: did just turn 38 years old. He did struggle at times the last couple of years in Atlanta. But in his 3 years with Clint Kubiak as his quarterback coach and then offensive coordinator in Minnesota, those two guys combined for 94 touchdowns between 2019 and 2021.
10: Yeah, and that, some of his best football as a quarterback came under the tutelage of Clint Kubiak. That's why he's here. He's also here because he doesn't feel like he has to look over his shoulder about the quarterback situation. He knows what's going on here. He knows what the future of Raider football is in Fernando Mendoza. But he also knows that right now the present is in Kirk Cousins and getting this team ready to go right away, a team that can win right now. The excitement from him is that he has an opportunity to go out and basically get this team some early victories and see where this thing kind of plays out.
4: And, of course, Fernando Mendoza, the headliner of the offseason, the second-ever number one pick for this franchise, Heisman Trophy winner, national champion out of Indiana. But he is the backup to start the season with Aiden O'Connell as the emergency third string. Now for the stars on offense, Brock Bowers, the announcement earlier this week, meniscus minor trim is what it's being called. He is out today. How long he's out, we don't know. Ashton Jeanty, though, hurt in training camp, is full go in practice this week and expected to get the heavy workload. And then the news yesterday, Michael Mayer, the second tight end for this team, contract extension, Big Mike going to be here for the next 3 years.
10: Look, and he's a tight end that me and you, we talked about a lot, that he's going to be a part of what Clint Kubiak's foundational piece of his offense, 12 personnel. We're going to see one back, two tight ends a lot. So when Brock Bowers comes back healthy, you've got two of the better tight ends, I think, in the National Football League in terms of a tandem in Brock Bowers and Michael Mayer. You mentioned Ashton Jeanty, who was having an awesome, amazing camp, catching the ball out of the backfield, doing things that we expected from him, and a guy making the leap from year one to year two. He had the setback with the injury. Relief that it, watching him right now warm up, he looks about as 100% as you can go. And so excited to see what Ashton Jeanty can be in year number two after coming off of 10 touchdowns in his rookie season.
4: All right. As for the team they're playing, the Miami Dolphins, you'd think they're the team that came off the worst record in football last year, because the way people have talked about Miami this offseason, they're expecting them to go 0-17. They have more salary cap money in players not on the roster than they do on theirs that are not. They have 14 rookies. They have 18 undrafted free agents. They have a new quarterback in Malik Willis. But they also have a star in the backfield in Devon Achan, who last year had over 1,800 yards from scrimmage, and certainly someone that the Raiders defense, with all their new-look players, Quay Walker, N'Kobe Dean, Taron Johnson, Quiddy Pay, to join Max Crosby, are going to have to deal with today. It is the Raiders. It is the Dolphins. The season is upon us. But when we come back, Tim Cates, he'll dive deeper into this matchup. 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
15: It's the Raiders and Dolphins to kick off the season. Tim Cates inside the Silver and Black Studios, Raiders game day live. The Las Vegas Raiders and Miami Dolphins here in a week one matchup. Today, the 44th meeting between these two franchises going back to 1966. These two teams have faced off four times in the playoffs, with the Raiders holding a 3-1 advantage. The most famous meeting came back in 1974 in the AFC Divisional Playoff Round in the legendary Sea of Hands game. Ken Stabler's late touchdown pass to Clarence Davis gave the then Oakland Raiders a dramatic 28-26 victory over the Dolphins. The Las Vegas Raiders enter 2026 with a new head coach in Clint Kubiak, a lifetime in football, his dad a former quarterback and head coach. Clint has worked his way up through the coaching ranks, most recently the offensive coordinator with the Seattle Seahawks last year for their Super Bowl run, and now the head coach of the Silver and Black.
16: This is no ordinary job. This is the Silver and Black. This is the Raiders. This is a historic franchise. When you hear the autumn wind as a Raider, you know, I can hear that in my mind growing up, you know, watching the NFL films and seeing Howie Long and Jim Plunkett. It's really important to me that we're a gritty team, that the way that they were back in the old days.
15: All eyes will be on veteran quarterback Kirk Cousins, who was named the Raiders' Week 1 starting QB over number one overall pick Fernando Mendoza. Cousins brings 14 seasons of experience and enters the opener with a chance to stabilize a Raiders offense that struggled last season. He completed 13 of 17 passes for 101 yards and a touchdown in limited preseason action, but is ready to go today.
17: Looking forward to getting this thing going. It's less important to me than, you know, what you do after that first snap. I think it's all about this entire season and winning the long game and not just about the start of the season. So want to start fast, want to finish strong, and you know, that's what all this preparation through the spring, summer, and August has been about.
15: On defense, the Raiders led by the veteran Max Crosby, who had an interesting offseason. He anchors a young group that looks to bring back that physical play to that side of the football, something that Coach Kubiak wants and Max will bring.
18: Team first, you know what I mean? Having everyone on the same page, it's all about us just going out there and executing at the highest level. And, you know, it's you can't, you know, get too far ahead. You can't, you know, live in the past. You just got to be present. And that's what he really focuses on, is just, you know, maximizing every single day and continuing to just grow, you know, as a connected unit and get better on a daily basis.
15: The Miami Dolphins enter 2026 in a major transition with a new head coach in Jeff Hafley and new starting quarterback in Malik Willis, leading a dramatically reshaped roster. Tua Tagovailoa, Tyreek Hill, and Jalen Waddle all gone, making this a very different-looking Dolphins offense led by Malik Willis, who was a backup in Green Bay but came with Hafley to Miami to be the starter.
19: I think it's a really cool example of a guy who, you know, really started out rocky in his career, right? Didn't really go very well, was traded to another team, was the backup, and now here he is as a captain. So I think it's a cool message for everybody who's on our team right now about, you know, being persistent, putting in hard work, being true to yourself, and it doesn't always happen right away. So I'm really happy for Malik.
15: Well, the running game could be the foundation for this Dolphins team in 2026. Well, it certainly was a year ago with Pro Bowl running back Devon Achane, who rushed for 1,300 yards and 12 touchdowns and was rewarded with a new four-year deal. He's anxious to build on that.
20: I'm going
15: to
20: go better. Cause like I said, we try to get better every year. For it's me. I know the line want to be better. And I know as a team, we want to be better. So, like you said, we 13 last year. So, I mean, if we anything higher than that, it should be some that we don't like. I mean, but as a running back, you know, I'm always better every year.
15: Defensively, watch Jordan Brooks for the Dolphins, a linebacker, a first-team All-Pro last year, and the centerpiece of a new-look defense. It's a Miami Dolphins team looking to establish a new identity, a change of culture around the organization. Coach Halfley excited to see what this team looks like here in week one.
19: You have no regrets if you do everything you possibly can do every single day, the best that you can, learning from your mistakes in practice, going out the next day, getting better at them, just continue to grind, put in the work, watch the tape, study the tape. And then Sunday, you go out there and you play free and fearless and you see where it lands and you got to keep doing it again and again. But this group I'm excited for, but we'll find out Sunday when we kick off.
15: Well, it should be a good one to kick off week one of the season. When we continue, we'll catch up with Raiders tight end Michael Mayer. It's the Raiders and Dolphins from Allegiant Stadium in Las Vegas. I'm Tim Cates, and you're listening to Raiders Football.
0: The road to Sunday starts on Saturday. 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

0: Tim Kaine's back inside our Silver and Black studios. Raiders game day live continues as we lead you up to kickoff. Week one of the regular season is here. It's the Raiders and the Miami Dolphins inside Allegiant Stadium. Coming up, we'll get you caught up on all the scores around the NFL. We'll get you the keys to the game. But time now for the Raiders player spotlight. He's in his fourth season out of Notre Dame. Fresh off getting the contract extension yesterday to keep him wearing the silver and black for many more years. He, of course, is Raiders tight end number 87, Michael Mayer, and he joins us now. Michael, how you doing?
1: I'm doing great. Thanks for having me on. I appreciate it.
0: No doubt. Here we are. Preseason's behind you guys. Training camp's in the rearview mirror. How excited are you now with a fresh new contract to go out there and play here in week one? Get this regular season started.
1: I mean, to be finally playing NFL football games. We've had a great week of prep. We've had a great week of practice. We're focused on us. We're focused on the details, our preparation. Clint's done a great job with us, so we're very excited.
0: Michael, your head coach, Clint Kubiak, loves an offense that uses multiple tight ends, certainly with Brock Bowers out. That changes things. How much does that change your role here in the season opener?
1: Yeah, I mean, I'm just focused on being myself, being the best version of myself, helping my team win however I can. Wherever they put me, I'm going to give my 110%, and I'm going to try to help this team. And it's been a great week of prep. The offense has had a great week, and we're ready to roll.
0: You and Kirk Cousins have developed some really good chemistry during the preseason. What have you noticed about the way that veteran quarterback operates and really communicates with this tight end group?
1: Yeah, just a professional, man. He's a professional. He communicates what he wants and what he needs. He sees the open man. He finds the open man. He tells you if you're doing something wrong, which is exactly what you want out of your leadership and out of your quarterback. And, he just finds the open man. He's a great leader. He's a great person to have on my team. I love being in the locker room with him every single day and taking the field with him. And, he knows the playbook like the back of his hand, and he's very good at the game of football.
0: Raiders tight end Michael Mayer, my guest, as we lead you up to kickoff. It's the Raiders and the Miami Dolphins to kick off this season. How different does this offense feel, maybe compared to offenses of the last couple of years? Different schemes, certainly, different approaches. How different is it?
1: Yeah, I'm not going to compare. I've loved this year. I've loved getting to know this playbook. I've loved getting to know this offense, getting to know Clint, Coach Ginocco. It has been absolutely amazing, and we're dialed in, we're locked in, and we've just been having a lot of fun, man. We're having a ton of fun. Coach Clint's done a great job.
0: Michael, not only for the tight ends, but for this offense, how important is it for this Raiders offense to establish the running game early in this game, in this season, to have you guys be balanced, really, as an offense?
1: Yeah, I mean, I think you got to get all aspects of the offense established, you know? That's really what it comes down to. It's got to be an even offense. Can't be one-sided. And, that's what we've been working on. That's what we're great at. You know, we got a great O-line. We got a great front five. And they're big, they're aggressive, they block their butts off, and I'm really excited to just see how it goes on Sunday.
0: Michael, just like you guys, the Miami Dolphins, new coaching staff, a new-looking roster, but when you watch the preseason tapes, when you watch what they do schematically, they got a really good linebacker group, especially with Jordan Brooks. What have you seen on film? What sticks out to you as far as what this Raiders offense needs to do to get after this Dolphins defense?
1: Yes, sir. Yeah, we're focused on ourselves, honestly. We're focused on ourselves. We're focused on getting a hat on a hat, knowing this playbook for this game, and just being on our details, man. Know where you're going. Know what you're doing. Communicate, and it'll fix itself.
0: Well, Michael, I know Raider Nation's excited to have you locked in with the new contract extension, keeping you in the silver and black for a long time. Best of luck today against the Miami Dolphins. Most importantly, stay healthy and have a great 2026 season.
1: Thank you very much, sir. Thank you.
0: All right, that's Raiders tight end Michael Mayer, fresh off getting a contract extension, ready to go. This Raiders team ready to go. When we come back, we'll get you a check of the scoreboard around week one of the NFL. It's the Raiders and Dolphins inside Allegiant Stadium. I'm Tim Kaine, and you're listening to the Las Vegas Raiders Radio Network.
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0: Tip Case back inside the Silver and Black Studios. 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It's the Raiders and the Dolphins to kick off week one. Let's get you caught up on what's happening around busy Sunday. 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We'll get you caught up on what's happened with the game still in progress. 6.5 minutes to go, fourth quarter in Charlotte. It is an absolute shootout between the Panthers and the Bears.
7: Caleb making changes at the line of scrimmage. A play clock down to 7, awaiting the snap from Bradbury. To his left is Menungai. Snap back, looking to throw. Caleb looking right. Caleb with a shrug. Braxton Jones cleans up a rusher. And there goes Caleb. 30, 25, 20, 15, 10, 5. Waltzes into the end zone. Touchdown, Bears.
0: Caleb Williams with a 29-yard touchdown run. He's got 2 on the ground, 2 in the air. The Bears lead the Panthers 52-31. They've combined for 900 yards of total offense and now 83 total points with 6.5 minutes to go. In Pittsburgh, they reached a 2-minute warning. Steelers out in front of the Falcons 20-13. In Indianapolis, it's the Ravens and the Colts. Derrick Henry with a milestone today.
8: Jackson steps backward, gives to Henry. Henry leaps over the line of scrimmage. He's got running room left inside the 10. Pushes a pile into the end zone. Touchdown, King Henry. Now third all-time in rushing scores, number 124 of his career.
9: I'm sorry, Marcus Allen. He just passed him, buddy. I'm sorry.
0: Ravens Radio Network with the call. Derrick Henry, 3 rushing touchdowns. He passes Marcus Allen for third on the all-time touchdown rushing list. Elsewhere, in Detroit, under 2 minutes to go, Lions lead the Saints 24-17. Jared Goff with the touchdown pass. Jahmyr Gibbs with 2 touchdown runs. Under a minute to go in Houston, Texans with the football but trail Josh Allen and the Bills 36-31. Allen, 2 touchdowns in the air, 2 on the ground. C.J. Stroud trying to mount a comeback as the clock is ticking, under a minute to go. 3 finals from early games in Jacksonville. Jaguars beat the Browns 34-10. Trevor Lawrence, 4 touchdown passes. In Nashville, Jets go in and beat the Titans 23-10. Breece Hall with a touchdown run and over 100 yards on the ground. In Cincinnati, Joe Burrow, 254 yards passing and a touchdown. Bengals knock off the Buccaneers 33-27. When we return back inside Allegiant Stadium for the keys to the game, it's the Raiders and Dolphins to kick off the season. I'm Tim Cates, and you're listening to Raiders Football.
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0: big board. The Raiders are walking through the blackout tunnel. Max Crosby leading the way, swinging his arms like a prize fighter coming out. And they are set to take on a Dolphin squad that is already on the far sideline, just waiting for week one in Vegas to get going. Jason Horwitz, Kirk Morrison, back with you here. The smoke through the tunnel. And here come the offense out, waiting for these defensive starters to get introduced one by one. And with that, Kirk, we get to our keys to the game, brought to you by Allegiant. Allegiant Air, the official airline of the Raiders. Low fares, nonstop flights only at Allegiant.com. Since it's the defense, Kirk, that is going to get introduced today, let's start with them. What are their keys to stopping Malik Willis and the Dolphins' offense?
1: They need to put a chain on Achane. That's my number one today. Lock him up. Devon Achane is their best offensive weapon right now. You're not going to be able to stop him. I would say try to contain him. You can't allow the big play, the 50, the 60, the 70-yard runs that he's capable of. I would love to see this Raiders defense keep him bottled up. And also, want to see Max Crosby. He's our guy. He's back. He's healthy. We haven't seen him since last December, Jason. With a boulder, a chip, whatever you want to call it on his shoulder, I'm excited to see Max Crosby go out there and play defense. He's my big key to this game for the Raiders.
0: Lost in everything that happened at the end of last season when he was shut down the last 2 weeks, being traded to Baltimore and then that coming back, he had a Raiders record 28 tackles for loss last year on a defense that, yes, finished 25th in points allowed, but they were 14th in yards allowed. All right, as for the offense, completely overhauled. Clint Kubiak now at the helm with Andrew Janoco as offensive coordinator. Kirk Cousins, no Brock Bowers. Keys today against the Dolphins defense.
1: This offensive line, we've talked about it all summer, really. When they've been able to look, Colt Miller's going to be back. We know about Spencer Burford. He's an acquisition this offseason. This offseason has been about who? Tyler Linderbaum. Come on,
0: well,
1: man.
0: And Mendoza.
1: And I'll give Mendoza, but come on.
0: Yeah.
1: It started with the first acquisition, which was Tyler Linderbaum. You got the best center in the National Football League. We think it's going to create not only opportunities for the quarterbacks, but an opportunity for deuces. Yeah. Which our guy, Ashton Jitsi, creating something, opening up some lanes for our guy to run through.
0: It just sounded like this building screamed deuce, but that wasn't what it was. Listen to this. This is your Crosby ovation. Silver and black, the black hole, they are ready to have him back. And his interview today on Fox's pregame show, talking about, you know, everyone didn't know, I didn't want to go anywhere, and I was in Baltimore, and I saw all the players the Raiders were signing, and Quay Walker, and Nakobe Dean, and Quiddy Pay's like, I want to get back there. Mm-hmm. And he is, and they are thrilled to have him back. By the way, it wasn't Deuce. It was Stooks that this crowd was chanting for, because he is the starter at safety next to Jeremy Chinn.
1: Yeah, we're talking about the true freshman, or as we call him, a rookie in the National Football League, earned his opportunity. He replaces Isaiah Polamalu in that starting lineup. You saw a guy from beginning of training camp to the end of training camp really develop, was a big-time playmaker, and he gets the opportunity. His first game in the NFL, he gets to start at safety.
0: Yes, he does. We have waited a long time to kick this thing off, and the week one opener against the Fish coming up in just a little bit. Yes, I do know that the Dolphins are a mammal, not a fish. Thank you, Ace Ventura. All right, we step aside. Miami, Las Vegas, 2026 season gets underway when we come back. 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
0: We're ready to rock here inside Allegiant Stadium alongside Kirk Morrison, Jason Horowitz. It is the Raiders and the Dolphins in Las Vegas opening up at home for the first time since the 2021 season. That year also the last time the Raiders started 2-0. Began the year 3-0 en route to making the playoffs for just the second time since the Super Bowl appearance back at the end of the 2002 season. Guy Fieri is up at the torch, longtime Raider fan. He's ready to ignite this crowd. Which I got to say, Kirk, again, this is year five for me. It is year two for you up in this booth. We've seen a lot of games in here where the opposing colors are equal. Yeah. That is not the case today. It is, you can see the teal, right, because that color stands out. But it is heavy silver and black in this stadium getting ready for game number one.
6: No, I totally agree. I mean, we always know by the walk over from the hotel.
0: Yep.
6: And that walk across the Hacienda today was a lot of silver and black, a lot of folks excited to come see this new era of Raider football.
0: This new era of Raider football is the torch to our left over on the platform is now lit. The Al Davis Memorial Torch, new captains. Clint Kubiak announced this week he's going to be announcing new captains each week. For week one, it is Kirk Cousins, Quay Walker, and special team, I'll call him specialist, Shegu Alubi. As we go down to Cleet Blakeman, he is our referee for today. Let's get the coin toss.
7: Okay, gentlemen, welcome to game day. Good luck this year. Let's get started on a good note. Today's coin, the T side is tails, the Shield side is heads. Shield is heads, T is tails. Miami, you're the visiting team. It is your choice. Tails. Tails is the call. It is heads. Las Vegas wins the toss.
8: We will defer.
7: Defer, you want the ball. Which way you want to kick?
8: You want to kick that way.
7: Okay, gotcha. Las Vegas wins the toss, elects to defer their choice in the second half. And Miami will receive. Good luck, gentlemen.
0: All right, so we'll put that new-look defense on the field first in this matchup of franchises that are looking to start over. The Raiders with Clint Kubiak, 39 years old, offensive coordinator of the Super Bowl champ Seahawks last year. He was asked this week, did you watch the ceremony on Wednesday? He said, nope, we were getting ready for third downs. Meanwhile, for the Dolphins, 47-year-old head coach Jeff Hafley, one of the other 10 new head coaches in the league, was with the Packers defensive coordinator the last 2 years. They were top 10 in scoring D each of the last two. Was the head coach at Boston College for four seasons prior to that. Did a pretty good job, but wanted to get back to the NFL. And he is here hoping to recharge the Dolphins, who had Mike McDaniel on the head coaching staff that changed after the end of this year. He is now as the Chargers offensive coordinator, who we will see next week. But it is a Raiders team off of a 3-14 season. It is a Dolphins team off of a 7-10 season. Both drastically different from a year ago. And we are set for the opening kickoff brought to you by Modelo. A reward for those with a fighting spirit. Modelo, mark of a fighter. Drink responsibly. This crowd is lit, Kirk.
6: They've been lit all day.
0: Yeah.
6: We walked in, they was already lit. I mean, I know the heat was outside, but they
0: hot.
6: Brought the heat in, yeah. Too. It's temperature's pretty hot up in here right now. It's just excitement. It's the NFL. It's week one. We've waited a long time since Daniel Carlson kicked a field goal through to beat the Chiefs, to get the first overall pick, to draft Fernando Mendoza. The time is now. Stand up for kickoff.
0: I'm going to do that. I listen. New kicker this year. You mentioned Carlson. He just missed a 62-yarder for the Saints to try and win it in Detroit. Matt Gay, the kicker for the Raiders. In his eighth year out of Utah, he is standing at the 35 to our left. Jalen Wright, Malik Washington. For the Dolphins in their road white uniforms, teal pants with the white stripe on the side. White helmets and those newer Dolphin logos that are spotting that circle. We are just waiting for TV to come back.
6: Oh, true NFL style. Until that clock hits 125, they don't.
0: They do not.
6: They don't. As soon as they hit 125, that's when them officials start going. It is on time operation.
0: We got our man. We got our man Mike Taylor here in the booth with us, who's been for this organization. He's approaching. What is it now, Mike? 100 years? He doesn't have a microphone. He can't answer that. He is a legend and has been with this franchise a very long time, and he's going to be with us in the booth here throughout the course of the season here at home games. All right, TV's back. It is Kubiak. It is Hapley. It is Raiders. It is Dolphins. Matt Gaze, 3 yards back on an angle. The right-legged kicker puts it in. We are underway to start 2026 to the near side. Coming out with Washington at the 20, and he's just going to get back to the 25, where he is wrapped up by Trayden Stukes. And we get things going for the Dolphins. Malik Willis, 6'1", 225. His fifth year out of Liberty, was a third-round pick of the Titans. Spent the last couple of years in Green Bay. He is 3-3 career as a starter. And as we mentioned pregame, it is Devon Achane. Last year, over 1,800 yards from scrimmage, second in Dolphins history. They have rookie receivers on both sides. Caleb Douglas, 6'4", 208. Chris Bell, 6'2", 228. Both third-round picks.
8: Olo Fatsikasi with the start at nose tackle, right up over the center.
0: Which is Aaron Brewer, and a pistol for Willis. High snap, he bobbles it, gets it to Achane, dances his way out cross for about 4 yards. And he's wrapped up by Fatsikasi after a 4-yard pickup. As an experienced offensive line, Patrick Paul made headlines this week by calling out Max Crosby, who did not answer. He's at left tackle. Austin Jackson in his seventh year out of USC, former first-round pick. Right tackle, the rookie, Caden Proctor, number 12 overall. He is mammoth at left guard, 6'7", 360. Aaron Brewer off of an all-pro season, and Jonah Savayanaya, second-round pick last year at right guard. Against the Raiders defense last year, they gave up 25 a game. Second and six for the Dolphins. Willis out of the back to throw. Pressure off the edge, escapes to his left, eyes downfield. He pulls it, he runs, and he's got a first down to the near sideline. Tonka Hemingway gave chase, but Willis, who was very dangerous with his legs, picked up 7 and a first down against the defense that's got Quiddy Pay, Adam Butler, Tonka Hemingway, who had a great finish to the end of last year, and of course Max Crosby, N'Kobe Dean, Quay Walker, and we just saw Tommy Eichenberg getting a snap on the second play from scrimmage. And a secondary with Stokes and Porter on the corners, Stukes, Chin, and Tarrant Johnson coming over from Buffalo in the secondary. Crosby over the right tackle, Pay over the left tackle, shotgun for Willis with Achane 3 yards behind him. Willis pulls, gives to Achane, and he's drilled on the left hash mark. Darian Porter helping out Quiddy Pay, who last year, Kirk, you know, they used him in Indianapolis more in coverage. He is a guy that is a run stuffer and gets some sacks, and he drops him for a 2-yard loss.
6: Look, I love that Max Crosby has a roommate or a guy, a teammate on the opposite side of him that can cave things in. A lot of times they ran away from Max Crosby. If you want to run away from Max Crosby, well, Quiddy Pay is going to knock you back. He's going to condense things. That's what he did on that last play, able to get inside and make the play.
0: Tight end is Greg Dulcich, moves over to the right side of the line. Fullback and a running back in the backfield with Willis, who gets the shotgun snap. Looking left, finds Achane on a quick slant across the 35, hits the 40. And he's brought down in the secondary. Jeremy Chin on the stop at the 41 on the left numbers. It'll be third down at about 5 here for Miami.
6: Jason, that was a big down. Second and 12. Second and long has been a really one of those down and distances that the Raiders have struggled with. But now you get to this third and 5 situation. The first third down attempt right here for this Raiders defense to get off the field.
0: Last year they gave up 46% on third down. It was 30th in the league. This crowd, I mean, you hear it. I mean, this is, they haven't heard it like this in a Legion in a while. Shotgun to Willis. Steps up in the pocket, lofts near side, and it is caught. Achane spinning and turning on the Raiders 44 with Stukes all over him, bringing him to the turf. They'll spot it at the 45-yard line. That is a pickup of 14 and a first down.
8: Yeah, see, Stoops was on the line of scrimmage. I thought he should have played off just a little bit. But he had one-on-one Devon Achane, and Achane had a step on him. Actually, really great coverage. Ball was underthrown. Stoops was not able to adjust, and that was the catch made by Achane just because it was an underthrown football.
0: Back-to-back catches. Achane, 142 catches the last 2 years. New running back in the backfield with Willis. He gets the snap, and rolls out to the left. Designed run, and Raiders played that beautifully. Jeremy Chin saw it the whole way. He stretched it out. He fought off a blocker, and he pushed him out of bounds right at the line of scrimmage on the near sideline. It'll be second and 10.
8: That was shades of Marcus Allen and USC. That was student body left. They had about three blockers out in front. I'm not talking about offensive linemen. It was about two running backs, a tight end, and a wide receiver. Straight quarterback run on that, but that was a designed quarterback run.
0: New offensive coordinator, Bobby Slowick, 39 years old. Was with the Texans for a couple years, his second year in Miami. Will Kaczmarek, rookie tight end from Ohio State, over to the right side of the line. On the left hash, Willis, three-step drop. Fires near sideline. Jump ball caught on the sideline, but incomplete. He threw it up for the shorter receiver, Malik Washington. Outstretched arms over Darian Porter. He brought it in, but he stepped out of bounds. Washington, 5'8", and he used every part of his leaping ability to go up and try and get it.
8: Yeah, that was a terrific job by Darian Porter utilizing the 12th defender. That was the sideline. He forced Washington all the way to the sideline. There was no room to work. Nice job by Porter.
0: So third down and 10 for Malik Willis, who has opened the game 2-3. He brings in the other rookie, Kevin Coleman Jr., far sideline. Play clock down to 2. Achane into the backfield. Willis slamming his hands. Wants the ball. They didn't get it off. Going to be a delay game.
8: Yeah, oh, man. They had something, too. They had something, too. The Raiders did. But Crosby and Quiddy Pay.
7: Quarterback. 5-yard penalty. Third down.
0: Yeah, he had sent Devon Achane out of the backfield and brought him in, and that set him off.
8: Well, you had Max Crosby and also Quay Walker lined

0: knocks him out of bounds on his ankles on the far side at the 45. It's a pickup of five. There's also a flag in the backfield.
1: Offense number 55. 10-yard penalty. Replay third down.
0: So that's the center, Aaron Brewer. Now, I'm interested, Kirk, why do you accept that?
2: No, they declined it.
0: No, he said 10-yard penalty.
2: No, yeah, no. Clint Kubiak immediately said he declined it.
0: Now he's going to say, yeah.
2: Immediately. Yeah. That's my eyes peeled right to Clint. Clint said, look, we're off the field.
0: Yeah, yeah. Well, Clint Blakeman said 10-yard penalty, but here's the thing. The ball at the 44, the offense for the Dolphins still on the field. Now they send on the special teams, and they are going to bring out the punter, Bradley Pinion.
2: And that's some of the things that I'm going to continue to watch throughout this season, though, Jason, is some of the game management situations. We know Mike McCoy, who is the associate head coach, I should say, runs a lot of the game day operations for Clint Kubiak while he is the play caller and head coach.
0: Dylan Lauby, the punt returner for the Raiders, standing on the 10 to our left. Pinion gets the snap. A high boot angling to the far side of the field. Lauby waves the left arm, and he calls for the fair catch and makes it at the 7-yard line. So 37 on the punt, nothing on the return. And here comes Kirk Cousins in his 15th year out of Michigan State, hoping Kirk Morrison to regain what he had before his time in Atlanta.
2: Yeah, there's an appreciation that Kirk Cousins has as a quarterback. 15 years in the National Football League. Doesn't take these moments for granted, Jason. He understands that, look, this is my time, this is my opportunity. Not listening to the outside noise. Wants to help this team win football games.
0: Ashton Genty to the right. Fullback is Connor Hayward and an offset eye to the right. They get the snap. They hand off to Genty through the middle. Has the 10 still on his feet, 15. And he's got a 10-yard run to open the season. Give him 11 for a first down. Right behind the new center, Tyler Linderbaum, to open things up.
2: Yeah, talked about it in the pregame show, right? You got Tyler Linderbaum for a reason. You're going to go behind the big number 65. And he opens the lane for Ashton Genty. You're going to see at this interior offensive line how much they can get some push on this front.
0: Trey Tucker split out wide right. Jalen Naylor to the left. They go fast again. Genty hits the hole at the 20. Stay on his feet. Bounces off one. And brought down by the rookie linebacker Jacob Rodriguez after a pickup of four. Miami's defense completely overhauled in the front. Josh Uche in his seventh year out of Michigan. Former second-round pick of the Patriots. He's opposite Chop Robinson. Jordan Phillips and Zach Sealer in the middle. Jordan Brooks. Linebacker led the NFL in tackles last year with 183, and he's with Rodriguez. Their secondary is young. Juju Brents, Jason Marshall, Dante Trader, Chris Johnson, the rookie. It is another give to Ashton, this time over the left side. He's brought down after one, and it'll bring up third down and five for the Raiders on their own 22.
2: You mentioned that rookie, Chris Johnson. He just made a play in the open field. It was a split zone. Everything was going one side. Ashton Genty was going to the opposite side, and an open field tackle by number three, the rookie Chris Johnson out of San Diego State.
0: So three straight runs to start here for the Raiders. Genty got him out of a hole. They were on their seven. Tucker and Jack Besh, last year's second-round pick. He has split out wide right. Shotgun for Cousins. Jalen Naylor, who came over from the Vikings, split out to the left. There's the snap. Dolphins come with a blitz. Cousins throws left side. He's got his man at the 30. First down, Jalen Naylor. Wrestled out of bounds into the Dolphins sideline by Marshall Jr., but that was a strike on a quick out and a first down.
2: Yeah, you mentioned it looked like routes on air. Routes on air is just like practice. It was just easy. A 1-2-3, and Jalen Naylor cut to the outside. That ball's already in the air. The anticipation throw from Kirk Cousins to Naylor, that's an easy pitch and catch for a first down.
0: Raiders, 8:25 to go, opening quarter. We're scoreless. Cousins under center in an I formation. Comes up throwing. Near side. Rookie Benson at the 30. Trying to get away from one. And he's driven to the turf on the near side by the rookie Chris Johnson. So that is Malik Benson. Sixth round pick out of Oregon. 6'1", 189. Lot talked about what his impact will be on this team. And Cousins took the snap and just immediately threw it down the line. They picked up six.
2: That's a check with me. Basically, he comes to the line of scrimmage. And if he's got the numbers in the run game, then you're going to probably run it. But because he had 1-on-1 on the outside to Benson, he just picked up 6 yards on first down on a quick throw to the outside.
0: Raiders break huddle. They race to the line. Empty set. Cousins set. Has Michael Mayer inside the right numbers between a pair of Dolphins at the 43. That's a first down. And Michael Mayer, fresh off his contract extension, has his first catch of the year.
2: Well, you can feel the tempo of this offense. Everything is quick, quick, quick. It's all timing. It's all rhythm. That time, Kirk Cousins got back in his drop. That ball is thrown right where it needed to be. And Michael Mayer showing he's reliable. That's why I think this team rewarded him with the big contract.
0: Again, no Brock Bowers. The news came out this week on Thursday for the third year

0: star out of Georgia. First and 10 for the Raiders on their own 43. Genty in the backfield, but he's in front of Hayward. Back to throw. Looking across the middle. Mayer has it out of the air into Dolphins territory and driven down to the Miami 41. Gets up and with a huge fist pump has another first down.
1: Always call that the sprinkler system. I love calling it. You know how the sprinkler just goes choo, choo, choo, choo, choo, choo, choo, and it goes right through the sections of the grass that it's watering? That's what Kirk Cousins did. He went from progression one to two to three to four all the way back to Michael Mayer, who uncovered later in that down and picked up the first down. Nice throw from Kirk Cousins.
0: Who has started four for 35 yards. He's under center. Mike Washington in the backfield. His first snap is a Raider. Motion man is Genty, who's now slot left. Fakes the toss. Cousins back to throw. Settles. Dumps down to his check. It's Mayer. And he just cannot get out of an ankle tackle. Jordan Brooks able to bring him down on the right side right at the line. But already three catches here for Mayer. Now, he wasn't the go-to there, but it was the check down.
1: Again, it's just Kirk Cousins seeing the field. And a lot of people are going to say, well, Fernando Mendoza, Kirk Cousins. Kirk Cousins has been in this league 15 years. This is his 15th year. He's seen a lot of defenses. He knows a lot of defenses. He knows where the hole is, but give a credit to this offensive line doing an unbelievable job protecting on his first drive.
0: Genty in the backfield to the left of Cousins on second and 10 from the Dolphins 43. Kirk's going to throw again. Fires near side. Trey Tucker at the Dolphins 37. Hit immediately by the fourth-year corner, Juju Brents. But that goes for six, and it's now third and three as Cousins has opened up on fire. Yeah. About to have, Kirk, what will be the 10th play of the drive that started back on their own 7-yard line. And Kirk is 6 for 6.
1: Yeah, he better make sure he give a pat on the back to Ashton Genty with an unbelievable block on that last play. Genty went up and met Brooks right there in the middle of the hole and gave Cousins that extra time to get the ball out.
0: Mayer to the right of the line. Jack Pesh is lined up right over his right hip, and Tucker's right next to him as well. Now Tucker motions to the left on 3rd and 4. Inside handoff to Genty. Dances to the 35 line, trying to drive him. He has stood up. It is right at the marker. They're going to spot it just outside the 33. And it looks like it's going to be 4th down and just short.
1: Oh, and no hesitation. They already throw out 2 extra tight ends. Derek Young comes in. He's a big body wide receiver and a fullback in Connor Hayward. So there was just no hesitation by Clint Kubiak. They were going for it on 4th and short.
0: Break the huddle. They go immediately. And it's Hayward who is lined up under center, not Kirk Cousins. He gets the snap. The fullback gets the push from Mayer and Genty. And Connor Hayward, I think has the first down.
1: It depends on who gets the football. It depends on who spots the football. They're giving the football to what I call the near side official. If he's got the spot, they're going to be a little bit short. But they just adjusted it. I think he's short. There it is. He's short.
0: Cleet Blakeman just came up and said, nope, we're going the other way.
1: I didn't like the spot of the near side official. He came in way too short. The far side official who came in from the Miami Dolphins side and actually had the spot. I don't agree with this spot. Don't agree with the spot. The far side official I thought came in with a better spot.
0: Well, it is certainly something that could be replayed. I'm with you. It looks like he got the 33. They spotted at the 33 and a half. And at the moment, the Dolphins offense with 4:25 to go here in the first gets a 4th down stop. Now, again, you've got replay assist who can come in. Of course, Clint Kubiak can throw the challenge flag. TV is not taking a timeout here.
2: The previous play is under review.
0: There you go. Because remember, every turnover, and a turnover on downs counts that, every turnover is looked at. It looked on your glance as we get at our official virtual measurement here. Now remember, the virtual measurement, the Hawkeye technology, relatively new to the NFL the last couple of years.
1: Yeah, that ball,
0: I'm with you, that ball is on the 33-yard line, which
1: absolutely
0: would be a first down.
1: See, this near side official is all wrong in his spotting. The ball was clearly, I thought, a yard ahead from where he marked the football, where at its furthest point. I think just barely the Raiders got the line to gain. But because of where they spotted it, is there enough video evidence that shows you that you can overturn the call that was made on the field? That's the hard part. I think if they would have called it a first down, it'll be too hard to change it. With this being said, not a first down.
0: So here's the thing, though. They do have on the field here an overhead camera, a Skycam. And when the Skycam is looking at Connor Hayward, you can see, because the ball was snapped on the right hash.
1: Yes.
0: He's at the 33-yard line. Now, the ball is spotted shy of the 33-yard line. And I'm with you. I think this is a first down. But, you know, we got our first look, and I'm pretty sure over the last week, football fans have gotten used to replays and clocks and Hail Marys and all that good stuff. I also appreciate the fact that we're 11 minutes into an opener, have not had a TV timeout.
1: Both teams have been flying around right now. This has been fun.
0: Yeah.
1: And you want to see the Raiders continue this amazing drive that you mentioned, been 10 plays, 59 yards, where Kirk Cousins has really sprayed the football around.
0: Cousins 6-6. Cleet Blakeman is still looking at the monitor on the 23-yard line just in front of the Raiders bench. New assistant head coach or associate head coach Mike McCoy is talking to Clint Kubiak. They're pointing at the monitor at the big scoreboard to our right in the end zone.
1: Everybody say it right there. They're saying the same thing that we're saying. Hey, it's right there. He got the line the game, and that's where it should have been. And there, Mike McCoy just celebrates saying that the call will be overturned.
0: Yeah, the defense there is coming off the field.
1: There we go.
0: Yep.
1: And the fans see it. Everybody sees it.
0: Everyone sees it.
1: Yep.
0: We'll listen to Cleet Blakeman right here.
2: After review, the ruling on the field is that the runner reached the line to gain. It will be first down.
0: All right, there you go.
1: Sudden change. I've heard that too many times where the defense ran off the field. They thought they had a stop, and now you got to get back onto the field. So I think this is a time right here, if you're Clint Kubiak, take a shot at the end zone. A lot of chaos back and forth, defense getting set up. This is where you take a shot at the end zone.
0: Cody White, claimed from Seattle. He is on the field for the first time as a Raider. Split out wide right. Tariq Young, you just mentioned, doesn't have a ton of catches. Neither of them do in his career. He's slot right. Now Tariq Young, Cousins going to move him over to the left side. Ian Thomas and Chris Myrick, those are the tight ends to the left. Cousins motions Young back to the right. The snap, it's a play fake. He's looking downfield. They set up the screen. Ashton gets a block, makes a dance at the 30. And a solid tackle by Jordan Brooks outside the numbers at the 28-yard line. But the dump down picks up 5. It'll be second down and 5 for the Raiders. Inside of 4 minutes to go in the opening quarter here in game number 1. Already 11 plays, 60 yards for the Raiders here on this opening drive that has taken almost 7 minutes off the clock. This has been efficient, and it has been surgical here by Kirk Cousins. He started in the shotgun, now walks up under center, right behind Tyler Linderbaum. Gets the snap, puts it into the belly of Ashton. Patient through the hole at the 25, and he drags the defender. First down, down to the 21-yard line. Chris Johnson again in on the tackle, but Ashton Genty, you know, the burst that we always talk about, that was his ability to just wait for the hole to open, and it's a first down.
1: Well, because we keep talking about Michael Mayer and how he's caught the football. Well, he's showing you also he's an all-everything tight end. Unbelievable block at the point of attack. He had his defender turned all the way around, and that's where Genty went right behind his back to pick up the first down.
0: Set it down just outside the red zone to our right. Cousins under center, fullback Hayward in the game. Cousins with a play fake, rolling right, eyes downfield. He's going to keep it. He uses the legs, and he's jammed. Jordan Brooks hit him in the shoulder, and every Raider is coming over to the sideline. They are there to pick up Cousins. Who says he can't move?
1: Yeah.
0: Cousins is up, and he's the first one back onto the field, trotting over there.
1: Yeah, he popped up, didn't he?
0: Yeah, he picked
1: up
0: three.
1: Quick. He popped up quick. Had to let everybody know, I'm still here.
0: Yeah, I'm good.
1: 38 years old. That's how you do that. An unbelievable job. I thought by Kirk Cousins seeing there's nothing there. Get the yards that are given to you.
0: Yeah.
1: Positive yards. I just don't want to see him take another hit like that from Jordan Brooks.
0: And it was clean. He was in bounds to the shoulder. Cousins, three-step drop out of the gun. Over the middle. That's tight coverage. It's caught at the 15-yard line. Jack Besh, the ball scores free, but the whistle had already blown. In between a pair of defenders, Jacob Rodriguez, one of them down on the field. That's a short gain, maybe 3, to Jack Besh, his first catch of the year. And it'll be 3rd down and 4 coming up for the Raiders on the Dolphins 15. Just like that, we are at 2 minutes in the first quarter.
1: Yeah.
0: We have not had a TV timeout. Dolphins got the ball first, moved it into Raiders territory. Raiders about to have the 16th play of their opening drive of the season, and it's in the red zone.
1: Kind of similar to last season, right? The beginning of the year against the New England Patriots.
0: Last year, Trey Tucker caught the first touchdown. He split out wide left. Third and four. Cousins shotgun. Here comes a blitz. Steps into the throw. He's got a man best at the five. Breaks a tackle. Touchdown,
1: boom,
0: Raiders.
1: Boom. Boom.
0: The opening drive. 93 yards. Cousins' first touchdown in the silver and black. And Jack Besh has his first career touchdown. It's 6-0 Raiders to open the season.
1: Jack Besh. Jack Besh. Jack Besh. That's how you do it right there. That's unbelievable job by Jack Besh, catching the ball in traffic, refusing to go down, getting into the end zone. They started the preseason with a touchdown to Besh. They start the regular season with a touchdown to Besh.
0: Matt Gay on for the extra point. Right leg drills it through. And it's 7-0 Raiders in the first quarter of Raiders football, presented by Credit One Bank, the official credit card of the Las Vegas Raiders. What a statement to start the year. Raiders 7, Dolphins nothing. Timeout on the field. 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
0: Well, you want to know why you go get the veteran? Because Kirk Cousins just led a 16-play, 93-yard drive to open the season, 8:58 off the clock. 9 for 9 for 64 yards, and the capper, a 15-yard touchdown on third down to Jack Besh. A massive start after the defense got off the field first, and a drive that included a 4th and 1 that was initially called a turnover on downs at the Dolphins 34 that was overturned on replay. As Matt Gay lines up the kickoff left to right, it is a line drive coming to the near side at the 7. It is short. Washington up to the middle, has the 20, angling to the right side, and he does not get back to the 25. Isaiah Polamau, Cody White, part of the group. As we will keep it right here, and Miami comes on out. I mean, Kirk, look, you mentioned it last year.
1: Yeah.
0: Geno Smith and company, he threw for 350, and they win at New England week one. And you had some big plays with Brock Bowers. But there's no Brock Bowers on the field. And no. They just marched methodically down the field to score first.
1: Yeah, remember last year, it was a 12-play, 66-yard drive, 6 minutes, 47 seconds. Last year in the opening game versus New England, that was a drive that helped them win the football game. That was a statement to open the season offensively.
0: Yeah, put the Dolphins at behind. Malik Willis on his own 24, a toss play left side. Achane trying to get blockers, and the Raiders stand him up at the 25. Maybe an extra yard or two with a couple extra pushes from the linemen, but Fatukasi is in the bottom of that pile.
1: Along with Tommy Eichenberg, too.
0: Yes, and Fatukasi, you know, you're talking about a ninth-year pro, 6'4", 318. signed on August 15th, so it's only a month. But you and I were there in Houston, the practice, right when he got here, made a lot of plays immediately in the preseason, and he earned a spot.
1: Yeah, remember he said he was working on his football body at the time he spent away. Well, I'll tell you this, he came in shape, ready to go, and has immediately been a contributor.
0: Olu Fatukasi wears number 94 for the Raiders, right next to Jonah Laulu on the defensive line. Empty set for Willis on second and seven. 40 seconds in the first quarter. High snap, brings it down. Three-step drop. Scanning left, still with the ball. Pocket starting to collapse.
1: Got him.
0: Back at the 18.
1: Got him.
0: That's a coverage sack, and Quiddy Pay, welcome to the black hole with his first as a member of the Raiders.
1: Well, Quiddy, make him pay. That's what it is. If you're going to hold the ball and pat, Quiddy Pay in his relentless movement to the football. He was blocked two or three different times, but relentless to the football, able to go bring down Malik Willis for the sack.
0: That defensive stop brought to you by Coors Light. 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Celebrate responsibly. The Dolphins still in their huddle. You hear the crowd. They're going to let this thing go to the end of the first quarter. Hey, guess what? It's fun.
1: Yeah.
0: Football
1: is fun.
0: And this is fun. Raiders 7, Dolphins nothing in front of an absolute lit crowd. Step aside. 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
0: Cox, proud partner of the Las Vegas Raiders. As we start this second quarter, Raiders 7, Dolphins nothing. Quiddy Pay finished the first with his first career Raiders sack. And Malik Willis empties the backfield, starting on his own 19, end zone to our left. Shotgun snap. Quick throw across the middle. Woo! It is caught. Bouncing off a tackle as Douglas cannot get the first down. He gets all the way out to the 30. The 6'4", 208 rookie out of Texas Tech. But he's about 4 yards shy of the first down. And the Raiders defense a three and out.
1: That's a nice job of tackling. Guys flying around making plays. And the way that this game is starting so far after this first quarter, be aware of a trick type of play here. When it comes to the Miami Dolphins,
0: Raiders had Dylan Lauby to return the first punt. They send out the rookie Malik Benson back deep to receive this. He is standing on the 21-yard line to our right. Pinion gets the snap, a high spiral boot. Benson backs up all the way to the 10-yard line, has a basket catch, starts to his left, angling right side.
1: He's got
0: a blocker. Hey, he's at the 30, and he's tripped up by Tucker Addington, the long snapper. a 22-yard return on a 59-yard punt. And Malik Benson was maybe one or two.
1: He almost got to the wall, Jason.
0: He did not, but the Raiders are playing well, and they are giving this crowd something here on the opener. Raiders 7, Dolphins nothing. 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
0: 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Jason Horwitz, Kirk Morrison back with you here inside Allegiant Stadium. Raiders up 7-0. Start their second drive of the season on their own 33, right to left. Cousins under center, fakes to Genty. End around near side of the rookie Benson. Cannot get a block, and that was done beautifully by Juju Brents. Dropped him back at the 25-yard line. He fought off Tyler Linderbaum all the way to the near side, and Benson loses 8 yards on the flip to the wide receiver.
1: All he did was his job, Juju Brents. I gave him a ton of credit, like you mentioned. See, the speed of Benson was like, okay, I'm going to get to the outside. But Brents, as the force player, did not allow him to the outside, just did his job. Got a tackle for loss of 8 yards.
0: By the way, Kirk Cousins, that opening drive, 9 of 9. Raiders PR, he is the first Raiders quarterback to start a season with 9 straight completions since 1991. See if he can get 10, 10, and 11 of 11. He's going to throw here on second down. In the pocket, he's 10 of 10. It's a short pass. It's caught Jack Besh at the 30 and hit immediately by Jacob Rodriguez. It'll be third and long as we pause 10 seconds. Station identification. You're listening to Raiders Football. Thirteen minutes to go, second quarter. Raiders 7, Dolphins nothing in the opener. Raiders facing a third down and 13. On the opening drive, they were 2 of 3. Genty in the backfield. Cousins slowly moves him over to the left. Dolphins come with 4. He's back to throw. Fires near side. Trey Tucker drilled. They can't bring it in. Zane Anderson, the fourth year out of BYU, and now a late flag.
1: I think they're going to get helmet-to-helmet contact.
0: Either that or taunting, because he hit Trey Tucker right when the ball got there. There was no flag at the 50 when the ball got delivered, but about 5 seconds later is when the flag was thrown from the back field judge Karina Tovar.
1: I think it's unsportsmanlike contact, and I think when you look at the replay, he got there early.
2: Pass in play, we have unsportsmanlike conduct, defense number 8 for a taunt. 15-yard penalty.
0: So that's not even the guy who broke it up. Zane Anderson, the safety, came over and made a phenomenal play. It was Juju Brents who came in, and that's who they get for the taunt. And again, this is an emphasis right now for the league. They want nothing.
1: Yeah, it was a throw that was right there. Unbelievable defensive play.
0: Yeah.
1: To me, looked a little bit early, but you mentioned the taunt that came in late.
0: By the way, that's a bad call. Juju Brents came over to see his teammate. They were selling. It just happened to be where Tucker was on the field. That's a bad call by this officiating crew. Raiders will take advantage. Here's Ashton Genty through the hole across midfield on the left hash mark. Down to the Dolphins 47, put to the turf by Chris Johnson. He picks up 7 yards. It'll be second and three.
1: So Ashton Genty's already got a run for 11. Now this pass run of, was that seven?
0: Seven or eight.
1: So he's starting to get chunks of yardage, and a lot of it is right behind Tyler Linderbaum. And look how quickly this Raiders offensive line breaking the huddle.
0: Yeah, they're at the line with 20 on the play clock. Two tight ends in the game, both to the right side. Cousins under center. Genty again, the lone setback. Now down to 10. He gets the snap. He gives it to Ashton. He is through the hole at the 40. And a couple of Dolphins bring him down on the left hash back after he picks up another 7 or 8 yards.
1: I'm seeing patience from Ashton Genty. Remember the whole everything last year? Ashton Genty led the National Football League in times. He was hit before the line of scrimmage.
0: Not today.
1: He's not getting touched until he's about 5 yards on the Miami side of the football. So right now, he's seeing the field and watching the lanes develop and then accelerating through.
0: He's up to 6 yards of carry, 7 for 43. Again, quick to the line. Connor Hayward backs into an I formation in front of Mike Washington. Now Hayward moves over to the left. They give it to the rookie for the first time. He's got the 35, and he's brought down by Jacob Rodriguez, holding his ankles. Makes yet another tackle. A couple of rookies here for Miami really making their marks. Chris Johnson, first-round corner. He was the Mountain West Conference co-defensive player of the year at your alma mater, San Diego State. He's got 6 tackles. And then Jacob Rodriguez, the Butkus Award winner, is the nation's best linebacker last year at Texas Tech. He also has 6 tackles to lead the way for Miami.
1: They got some young, outstanding football players. They made some trades and acquired a lot of picks. So they need to hit on these picks, as they really have to worry about the dead cap from Tua over the next couple years.
0: Yeah, they got 14 rookies on this starting roster. Cousins straight drop on 2nd and 8. He scans, he throws, and it's dropped. Cody White hit, could not hold on to it, and it is Johnson who is rolling onto his back, a little slow to get up. But he collided with Cody White, 27-year-old out of Michigan State. And it'll be 3rd down and 8 coming up for the Raiders on what is now back-to-back incompletions for Kirk Cousins.
1: Yeah, but that was a nice job by Johnson, because he was able to break on the football. Kirk Cousins went to his last read on that one, and just a hair late as Johnson got there to knock the ball away.
0: Tucker stacked with Jalen Naylor. Now Trey moves over to the right side along with Michael Mayer.
1: Lobby in the backfield.
0: He is with 5 on the play clock, 3rd down and 8 for the Raiders. Cousins in the gun with 2. 1 on the play clock. Gets the snap. Here come 4 from the Dolphins. He stands tall in the pocket. Fires right side. Michael Mayer's got to beat a man at the 30. And just holding on. The ball is on the turf. It is rolling towards the Raiders. End of the field. And it's scooped up by the Dolphins. Zane Anderson on top of it right around midfield in front of the Miami sideline. The question was Michael Mayer down? And if he's not, it's a fumble in Dolphins football.
1: Hey, I'm still looking at a replay. It was Michael Mayer trying to get the yardage that was needed.
2: Look at the field. The receiver caught the ball, fumbled it, and was recovered by the defense.
1: Oh, he's down.
0: He's down.
1: The right knee's down.
0: Yeah.
1: There we go. All right. Woo.
0: Yeah.
1: All right, there we go. Woo. Take a deep breath. The right knee is down before the ball pops out. So the knee is down before
0: the elbow too.
1: Elbow too.
0: Michael Taft, the rookie out of Texas. Yeah, an All-American safety. But again, they'll look at this.
1: They'll look at it. It'll come back.
0: Yeah, Kirk Cousins is pointing at the board. We've gotten a lot so far of that here in this first half.
1: We have. But if I'm Clint Kubiak, I'm already thinking of my 4th down play, because he was about a yard short.
0: And maybe where the officials
2: play is under review.
1: About 2 yards. Yeah. So he's about 2 yards short. I'm already thinking about my 4th down play.
0: All right, well, TV's taking a timeout while Cleet Blakeman takes a look at this. It's either Miami ball around midfield or the Raiders with a 4th down and 1, up 7-0. 10:28 to go. Now TV's changing its mind here. The Raiders offense is walking back on the field, so I think they're going to be looking at 4th down here. They are going to keep it here.
1: Yeah, it's 4th down.
0: So here's the thing, Kirk. What they're looking at is not only was his arm down, but where is the ball to determine?
2: After review, the ruling on the field was that the runner was down short of the line of game.
1: I put time back on.
2: He lost possession of the ball. It'll be 4th down at that spot.
0: So we'll see where they put the ball. They're going to put it down right around the 30-yard line, which will make it fourth down and about two.
1: Clint Kubiak has been looking at his play sheet the entire time. So all of this is being sorted out. He's been looking at the play sheet the entire time, so that's what told me the Raiders are going to go for it on this fourth and two.
0: Well, now Kirk Cousins in the offense, he's changed his mind. He's setting out the field goal. Remember, the Raiders last year scored 14 points a game, second worst in franchise history, dead last in the NFL. The offense today, first drive, 93 yards and a touchdown, taking 16 plays. This drive, 8 plays, 38 yards to get into scoring range. We've seen a lot of teams score a lot of points today, all over the league.
1: It's a lot.
0: Right? The Raiders are a little bit more methodical. They have not necessarily been explosive. But we didn't see a ton of points last year, and they're trying to tack on, make it a two-score game. So for Matt Gay, officially a 47-yard field goal from the right hash out of the hole of A.J. Cole. It is put down, his right leg through it, and his kick is good. Matt Gay, good from 47 yards, and the Raiders are up double figures with 10:22 to go in the second. Las Vegas 10, Miami nothing. We step aside. 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
0: Well, a lot of things don't go well when you go 3-14 last year, score 14 a game, get the number one pick. They totally revamped the roster. But only one time last year did the Raiders lead a game by double figures. It was when the Titans came to town in October. Raiders won that game 20-10. But here with 10:22 to go in the second quarter of week one, Clint Kubiak and the Raiders 10, Miami nothing. Matt Gay, 3 yards behind the ball, gets a little trot to line drive kickoff, angling to the far side of the field, and it's going to bounce 2 yards into the end zone. Washington's going to have to go back and retrieve it, go to a knee. And that again, remember the new dynamic kickoff rules. If you bounce that at the 2 yard line and it goes in or in the field of play, it's coming out to the 20. Yep. But because that ball went into the end zone first, it's out to the 30.
1: Yep. So that's just part of the rule. And the way this Raiders defense is playing, I think it's acceptable. You don't want to give them any opportunities because right now the kickoff return could be their best play.
0: At 35, not the 30. Excuse me on that. Third year of the new NFL dynamic kickoff rules, which they have adjusted a couple of different times. So far here in this ballgame, both teams have had a couple of drives. Raiders 116 yards, the Dolphins with 43. Malik Willis in his first Miami start, 3 of 4 for 33 yards. Achane in the backfield. It's a play fake for Willis. He settles into the pocket. He's loading up. He's throwing near sideline, just out of the outstretched arms of Washington. He got him past Stokes at the Raiders' 41-yard line, but Willis just a little bit too far in front of him.
1: Yeah, he had a little space. I thought he was going to take off and run, Malik Willis, but he wanted to get the ball down the field, try to push it. But terrific coverage there by Eric Stokes. That ball would have to be an accurate pinpoint, and it was just sailed out of bounds.
0: Now, Max Crosby, who we are not accustomed to seeing taking any plays off. In fact, you go to last year, they were a long time into the season, and he was at 100%. He's on the sideline.
1: Patrick Johnson at 93.
0: For this second down and 10, getting a breather. Kaz Merrick, the motion man, the tight end to the left. It's Achant following that way across the 40, getting pushed out to the 45, and he's got a first down. Aaron Brewer, the center, came in with an extra shove to get him a couple extra yards, and it's a 10-yard run for Devon Achant.
1: Yeah, that was explosive, right? He only had three carries coming into that play, and he picks up 10 yards on one carry. So I think the first couple of drives is we need to get our best player to football, which is Devon Achant. And you see what happens now on his fourth carry, able to pick up a first down.
0: Last year, Achant, 40 carries of 10 yards or more, which led the NFL. Dolphins did score 20 a game last year. Tommy Eichenberg getting some time again. He's played a lot here in the first half. Fake handoff, Willis with pressure in his face, rolls right side. He's got Dulcich, and he is driven to the turf by Eric Stokes right at midfield. He gets up and gets a couple of handshakes from the guys on the sideline. But it is a pickup of 5. For Dulcich in his fifth year out of UCLA, and it'll be 2nd and 5.
1: So the Raiders are using this called their penny package. Their penny package when they add another linebacker to play off the ball with N'Kobe Dean, and they have Quay Walker go up on the line. So it's like a 5-man front utilized to stop the run, and that's a nice job when you're able to cover in the back end like Stokes did on that last one to keep that to a minimal gain by Dulcich.
0: Rudy Pay lined up over the right tackle. Malcolm Kuntz over the left tackle. Third straight play, no Max Crosby, who's on the sideline. Willis gives it to Achant, gets away from Adam Butler, scoots across the left side, and his hop across the line of scrimmage picked up an extra 3, and it's a first down to the Raiders' 44-yard line.
1: Yeah, another gain of 5 or more, and they pick up the first down. And looking at the sideline right now, the Raiders are going to stick with their personnel. Max Crosby still on the sideline, Fotokasi as well. So we'll see what the Raiders can do in this situation here with 2 explosive runs on this drive so far from Achant.
0: And again, he's the only holdover. The offensive line the same, but no Tyreek Hill, no Jalen Waddle. Tua Tagovailoa battling injuries with Atlanta, did not play today. So it's a completely new-look Dolphins team, and they have a 1st and 10 on the Raiders' 45. Willis, toss play, left side. Achant trying to follow the blocker. Got away from Jeremy Chinn and almost got away from a 2nd tackler, and Adam Butler could not. Quiddy Pay, excuse me, not Adam Butler. And now it'll be 2nd down and 8 as he picked up 2.
1: Yeah, that's what you're taught, Jeremy Chinn, is to basically just go out there and dive. Go shoot. It's the more attempts at Achant make him have to dance around, jump around, because that's where the guys are coming, the crew. That's a nice job of teamwork following running to the football.
0: Pretty pace so far has led the Raiders in tackles. He's got a sack. He's got 2 tackles for loss. Solid debut. Willis under center as he's been a lot today. Again, tries the play fake. Throws the screen. Dulcich behind a couple of linemen inside the 35. Flag flies from the near sideline. He's got a 1st down. Pyle pushes him inside the right numbers to the 31-yard line.
1: Illegal formation here? Or ineligible receiver downfield? It was one or the other. It was one of those late flags that tell me either illegal formation or an offensive lineman down the field before the ball was caught.
0: We're going to get the announcement here from Cleve Blakeman. Raiders have not been called for a penalty yet.
17: There is no foul in play. Play stands.
0: So there you go.
1: Very interesting. I mean, that was a backside screen play. And you saw offensive linemen down the field before that ball was connected to Dulcich. Then why was the flag thrown? I always say that. Why throw it to pick it back up?
0: Especially from throwing right on the Raiders sideline. 7:18 to go, 2nd quarter. Raiders 10, Dolphins nothing. And now a flag comes in from the secondary. I think you got too many men on the field for the Raiders. You might have 12 men on the field here.
1: Yes, 12. You got 12. Kuntz didn't come off.
17: 12 men on the field. Defense. 5-yard penalty. So 1st down.
0: Well, penalties were a major problem in the preseason. They are for a lot of teams. Certainly something Clint Kubiak talks a lot about. That is the first penalty on the Raiders here in 2026. It was just a communication error.
1: Yeah, new personnel grouping's going in. Max Crosby comes back in the game. Fotokasi's back in. So their traditional base package of linebackers and defensive linemen.
0: You know, maybe everybody else is shocked that Max is off the field just like we are. First and five for Miami. Willis out of the gun with Achane to his right. Gets the snap.
1: Oh, what a play.
0: Achane gets away from one in the backfield, trying to get to the left side, and he can't get away.
1: What a play.
0: Max Crosby cleans it up. Quay Walker stretched it out.
1: But Fotokossi draws the flag.
0: And there is a flag right at the line of scrimmage. It's going to be against Miami. Do you take it or do you go second and 10?
1: You push her back, baby.
17: Offense, number 52. 10-yard penalty. Replay.
0: That's the left tackle, Patrick Paul. And it would have been second and 5, not second and 10. So, of course, you take the penalty. Well, Patrick Paul's the one who was asked on Tuesday about facing Max Crosby. He's like, yeah, he's easy to get off his game. Kind of a hothead. Whole thing. Max didn't take the bait in the locker room this week when asked about it. It wasn't Max that he was holding. It was Patrick Johnson who he had a hold of, who had a phenomenal preseason for the Raiders to make the roster and earn some time. Johnson has one career sack in his sixth year out of Tulane. That came last year with the Eagles. Mostly been a special teamer in his career. 6:45 to go, second quarter. Now it's first and 15 from 36. Three-step drop, design run. Willis takes off, has the 30, and N'Kobe Dean goes low to make the tackle. He's spotted at the 26, just inside the left numbers, but another flag thrown behind the play, this time by the referee, Cleet Blakeman.
17: Holding offense, number 55, in yard penalty. We play first down.
0: Well, this was an absolute drive that was showing all kinds of progress, and it has been disastrous on the last two plays. Aaron Brewer, the all-pro center, called for holding.
1: Because Fadukasi's over there eating his lunch. That's why. Fadukasi right now is eating his lunch. He's battling, and that's Aaron Brewer again with a hold on Fadukasi with the left hand on the inside. He's battling double teams. He's been a very productive player in a short period of time, and right now he's getting the best of their all-pro center, Aaron Brewer.
0: No question. So first and 25. Miami now on the Raiders 46 in the shield on the right side of midfield. Two in the backfield for Willis, who gets the snap. Looking left to throw. Pressure up the middle. He throws it near side to Washington.
1: Oh,
0: cannot.
1: Nice.
0: Yes, he did. Got away from Dean, but he held on just enough before the rest of the Raiders came flying in on the near sideline. They'll spot him out of bounds on the Raiders 47-yard line. So it's a loss of one on the dump down to Malik Washington. And again, the fly there by Chin just to get in there and make the whole play. And N'Kobe Dean started the whole thing off.
1: But are you watching how many black shirts are at the end of that play?
0: All of them.
1: I'm counting on it. It's like the whole squad is meeting at the football. One guy misses and you've got 8-9 guys right behind you cleaning it up.
0: Raiders 10, Dolphins nothing. 5:40, second quarter in what has been a fast-moving first half. They had one TV timeout in the first quarter. Five-man rush. Willis throws near side. Oh, he's got an open man streaking down the sideline. It is Caleb Douglas. Miscommunication. Finally shoved out of bounds by Traydon Stukes at the Raiders 22. That is a pickup of 25, and it'll be third and one.
1: Yeah, it was a big pickup there. You mentioned a miscommunication there. Clint Kubiak is saying that there was an out of bounds, that he stepped out of bounds. I don't know. I think he got both feet in.
0: He did. I thought so, too. The question is, did he step out of bounds before?
17: Seven.
1: Yeah, no, he's got both feet in. That's just a terrific throw. He tightrope that sideline, and that completion's going to stand.
0: Dolphins bringing an extra offensive lineman, Caden Wallace. Third down and one. Willis is under center, and offset eye. Achane behind the fullback. Herman gives it to Achane.
1: Oh,
0: trying
1: boom!
0: The right side, and that is blown up. The new guys in the middle, N'Kobe Dean and Quay Walker, just met at the running back, and it's a loss on the play. And the Dolphins will send on the field goal unit after they dropped it for a loss of one.
1: I guess it's the Georgia Bulldog thing. Quay Walker does a nice job of holding the edge, and number 17, N'Kobe Dean, scrapes free and finishes on the ball carrier. That's how you do it. That's Georgia Bulldog defense. But it's in the silver and black now.
0: So Riley Patterson on to try a 41-yard attempt from the right hash for the Dolphins. He was 27 of 29 last year. It is put down from 41, and that is right down the boulevard. So the Dolphins are on the board with 4:08 to go in the second quarter. Raiders 10, Dolphins 3 here in week number one. We step aside. 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
20: 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Three other afternoon games here in week one. 5.5 minutes to go. First half in Los Angeles. Cardinals lead the Chargers 10-7. Jeremiah Love, the rookie, with a 5-yard touchdown run. 10 minutes to go. First half in Minneapolis. Packers out in front of the Vikings 12-3. 8 minutes to go. First half in Philadelphia. Jalen Hurts, a touchdown pass to Dallas Goedert, and is a 7-3 Eagles lead over the Commanders in Philadelphia. Let's go back inside Allegiant Stadium. Jason Kirk, guys.
21: Tim, there were 10 teams who scored 27 or more in the opening set of games today, including the 59 that the Chicago Bears scored at Carolina. That game had a 96-point total, 59-37. The afternoon game's a little lower scoring. Raiders 10, Dolphins 3. By the way, so great to hear Tim Cates again. Yeah. Team is back together. Patterson's kickoff left to right. Dylan Lauby under it at the 2, coming out near side left, numbers across the 20. Lauby a block, 25, near sideline, 30. Lauby to the 40, and he hops out of bounds into the Raiders bench at the 48-yard line. You know what? It has been a very long time since the Raiders have had a punt or kickoff for a touchdown. It has been 15 years since the Raiders had a kickoff return for touchdown. But both today have been close to hitting home runs.
22: Well, let's give our guy some props. Joe DeCamillis, the new special teams coordinator. Jason, when we were at practice throughout training camp, the long session that the special teams units had, 20, 25, 30 minutes, the attention to detail by Joe DeCamillis and his group is showing right now the way they're playing on special teams.
21: Players have scored on both of their opening drives, 10-3 against the Dolphins. Ashton Jeanty, fourth player in team history, have 1,000 career rushing yards in fewer than 20 games. Josh Jacobs, Bo Jackson, Marcus Allen, the ones you'd expect. Those are the other three. Mike Washington is in the game as the lone setback here on first and 10. Cousins the snap, gives it to the rookie, hits the hole at the 50, bounces off a defender, and he's down on the left hash mark at the Dolphins 47. Mike Washington is so big, so fast, 6'1", 225. He was 30 in the preseason. He's wearing number 4 now in the regular season. And he picked up 8 yards on first down.
22: Yeah, he likes it's like a game of hide and seek with Mike Washington. He kind of like hides and hides in there. And all of a sudden you see this opening and he accelerates. That's what we saw throughout the preseason. And on that first carry, we see it again.
21: Stays in the game in an eye backfield behind the fullback Hayward. He's trying to follow him. He picks his hole. Bounces outside 40. Washington at the 30. And he drives into the corner. And he's down inside the 30 at the 28-yard line. Dante Trader made the stop. But Mike Washington had nothing up the middle. And he waited and he waited and he waited and he picked up a big game.
22: P and V. Patience and vision. That's what he has. He has great patience because he knows he's got the ability to get to the outside. So if you overcommit when he goes in the middle, he's going to find the opening to the outside with the vision that he possesses.
21: Raiders could not run the football last year. Different story so far here in the first half. He and Ashton Jeanty both more than 6 yards a carry. Toss play, Washington, third straight run. Gets a block near side, inside the 25. And he's dragged out of bounds brought down by the linebacker Rodriguez, who has been all over the field. And it's a big pickup on first down. It'll be second and four.
22: That's a great pickup by you. The block was by Michael Mayer, who's got a nice little block. So we've talked about Mayer having to be the tight end with Brock Bowers being out, being the lead guy in the pass catching of the tight end. But you can't forget how well of a blocker he is, that he led the way on that last one for Mike Washington.
21: I recognize new season, new look, playing the whatever. The offense looks drastically different. It has been successful here in the first half. On second and four, Mayer started on the left side, now motions over to the right. Now Trey Tucker right to left. Play clock down to two for Kirk Cousins, and a timeout call.
22: Two-minute
21: warning, that's right. One second on the play clock, two-minute warning.
22: Kirk Cousins got us over
21: and
22: here.
21: And he knew it.
22: He manipulated this with the line of scrimmage.
21: Good for him. Trying to get free 5 yards. We know this. He's smart. Two-minute warning. 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
18: Into the end zone! Touchdown, Brock Bowers!
21: Well, no touchdown Brock Bowers today. He is out after having minor knee surgery earlier this week. Easy for me to say minor knee surgery. Kirk Cousins knows something. Cousins knows about some surgeries. Kirk Morrison knows something about surgeries.
22: No, I didn't have a surgery.
21: Good for you.
22: Good for me. That's it. I've had a couple of dislocations. I've had some minor aches and pains.
21: Yeah.
22: But I've never had a shaved meniscus, by the way.
21: Yeah, I love that we always just talk about minor, no big deal. Well, out of the two-minute warning, Raiders be awesome to put this in the end zone. They'll get the ball to start the third quarter. They won the toss and deferred, stopped the Dolphins, and then, if you're just joining us, Kirk Cousins led a 93-yard, nearly nine-minute opening drive of the season. Raiders up 10-3, starting out of the two-minute warning, the second and five on the Miami 22-yard line. Cousins stands up, both arms like a T. They adjust the protection here, still plenty of time on the clock. Takes the snap, quick drop, fires right side. He's got Naylor out of his break, 15-yard line, first down. Chris Johnson made the stop, but Jalen Naylor on a quick out makes his second grab as a Raider, and it's first down.
22: I feel like they've done this before somewhere. I don't know where. Oh, Minnesota, because that looked like the Minnesota Vikings, Kirk Cousins and Jalen Naylor. That ball was thrown with precision on time to the outside, very mirrored to what we saw in the beginning of the game.
21: Kirk Cousins sitting on 299 career touchdowns. His next, if he puts it in the end zone, be number 300. He'll tie John Elway, 14th all time. He's under center. Ashton Jeanty to setback. Straight drop. Cousins to the end zone, and it's over the head of Michael Mayer. He went down the seam. Solid coverage. Again, Chris Johnson has been fantastic for Miami. It'll be second down and 10 at the 15.
22: He's a good player.
21: Yeah, he is.
22: And I'll tell you this, the Raiders had their eye on him, but they didn't have another first-round pick. They used it on the quarterback, Fernando Mendoza. Had he been in the second round, he'd be a Raider. But the Miami Dolphins see the same thing that we're seeing today. He's been an outstanding player. And Kirk Cousins just wants to put that ball a little bit lower, just couldn't get the ball to Mayer for the touchdown.
21: All those rookies, a lot of first- and second-year players on this Dolphins team as they're trying to completely revamp their roster. Cousins comes up throwing, has Ashton Jeanty, and there's another one of those rookies. Jacob Rodriguez just somersaults Jeanty to the turf at the 13. Clean play using all of his body. Not a hip dip, nothing like that. And a timeout taken here by Miami to stop the clock with 1:10 to go in the second quarter and a third down coming up.
22: Yeah, they've had a couple of those wrestling events here, SummerSlam or, I don't know, WrestleMania.
21: Today or weekend, yeah.
22: Yeah, because that was very similar to what I probably would see at those events.
21: Yep.
22: Because that was kind of a SummerSlam body slam of Ashton Jeanty. Well, but seeing Jeanty get out of the backfield
21: yep.
22: and catch a screen pass lined up in the slot, usually he was traditionally in the pocket or in the as a lineup at a running back. And I think everybody's seen the replay of that power slam.
21: Well, the hard thing, too, because he brought him to the turf, he lands on his left elbow.
22: Yeah.
21: And you

0: company on the list. They are tied for number 14 all time.
1: Ashton Gentry, take a picture, please. Take a picture, please. Picture perfect by Ashton Gentry. You mentioned it. Two backs in the backfield. We thought it would be Washington and Gentry. It was Lobby and Gentry. And that play was designed for Ashton Gentry. Another piece to this offense by Clint Kubiak involving Gentry out of the backfield.
0: Matt Gay's extra point is up and through. That PAT brought to you by Credit One Bank. Credit One Bank, the official credit card of the Las Vegas Raiders. They went over, they got that football, and they will put that on Kirk Cousins' mantle. His second of the first half. He is 14 of 17 and two touchdowns. And it's Ashton Gentry on the receiving end of number 300. We'll step aside. Raiders 17, Dolphins 3. 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
0: Well, last year, the Raiders did not score 17 points in the first half all season. They have done that week one, 17-3, as Matt Gay's line drive kick comes to the left side. It is caught by Jalen Wright at the 5 on a hop across the 20, and he is shouldered down on the near sideline at the 24-yard line. Kirk, they only scored 17 points six times all last year, most of those in the first half of the season. It's been a long time. This team hasn't scored 30 in a very long time. Right, longest streak in franchise history. We'll have more on that in a minute. But they've had three drives. They've scored on all three, and they're up two touchdowns.
1: Yeah, they're playing well offensively. Now it's the defense, right? They had a bad drive, I thought, on the last one. Let's see if the defense can wake up now. Max Crosby back on the field along with Malcolm Kuntz on the opposite side.
0: Dulcich, the tight end, motions right to left across the line. Dolphins first and 10 on their own 30, a minute to go, and they got a couple of timeouts. Malik Willis stands in the pocket, now escapes, eyes downfield, and it's broken up right at midfield. Chris Bell, the intended receiver, Darian Porter, went completely horizontal to try and break that up. It bounced around. It looked like Trayden Stukes had a chance at the deflected pick. It comes to the turf. It'll be second and 10.
1: Yeah, Trayden Stukes had both hands. He tried to scoop it up. And at the end, just like the ball bounced right off the turf, but a nice coverage there by Darian Porter. We haven't talked about him enough. Getting the start today opposite Eric Stokes, playing well so far. Showing a couple of holdings right there by the Miami Dolphins on the Jumbotron on that last play.
0: Yeah, they only have 100 yards of offense here in the first half. Shotgun snap, handoff, Achan picks his way across the 35, and he's hitting the midsection. It is Trayden Stukes making the tackle at the 37-yard line. Clock at 40. Clint Kubiak is not taking any of his three timeouts. The Dolphins at the moment are in no hurry.

0: They obviously don't want to give the Raiders the ball back now because they also get the ball to start the third quarter.
1: I'm surprised the Raiders haven't called a timeout. And there's a timeout right now. Yeah. Boy, that's by Miami.
0: No, it's called by Miami, though. Yeah. And if you're Miami, you know, again, both these coaches, first time in game management, and every staff, as Cleet Blakeman's going to reset the game clock a couple of seconds here. It sounds like Jeff Hafley called it a little earlier than that. But to that point, though, Kirk, you know, both these coaching staffs, first time making these decisions. Every team across the league is your analytics, game day manager, all those things.
2: Yes.
0: But, you know, that comes into play as the year goes on, certainly, as these guys are learning this for the first time. Now, Jeff Hafley was a head coach at Boston
1: correct.
0: College.
1: But I think Mike McCoy is showing you that, though.
0: That's right.
1: That's his role within this coaching staff. He's a former head coach in this league. Multiple different stops. He was the interim head coach even last year with the Tennessee Titans. So game management is something that Clint Kubiak has a helper on the sideline with.
0: Dolphins on third and three. A-chain started out wide left. Now motions to the left side of Willis in the backfield. They have to get it to the 40-yard line for a first down. Raiders do have timeouts left. Willis gets the shotgun snap. He's back to pass, looking right way. First down the whole time. Caleb Douglas dances, and he does get out of bounds on the near sideline. Eric Stokes gave him a little bit of cushion, and he gets to midfield. Caleb Douglas picks up 13 on his third catch of the day for 50 yards. And now Miami in a little bit of business here. One timeout left. Trailing 17-3 with 21 seconds to go before halftime.
1: Yeah, but the Raiders are just not going to give up a touchdown. 21 seconds left. You're going to protect the end zone. Okay, a little bit of a prevent. You want everything to be in front of you. That's what Eric Stokes did on the last one. Okay, play on top. You're going to tackle everything in front of you. Let the clock run, but let them call their timeouts.
0: Raiders with five lined up like they're coming with a blitz.
1: Cover two.
0: They do only come with four. Crosby can't get there. Willis gets some pressure. Now Crosby's there. Willis gets out of there. He lost a shoe. Eyes downfield. Washington can't hit it. It's thrown behind him. And that took 8 seconds off the clock. By the way, Raiders have not scored 17 in the first half since Antonio Pierce last game of the 2023 season.
2: Wow.
0: January 7, 2024, when they beat Denver 27-14. And the entire crowd that day was chanting, you know, they wanted Antonio Pierce to come back, and he did for the 2024 season. Willis has his shoe back on his foot. That teal shoe is back on his foot with 13 seconds. They do have a timeout, and now Clint Kubiak takes the timeout. Now, Riley Patterson's career long is 54, so if you're Miami, you're looking at 12, 13 yards to be in that range.
1: Yeah, that's a good job on the look. Kodak timeout. Take a picture of the formation of what they're doing. Give Robbie Leonard, new defensive coordinator for the Raiders, a little picture to see what you can, I think, scheme up here, because now you're talking about it. You don't want to give up even a field goal here. You want to keep everything in front of you. No touchdown for sure, but make this a minimal game. Force them to use a timeout.
0: I'd also say this, you know, again, the team was 3-14 last year. It turned out to be whatever it was. And you can say whatever you are about the Dolphins and how people view these two teams. At no point have we seen in the last couple of years the Raiders just put the hammer down on a bad team. They're trying to do that today. Shotgun to Willis. Raiders come with five. Stands in the pocket. Throws. He's got an open man at the 30. Streaking down in the middle of the field. It is Douglas. He dives down at the 18. And Hafley takes that last time out with 5 seconds. Caleb Douglas picked up a big gain. That is 30 yards to put Miami in a chance to add a field goal here before halftime.
1: Yeah, they bring out the field goal unit right away. That was just a throw in which he hoped the rush got there. And that was honestly just a nice route by Douglas. He turned Taron Johnson all the way around. Johnson was playing the out route, and Douglas broke to the inside and left Taron Johnson waiting.
0: Yep. So Patterson in this first half is hit from 41. This a little bit closer. Officially a 37-yard field goal from just inside the right hash. That is put down. Swings the leg. It is over and in. And with that'll bring the first half to a close. Raiders had the ball on offense three times. They scored all three. And as they go to the locker room, Clint Kubiak's squad, Kirk, leading 17-6.
1: Yeah, a good first half. Think one that you can say offensively, you love what you did. Multiple guys touched the football. Kirk Cousins was on point. The running game was there. I think cleaning up a couple things defensively in the coverage, because now you got a team that's looking to get desperate a little bit, and they're going to put the ball more in the air instead of handing it off to Achane.
0: 17-6 our score. 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
1: Halftime inside Allegiant Stadium. The Raiders with a 17-6 lead over the Miami Dolphins. Tim Cates back inside the Silver and Black studios with a halftime report. We'll get to the highlights and the numbers from the first half. What a first half it was for the Silver and Black on offense and on defense. We'll get to those coming up. Let's get you caught up on what's happening around week one of the National Football League. A full Sunday of games. 8 early games. 3 other afternoon games. We'll start right there. They're at the half. In Los Angeles, the Cardinals taking on the Chargers. Jeremiah Love, the rookie running back out of Notre Dame, got the scoring going early with a touchdown run. Justin Herbert and the Chargers came back. Amarian Hampton with a touchdown run, tied it up at 7 for the Arizona Cardinals with a couple of field goals from Chad Ryland in the second quarter. They lead it 13-7 over the Chargers. 3 minutes to go. Second quarter in Minneapolis. It's the Packers out in front of the Vikings 12-3. Jordan Love 132 yards passing and a touchdown to Christian Watson to give them the 9-point lead. In Philadelphia, it's the Eagles and the Commanders in an NFC East showdown in week one. Jalen Hurts wasting no time.
8: I mean, you know, Dallas Goedert had 11 touchdown catches a year ago. That'd be my target in the middle of the field.
9: And now they're coming out late. They just get the snap off. Hurts, Pats. Throws over the middle. There's Goddard. He's got it back in the end zone. Touchdown, Eagles.
8: There we go.
9: And he spikes it. It jumps into the arms of Lane Johnson.
1: Chris Carino and Brian Baldinger on Compass Media Network. Dallas Goedert, the recipient of a touchdown pass from Jalen Hurts. Hurts, again, a touchdown pass in the first half. Eagles lead it 14-9 over Jane Daniels and the Washington Commanders. Later on tonight, Sunday Night Football, it's the Giants and the Cowboys. Tomorrow night in Kansas City, Monday Night Football, Broncos and the Chiefs. Earlier today, a busy morning in Houston. Bills beat the Texans 36-31. Josh Allen, 2 touchdown passes, 2 touchdown runs. In Jacksonville, Jaguars over the Browns 34-10. Trevor Lawrence with 4 first half touchdown passes. In Nashville, Jets beat the Titans 23-10. In Pittsburgh, Aaron Rodgers, a touchdown pass. T.J. Watt, 35-yard interception return for the score. Steelers beat the Falcons 20-13. In Indianapolis, Ravens over the Colts 41-23. Lamar Jackson had a touchdown run and a touchdown pass.
6: in Cincinnati. How about the Bengals beat it up on the Buccaneers 33-27? Joe Burrow had a touchdown pass. Took overtime in Detroit as the Lions held off the Saints 31-30. And the game of the day in Charlotte, Bears beat the Panthers 59-37. They combined for 1,000 yards of offense. Caleb Williams, 2 touchdown passes. And 2 touchdown runs. That's a look around the league. Coming up on the Halftime Report, we'll run down the first half stats and the highlights. Raiders out in front of the Dolphins at the break, 17-6. I'm Tim Cates. 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
6: Tim Cates back inside our Silver and Black studios with the Halftime Report as the Raiders lead the Dolphins 17-6. The Kirk Cousins era got off to a great start for the Silver and Black. Their first possession of the game. Kirk leads him down the field, 16 plays, 93 yards, almost 9 minutes off the clock. A balanced drive of run and pass. But in the end, it was Cousins going to the air for the touchdown.
0: Third and four, Cousins shotgun. Here comes a blitz. Steps into the throw. He's got a man best at the five. Breaks a tackle. Touchdown,
12: boom,
0: Raiders.
12: Boom, boom.
0: The opening drive. 93 yards. Cousins' first touchdown in the silver and black. And Jack Besh has his first career touchdown.
6: Kirk Cousins to Jack Besh. Oh, I can get used to that. 15-yard touchdown catch and run. Extra point was good. It was a 7-0 Raiders lead after one. The second quarter started with a Matt Gay 47-yard field goal, capping off a 9-play, 38-yard drive. Raiders were up 10-0. The Dolphins came back, but the Raiders defense held. Riley Patterson, 41-yard field goal, made it a 10-3 Raiders lead over the Dolphins. But back came Kirk Cousins and the Raiders offense. Again, a mixture of pass and run inside the red zone. And then it was Kirk Cousins finding his running back out of the backfield.
0: Cousins gets the snap. In the end zone. Fires over the middle. Jethie at the five. Touchdown, Raiders. He got away from Johnson. Deuce in the end zone. Touchdown, Las Vegas.
6: Cousins to Ashton Jethie out of the backfield into the end zone for a 13-yard catch and run. As the Raiders took a 17-3 lead, a late Riley Patterson field goal made it 17-6. Looking at the first half stats, the Raiders offensively, 170 yards of total offense, 96 yards passing, 74 yards on the ground. Individually, Kirk Cousins, 14-17, 96 yards, 2 touchdowns. Ashton Jethie, 7 carries, 43 yards. The Raiders as a team, 74 yards on the ground. 2 for 2, by the way, in the red zone. That's it for the Halftime Report. Up next, back inside Allegiant Stadium for the second half kickoff. Raiders in front of the Dolphins, 17-6. I'm Tim Cates. 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
15: It's the start of the second half of Raiders football. Now, let's rejoin Jason Horowitz and Kirk Morrison back out at Allegiant Stadium.
16: Well, the kickoff teams are already ready out on the field. Halftime's not even over yet. T.I., yeah, who was just electric here at halftime. I'm pretty sure, actually, the entire Raiders roster was coming back out onto the field while he was still singing, bring them out, bring them out. And it is 17-6, and so there's been something to celebrate here inside Allegiant Stadium. Yep. It was a fun first half. Raiders, three drives, three scores, and they'll get the ball here, Kirk, to start the third quarter. I'm going to let you finish your popcorn, and I'm going to give you some stats. Raiders, in the first half, outgained Miami 170-151. Ashton Jeanty, 7 carries for 43, had a receiving touchdown. Michael Mayer, fresh off his contract extension, the leading receiver with 4 catches for 26 yards. And Kirk Cousins, very efficient, 14-17, not a ton of yards, 96, yeah, but 2 touchdowns, no interception, and he was not sacked.
1: Yeah, I think Ashton Jeanty out of the backfield was something that we knew that he was going to be a part of this offense, and just how scary a moment it was throughout training camp when he went down, and like, this was the part of the offense I wanted to see, and now another weapon for Kirk Cousins to use outside of the wide receivers and tight ends.
16: Patterson's lofted kickoff right to left. Backs Laube into the end zone. He's 2 yards back. He'll take a knee and the ball will come out to the 35-yard line. So Kirk Cousins had his 300th career touchdown pass right before halftime. Tied John Elway for 14th all-time, just the 15th player in NFL history with 300. And again, there wasn't anything explosive. Nothing was really a 20-yard play. None of those.
1: Right.
16: But it was methodical. In the first three drives,
1: it was efficient. It was up tempo. That's what I loved. It was different personnel groupings. It reminded me of like a college style offense. As
16: yeah,
1: every single play, multiple substitutions, a lot of motions and shifts, and it didn't look stale. It looked like the Raiders were at a playing at a really high level because of that execution.
16: College style without the RPO.
1: Correct.
16: Without the run pass object. Yeah. Cousins under center, ball on the left hash as the Raiders work left to right. It's a run play left side. Jeanty stretches into the hole, and he's met by Rodriguez as well as Jordan Brooks, shoved backwards after a gain of 3.
0: Dolphins defensively, we talked about it in the first half. Their rookies were impressive. Rodriguez led the way with 8 tackles. Chris Johnson, the first-round pick, had 7 and a tackle for loss. He was also beaten by Genty on the touchdown grab as the Raiders are going fast. Back on the line with Cousins in the shotgun. Gets the snap. 3-step drop. Fires down the field, and it's picked off. He overshot Jack Besh over the middle of the field. And Michael Taft, the rookie out of Texas, 5th-round pick, with his first career interception, and we're only 31 seconds into the third quarter.
1: Yeah, that was the mistake by Kirk Cousins. He was leading Jack Besh, but he didn't see that the safety had a beat on it. The safety tap read the eyes of Kirk Cousins, and when that ball was delivered, he got right there in front. That ball didn't make it to Jack Besh.
0: Well, you have a chance coming out of the locker room playing as well as they did in the first half to really put the hammer down on this opening week game, and instead you let Miami right back in. So they'll regroup over on the sideline. Raiders defense back out onto the field. Malik Willis in a pistol with Achan, who the Raiders held in check in the first half. Snap. Fakes the handoff. Crosby blows it up. Willis the throw. Lobs it down the field. He's got Chris Bell streaking at the 30, and he's brought down on the far sideline by Traden Stokes at the 27-yard line. That is a pickup of 25. Max Crosby read. We just talked about RPO.
1: Yeah.
0: He absolutely gobbled up Achan, but Willis kept the football.
1: Yeah, they read that one. Darian Porter was on coverage, and for some reason he stayed off. I think he was looking at the action in the backfield. It looked like run, and Max Crosby, what looked to be almost a sack, Malik Willis able to throw that ball deep down the field and hit him in stride.
0: On first down, back to throw. Plants his right foot. Fires right side. Is caught. Caleb Douglas. But did not get the second foot inbounds on the far sideline at the 15-yard line. Those were strong hands to bring that ball down, but Eric Stokes is right there to say, no, he's not inbounds.
1: Yeah, and a rookie out of Texas Tech showing off a little earlier. He had another tightrope earlier in the game, and this one I think may be a catch. Like he had the ball before, but they don't throw the challenge flag. I'm waiting a little bit, but just a nice coverage there by Eric Stokes playing using that 12th defender.
0: Jeff Hafley, there it is. There's the challenge flag. He just threw it on the field.
1: All right.
0: Yep. He was waiting for his folks upstairs.
1: I think he was probably waiting for replay assists before he throws the flag.
0: Yep. Well, he did not get it.
1: My first look, I'm like, wait, he had possession 1 foot, 2 foot. I thought he had 2 feet in bounds.
17: Miami is challenging the rule on the field of an incomplete pass.
0: So the question is, because his right foot is coming off the ground as he makes the grab, but is his right toe still on the grass when he makes the catch?
1: Correct.
0: Because his left foot then comes down inbounds. The question is his right foot down? So yep. We'll step aside. TV's taking a look at this. If it's a catch, it's first down at the 15-yard line for the Dolphins following the Cousins interception. Raiders 17, Dolphins 6. 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
0: Now, during the timeout, Cleve Blakeman announced to the crowd that, in fact, was a catch by Caleb Douglas, who now has five grabs for 94 yards in his NFL debut. Second team All Big 12 last year out of Texas Tech. And so the Dolphins, who are not charged a timeout, have it first and 10, working right to left on the Raiders' 14-yard line. Malik Willis has really come on here. He did not start strong, but he is 11 of 15 for 157. He's escaped a couple of plays. He's used his legs, and he has moved the Dolphins into scoring territory, trailing 17-6. Dulcich motions. He gets the snap. He gives it to Achan. There's a flag, and it's going to blow it dead. It's going to be a false start here.
17: False start. Offense number 74. 5-yard penalty. Still first down.
0: That is the rookie left guard, Caden Proctor, just a mammoth human being.
1: Yeah, so the thing here, Jason, is that, look, the Raiders had all the momentum going into halftime. They come out of halftime, same thing. You still got the momentum.
17: 48 seconds on the game clock.
1: So you have a little bit of adversity. You have the interception by Cousins. Last year's Raiders team were not able to recover from that. That's why this is a critical point in this football game is Can the defense recover from a mistake by the offense?
0: A sudden change, right? In that first play, you had Malik Willis. Instead, he gets a 25-yard to Chris Bell. So after what is the fifth penalty on Miami, it is first and 15 on the 19-yard line. An I formation with Achan behind the fullback, Herman. Snap, gives it to Achan. Patience through the hole, back to the original line of scrimmage. He's at the 14. Raiders stack him up right there on the right hash mark. Mentioned they did a really good job on Achan in the first half. 8 carries for 26 yards. Remember, he averaged nearly 6 yards a carry last year.
1: Right.
0: Had 2 catches for 21. But he had 1,800 yards from scrimmage. You hold him to 45 yards in the first half. That's a good job by the defense.
1: It's a great job by the defense because you know how explosive that he can be. Cannot give up the explosive big play on the outside, especially when it comes from Javon Achan.
0: He is to the right of Malik Willis, who is trying to throw his first touchdown pass as a Dolphin. Gets the shotgun snap. He's eyeing left. He steps up in the pocket. He's going to escape with his legs. He's got a lot of grass at the 10. Willis to the 5. Lowers the shoulder. Crosses the goal line. Touchdown, Miami. He took off. He waited. He got to the far side of the field. And it's a 14-yard rushing touchdown for Malik Willis to make it a one-score game. So Kirk Cousins throws a pick. The Dolphins answer, and it's 17-12 with 12:44 to go in the third.
1: This one kind of scared me in the pregame. I was trying to figure out, look, if they're going to try to stop Achan, Malik Willis and his legs can be a factor in this game. That's what got him the reps with the Green Bay Packers last year and got everybody excited because he was able to extend plays. We saw it in that last one, exiting and exited to a touchdown.
0: Extra point is up and through for Riley Patterson. And so Raiders led this game by double figures for much of the first half, but it is 17-13 early in the third quarter. We will step aside. You're listening to the Las Vegas Raiders Radio Network.
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6: 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Three of their afternoon games in progress. 10 minutes to go, third quarter. Cardinals lead the Chargers in L.A. 13-7. Jeremiah Love with a touchdown run. They're at the half in Minneapolis. Jordan Love, 2 touchdown passes to Christian Watson. Packers lead the Vikings 19-10. Third quarter underway in Philadelphia. Jalen Hurts, 2 touchdown passes in the first half. Eagles lead the Commanders 14-9. Back inside Allegiant, Jason Kirk, guys.
0: Well, Tim, so much about this offseason has been about changing the culture. You've heard a lot of words changed. You've heard a lot of thoughts changed. Raiders no longer call it walkthroughs. They call it ACT. Well, part of that is bouncing back from adversity, and they'll have to do that here. 12:44 to go. Raiders 17, Dolphins 13. Had a big halftime lead. Throw a pick. Dolphins go down the field and score. A lofted kickoff to Lobby. He has it at the 1 yard line. Coming out the numbers left side, 20 in the 30. Lobby breaks to the 40. Gets through the kicker, and he's into Dolphins territory at the 47. That is his second kickoff return today that has gone for more than 40 yards.
1: That's been the big play offensively, right? It has been the kickoff return, his second. And now it leads the Raiders to starting in Miami territory. You needed a jump start after the bad penalty. The defense couldn't keep Miami out of the end zone, and now you've got the big play to get the offense now in a position to score some points.
0: Officially, they mark him out of bounds right at midfield. So a 50-yard return for Dylan Lauby. They're going to break one this year. This is the year they get their first kickoff return for a touchdown since 2011. I formation. They're going to try and run it down Miami's throats. Draw play. Genty. He's got the 45. And they cannot push him any farther than that. So it's a 5-yard run. Ashton Genty. Now 9 carries for 51 yards.
1: Well, I give my partner props because you looked at me and said, you come out of the half, why not continue to run the football the way that this offensive line has really pushed the Miami Dolphins defensive front? And I agree with you. I think that sometimes you say, you know what, I trust Kirk Cousins to make the play, but the way that this game is going, you're imposing your will against a young football team that's kind of searching for some answers, and you kind of gave them life.
0: Under center, quick play, play fake for Cousins. He's going to throw. He pumps, he throws. Tucker wide open at the 25. On the sideline, and he's hit immediately by Taft. But Tucker came wide open, and Cousins had that hesitation, and you're like, where's he going? And he found Trey Tucker for his second catch of the season.
1: Well, this time, Taft stayed in the middle of the field. Remember earlier, he took that route that Trey Tucker just ran. But because Taft stayed in the middle of the field, it had Trey Tucker come open late. Cousins with time able to hit him.
0: 21 on the pass play. And so they are right back down the field in 2 plays. He's back under center. 2 tight ends to the right side. Jack Besh stacked that way too. It's a run play to Genty. Bounces it out to the right with a stiff arm. Has another get around. Extra burst to the 20. Genty finally dragged out of bounds at the 18-yard line by Chris Johnson. And again, that speed and that burst and the stiff arm. He's inside the 17 for 7 more.
1: The ankle's okay. Ankle's okay. All right. So let's put it all to rest. He's fine. The ankle's fine because that run right there, he battled off Chris Johnson, who again on the tackle, but he stiff-armed, showed the speed, and was able to get 8 yards on first down on a play that looked like it was going to be nothing.
0: Well, if you put this in the end zone here, that is certainly an answer and saying, all right, we're good. This is why you have a 38-year-old veteran quarterback. He gives it back to Genty. Through the right side of the line, staying on his feet. He's got the first down inside the 13-yard line. And here's the other thing, Kirk. So that's 11 carries now for Ashton, maybe 63 yards. Last year, he was hit behind the line and lost yards more often than not.
1: Correct.
0: So far in this ball game, the Raiders have 17 carries, and they are over 100 yards on the ground. That is more than 5 yards a carry.
1: You see the confidence building within this offense with each carry, with each run. And I think the more and more you see this drive is an answer to what the Miami Dolphins just accomplished with their touchdown.
0: Besh and Tucker to the left side. Hayward motions now in the backfield as an I formation. Cousins with a play fake. He settles. He's eyeing the end zone. He's got Genty out of the backfield. Reaches over his head at the 5. Has the ball towards the end zone. Touchdown! What a grab by Deuce. He got his arm straight up in the air, somehow found that mole. Ashton with his second receiving touchdown of the day. And the Raiders, with the answer to the Dolphins' touchdown, go right back down the field and up by 10.
1: Oh, Cousins, my cousin, getting the ball out there in front. Ashton Jeanty leaping, getting up there, and doing a nice job of getting all the way into the end zone. Oh, yeah, that's a touchdown. That's two for the Deuce. Receiving Ashton Jeanty again. That ankle's fine.
0: A.J. Cole puts down the extra point that Matt Gay drives through. And that PAT brought to you by Credit One Bank. 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All right, fine. He threw a pick. But yeah. Kirk Cousins has three touchdown passes in his Raiders debut. And it's 24-13 Las Vegas with 9:58 to go in the third. 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
0: Ticketmaster is the official ticket marketplace of the Las Vegas Raiders and the NFL. Raiders 24, Dolphins 13. And they are absolutely composed. Five plays, 50 yards, 2:46 off the clock. Ashton Jeanty, the recipient of a 13-yard touchdown pass from Kirk Cousins. His second receiving touchdown of the day. Raiders are averaging 5.2 yards per carry. Kirk Cousins has completed 80% of his passes for 130, three touchdowns, and that one interception. And now it'll be up to the defense, right? They got a couple of early stops, but it's been a little different story the last couple of drives for Miami. They're going to have to get a couple of stops here.
1: Yeah, but Miami was playing off the momentum of the interception. They made a couple plays that, like, usually those are sacks. So looking for the defense to make a stand here.
0: Matt Gay scooted to his left. He kicked it with his left foot on a line drive that bounced at the 15-yard line and allowed the Raiders to get down there. Malik Washington is hit and driven to the turf at the 23. I always enjoy it. So ambidextrous is both hands. Is it ambifootrous? That can't be
1: something
0: right.
1: Like that.
0: Come on, Casey, our statistician. What do you call it when you use both feet?
1: He said ambifootrous? What was he say? What'd you call it?
0: I like ambifootrous.
1: Okay. Ambidextrous for
0: no,
1: sure.
0: No, ambidextrous is two hands.
1: Right, I know. I like that one.
0: All right, we're looking it up. Somebody's going to tweet Kirk Morrison. I know. 9:53 to go. Raiders 24, Dolphins 13. By the way, Raiders have not scored 30 in 37 games. This is the longest streak in franchise history that they are trying to break today. Plus get a win here in week one. Malik Willis out of the shotgun in an empty set. Gets the snap, looking left. Throws that way and it's short and it's bounced past Kazmarek. Could not bring it in. Quay Walker was out in coverage. You know, and Walker's made a couple of big plays here today. The former Packers defensive captain led them in tackles. He came up on that huge on that third and one to force a fourth and two and a field goal attempt.
1: Yeah.
0: Made some big plays today.
1: Well, he's the Raiders leader in tackles right now with five, but he's made some plays in holding the edge, but also teaming up with Max Crosby on a couple pressures.
0: By the way, I'm being told it's also ambidextrous.
1: Okay.
0: Thanks, Google. It's kind of boring. Hands and feet are not the same. Caleb Douglas was on the right side of the line. He has a word for Malik Willis, now over on the left side. Walker showing blitz. There's the snap. Here comes a blitz. Willis back to throw. Great protection. He's taking a shot down the field. And it's picked off! Traden Suggs playing safety in his first career game. Has his first pick as a Raider.
7: Suggs!
1: What a play. That's why he's starting at safety. He's the center fielder. Remember, he's the highest draft pick after Fernando Mendoza. Mendoza goes one. They trade it back. He's the second rounder for a reason, showing you why he earned the start at safety.
0: That was completely overthrown. Douglas nowhere near the ball, and he made the tackle, and the Raiders will have the ball on their own 34-yard line, up 11. 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
0: Well, Raiders in the offseason spent a lot of time telling people they needed to get their hands on more footballs. Traden Suggs drafted in the second round as his first career pick. The Raiders take over up 24-13, 9:41 to go third quarter on their own 34-yard line. Cousins hands it off to Genty across the 35 through the middle, dragging a couple of defenders to the 38. But here, you know, this is the other thing. The amount of times last year that we talked about second and 10, second right. and 9, and the amount of times today that we've talked about second and 4, second and 5 are so drastically different.
1: I mean, Ashton Genty's not getting touched, and he's 5 yards downfield. Like, I'm sitting here, and I'm like almost like a proud papa. You're watching this offensive line go to work, and Ashton Genty's clean for 5 yards before he's actually touched.
0: Cody White, the lone wide receiver, split out wide right. Two tight ends to the left. Toss play, right side. Genty cuts it through the middle, and he's out to the 42 again before he's touched. Dragged down at the 44-yard line. Cleland Furl, former Raiders fourth overall pick, was called up off their practice squad there to make the tackle. But it's another, and to your point, and we knew that the emphasis was the offensive line.
1: Yes.
0: You get Tyler Linderbaum. He was talking to us about, hey, my style, talking to Clint Kubiak. It's why I came out here. Obviously, the dollars are there. But yeah. It's not just one guy. And Spencer Burford on the left side is doing a nice job as well.
1: No, but what he's done, I think, with the confidence of JPJ, Jackson Powers Johnson, he's given him confidence as well.
0: First and 10. Play fake. Cousins kind of goes to the ground and tried to throw it out to Genty, who was absolutely just smushed by Michael Taft. Wasn't giving him any room. He at least was in the area. His Cousins was falling, didn't want to take a hit, but didn't take intentional grounding either because right. he got the ball far enough close to Genty.
1: Well, he didn't want to go where the ball was intended to go. So instead of taking a negative play, you just try to dirt it. He just didn't have enough time to dirt it, basically getting to the next down.
0: 8:24 to go here in the third. Raiders with a chance to go up three scores if they can get a touchdown. It's a handoff to Genty. Gets to the right side, the 50. And he hurdles over a defender down to the 40-yard line. He tried to stretch it out to the right, and when he got his leg on the ground to cut a field, he picked up 15 more.
1: Yeah, he's wincing a little bit. He got him right there on the leg and somersaulted in the air. It was a nice job. This is a true stretch, and he cut it all the way back. And it was looked like it was the safety that came in and got him right near the legs. If he doesn't make that tackle, that would have been a big, huge play for the Raiders.
0: Yeah, Zane Anderson had sent Ashton spiraling a few yards into the air. He is off the field here on first and 10 at the Dolphins 40. Mike Washington's back in the game. Play clock down to four. Tucker motions right to left. Shotgun. Cousins pitches it left side to Washington, following his blockers, and he is just sandwiched outside the left numbers for 36. But again, all that running room gets 4 yards.
1: 4 yards.
0: The Dolphins last year allowed 4.8 per carry. It was fifth worst in the NFL. They gave up 132 yards a game on the ground, 26th in the NFL. Today, the Raiders have run for 123 yards, and they are north of 5 yards a carry.
1: Yeah, and I just love the tempo that they're playing with right now. In and out of the huddle, personnel groupings, different substitutions. But when they get to the line of scrimmage, they've got about 15 seconds on the clock, and Kirk Cousins is really just dissecting the defense from there.
0: Ian Thomas in the game, motions over to the right side. Michael Mayer's on the left side. Now Thomas joins him over there. Fake toss play left side. Cousins rolls out. Bootleg right. As Jalen Naylor in space at the 30. Make the grab 25. And he's brought down on the near sideline by a couple of Dolphins, Taff and Johnson. And that's a first down for every Raider first down at Allegiant Stadium. America First Credit Union will donate $100 to a local charity.
1: So the one thing I learned about the Shanahan, Kubiak, McVay, the offenses, is that the run must mirror the pass. And the pass must mirror the run. That exact action on the last play mirrored as if it was a run play. All the defenders went with the run fake. Nobody went with Naylor coming back across the field on the fake.
0: Genty back in the game, gets the first down handoff. Bounces off the first defender, squirts on through, and he's down to the 16-yard line. On the left hash mark, looked at the 20 like he was about to go down, and he just backpedaled and got four more yards.
1: Yeah, and he's smiling at the bottom of the pile. Right, Jackson Powers Johnson is standing over him. He says, yeah, good job, big fella. And gives him, make sure, puts out the big paw and picks his running back up because they can feel the amount of push that they're getting at the line of scrimmage. I think Ash is smiling because he hasn't seen this before.
0: Kirk, the Raiders today have run 45 plays. Only two of them have gone for negative yards. Kirk Cousins has not been sacked today. Overload to the right side. Toss play to the left side. Genty's bouncing in the backfield, and he's not going to get the first down. Might lose a yard. The Dolphins were there. Jordan Phillips, in his second year out of Maryland, comes up, and he rubs his belly just like a Thanksgiving dinner, and it'll be third down and three.
1: It's an interesting call here. You're in a situation where you still have the ability to run or throw.
0: Yep.
1: Interesting to see what does Quint Kubiak do here. In this situation, do you trust Kirk Cousins to put this ball in the air? Do you run the football? You got all the options in front of you.
0: 8 plays, 49 yards following the Traden Stooks interception for the Raiders. This is third and three. They're up 11 inside of 5 to go third quarter. He's in the shotgun with Genty to his right. Ian Thomas motions left. It's a draw play to Genty following the left side. He backpedals through the hole. He's still on his feet. Down to the 10. He picked up 7 yards, and most of it he was looking the other way.
1: Yeah.
0: And it's a first down.
1: Well, he had 12 personnel in. He had what I call a UH pool. You had the U tight end pool, and then you had the H tight end pool. So instead of pulling with offensive linemen, guard, and tackles, it's two tight ends that pulled right in front and led the way for Ashton Genty. The linebackers over-pursued, and that's what allowed Genty to backpedal his way for the first down.
0: It is first and goal, resting right on the 10 to our right. Mike Washington's in the game. Cousins to throw. He eyes left over the middle. Ooh, that's tight coverage and incomplete. Trey Tucker was just bookended by both rookies, Chris Johnson and Jacob Rodriguez. That's a tough throw, and it's second down.
1: Yeah, I didn't like that throw from Cousins. He was actually almost double-teamed in there, and that ball's too high. That ball has to be low. Trey Tucker's not the biggest of guys anyway. That needs to be right there, shin high, or at least belt high. That was right there above the shoulder pads. That's how the tips happen and interceptions.
0: In this area of the field earlier, touchdown pass to Jack Besh. He's with Tucker to the right side and Naylor. On second and goal from the 10, Washington the tailback. Gets the snap, puts it into Washington's belly, and he's dancing his way left side right into the Miami defense. And a late throw to the turf by Jason Marshall Jr., starting corner in his second year out of Florida. It's a loss of one. It'll be third down and goal as Genty comes back out onto the field.
1: Yeah, Genty comes back out, and we'll see what this play call is right now because they're utilizing different guys in terms of at the wide receiver spot, multiple tight ends.
0: Well, they've used Ashton in the passing game, particularly down here. He has two touchdown grabs. Both of them have come with the Raiders in the red zone. Las Vegas today is 3 for 3 in the red zone with touchdowns.
1: So he knows they're in zone.
0: Genty moves over to the left. Cousins to throw. Pressure off the edge. Steps up into the pocket. Has a receiver at the 7. It's Genty, but Dolphins were there. And they bring him down after a pick of about 4. And now it's 4th and goal. And the Raiders will send on the field goal unit, Kirk, to try and make it a 14-point game.
1: Yeah, they wanted man coverage. So when they motioned Ashton Genty out and the linebacker didn't go out with them, that's when they knew they had the zone. And so Kirk Cousins went through his progressions. Nothing there. Check it down and get the field goal. So not a forced throw from Kirk Cousins, but the necessary throw to preserve the 3 points.
0: So Matt Gay on to try what will be a 25-yard field goal. He has hit today from 47. And has been good on all 3 extra points. This will be put down just inside the left hash. The new long snapper, Alex Ward, sends it out. It is put down by Cole. And Gay gets the right leg up and through. Now there is a flag down that's thrown from the far sideline. They're pointing against the Raiders, which would negate this field goal.
17: Offside, offense, left guard was lined up in the neutral zone. It's a 5-yard penalty, replay, 4th down.
0: Now left guard on the offense is Spencer Burford. With field goal unit, it could be Spencer Burford. Did not see it up here.
1: Yeah, I didn't see anything from my vantage point. They're showing it again right now.
0: Yeah, Burford's on the right side on the... Trey Zune is lined up as the left guard, the rookie out of Texas A&M. So instead of being good from 25, Matt Gay will try and convert from 30. Good snap. Hold is there. Kick is up, and it is through. So Traydon Stukes' first career interception leads to a 7-minute Raiders drive. They add 3, and the Raiders are up 27-13. With 2:34 to go in the third, we'll step aside. 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
6: 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Under 3 minutes to go, third quarter in Los Angeles. Justin Herbert answered quickly to a field goal from the Cardinals in the third quarter. 3-play, 60-yard drive, an 8-yard touchdown pass to Ladd McConkey. Cardinals, though, lead it 16-14. Halfway through the third quarter in Minneapolis, Packers lead the Vikings 19-10. Jordan Love with a pair of touchdown passes. 6 minutes to go, third quarter in Philadelphia. Jalen Hurts with the football, 2 touchdown passes. In the first half, they lead the Commanders 14-9. Let's go back inside Allegiant. Jason Kirk, guys.
0: All right, Tim, later in the broadcast, we'll announce the player of the game brought to you by Coca-Cola. the official soft drink of the Las Vegas Raiders. Ashton Jeanty on the last drive, 40 rushing yards. He is over 100 for the third time in his young career. 17 carries, 102 yards. He has multiple touchdowns for the third time in a game. Third time in his career. As the kickoff comes to Jalen Wright, has some space at the 30, coming near side, 35. Wright with speed to the 50. Gay can't catch him. Raiders giving chase at the 20. And Cody White finally tracks him out of bounds on the near sideline at the 11-yard line. Jalen Wright, the backup to Achan, just took that 87 yards. And now the Dolphins in good position.

0: 15 yards. Raiders defense, again, put in a tough spot. Pistol formation. Willis in front of Achane. Puts it in Achane's belly. Running left side through the hole. Hemingway greens into the turf at the 15-yard line. It's a pickup of three. Devon Achane so far today, 10 carries, just 34 yards. 3.4 for the guy last year who averaged almost 6 yards a carry. He only has two catches for 21 yards as well and has not found the end zone.
1: No, not at all. And it, look, again, just want to contain him. And at any point, he could be a game breaker. Just continue to keep playing your defense. He's going to get 4-5 yards here and there. Just can't give up the big play.
0: Malik Willis, the only touchdown for Miami, was with his legs. It's a 14-yard run. He is under center. Achane again, the lone setback. Second and 7 on the Raiders 15. Gets the snap. Toss play left side. Crosby giving chase. Achane has the 15, and Jeremy Chinn is there to spin him down in the near sideline at the 13. So it'll be 3rd down and 5. And if you're the Raiders, and if you can hold Miami to a field goal attempt late in the third quarter, with them starting at the 18-yard line, that is a big win.
1: That's a win. That's a win, especially the way that your offense is playing, the way you're running the football, too. This is a big 3rd down here for a lot of reasons. Waiting to hear from Max Crosby. This is the Max Crosby time.
0: Yep.
1: This is the time. The crowd is into it. I feel a big play from 98 is coming.
0: Max Crosby does not have a tackle today. Malik Willis out of the gun on 3rd and 5. Raiders showing blitz. There's the snap. They only come with 4. He's in the pocket. He rolls out to his right. Giving chase to Kobe Dean.
1: Got
0: him! The sack!
1: Got
0: and he throws the show! Dean got him on the ankles, and Willis lost the shoe again. 2nd sack today for the Raiders, both by newcomers, and Miami will have to settle for a field goal attempt.
1: Man, just a nice job by Dean. He realized on that series previously, he's got a spy. Keep your eyes on two. The quarterback, Malik Willis. Soon as he broke contain, that's when the Kobe Dean went and came and pulled the flag or pulled the shoe for the tackle.
0: Patterson is hit from 41 and 37. This will be from 41 again. End zone to our left from the right hash. Addington sends it back. It is put on down, and he missed it wide left. Riley Patterson, no good. And with 7 seconds to go in the third, the Raiders defense forces a 3-and-out, and they get nothing, and Cody White gets the credit. The newest Raider, former Seahawk, chased down the kick return, not allowing the touchdown, and it's nothing for Miami. We step aside. 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
0: And a couple interesting things standing out here. Raiders 27, Dolphins 13. This building has been loud and electric right from the get-go. The Raiders offense has given them a lot to cheer about. Trying to score 30 for the first time since the Raiders set the franchise record on that Thursday night in 2023, scoring 63 against the Chargers for a long time. But Max Crosby doesn't have a tackle, Kirk. And in his career, only 3 times since being drafted in the 4th round in 2019 has that happened. And yet what that says about this is they have brought in so many other high-level players to make plays That is a big deal for this.

0: defense.
1: Yeah, because Max Crosby on the last play, he looped inside, and usually that's a play in which the offense takes advantage. But then here comes the Kobe Dean, right? You've got players who can now fill the gaps when sometimes some of your players are out of position.
2: Most likely the final play of the third quarter. TV took a timeout. We're sorry about that, with 7 seconds left. Cousins under center. It's a play fake. He settles in the pocket. He's looking deep. Now takes the shot for Benson, and it's incomplete. And that is the final play of the third quarter. Benson got between a couple of defenders. If Cousins puts it out there a little farther, he might run under it. But instead, it'll be second and 10, and they'll flip sides of the field. End of the third quarter. Raiders trying to have their first home game to open a season in 5 years. And with a victory, they're up 2 touchdowns as we head to the fourth. 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
2: Raiders start the fourth quarter, leading Miami 27-13. Kirk Cousins, 18-25 for 146. He has 3 touchdowns and a pick. Only one time last year did he throw 3 touchdowns with the Falcons. 29-28 win over Tampa. Start the fourth with a 2nd and 10 for the Raiders on their own 31-yard line. Ashton's got a 100-yard game. He's to his left. Kirk's going to throw. He winds up and fires down the far side of the field and just over the head of Jalen Naylor. They took a shot. Yeah. Haven't done a lot of that today. Back-to-back throws where they've gone down the field, and it'll be 3rd and 10.
1: It would have had to have been an amazing throw from Kirk Cousins because, again, look, I've watched this kid grow from his time at San Diego State, but, man, Chris Johnson is playing a hell of a game.
2: Yes, he is.
1: As a rookie. He was step-for-step with Jalen Naylor right there in the hip. Kirk Cousins would have had to make an impossible throw.
2: First-round pick out of San Diego State, 11 tackles to lead the team and a couple of pass defense as well. Chenty leaves the backfield to the left side. Cousins on 3rd and 10, going to throw. He's looking that way. He hits Chenty in his chest at the 39 and cannot get away. Jordan Brooks made the tackle about 2 yards shy of the marker. Ashton was there and tried to break the tackle and could not do it on his 6th catch of the day. And the Raiders will send out A.J. Cole, Kirk, to do something that has not happened today. Yeah. He has not punted once.
1: Since you said his name, last time we said his name was he was holding.
2: Holding.
1: Holding on a point after a tip.
2: 71 punts a year ago. Averaged almost 48 yards a boot. Now remember, the Raiders on the last kickoff return gave off an 80-yard return. Call with a high spiral boot. Washington watches it go over his head, 5 yards into the end zone. So it's a 61-yard punt for A.J. Cole. And we'll come out to the 20-yard line. That's one of those, like, yeah, he's been waiting for the entire offseason to get into game two. So, you know, Kirk Cousins, before he tore his Achilles with Minnesota in 2023, was game eight of the year, was on pace for a 4,600-yard season with 36 touchdowns and what would have been 10 interceptions for the Vikings. He had 18 touchdowns, 5 picks, 2,300 yards in 8 games. Now, TV has taken a timeout. So I guess we will as well. TV did not take a timeout. They take a 30-second timeout.
1: Well, finish up your great story.
2: Well, I had a great story. TV took a 30-second timeout, so we'll keep it right here. But basically, the whole point of the game is Kirk Cousins has looked like that guy without the yards.
1: Yes.
2: That was the whole point. Week one, you get confusion all over the place. 14:07 to go. Raiders up 2 touchdowns. Dolphins on their own 20, working left to right. Willis back to throw. He pumps. He's eyeing the left side. He throws to Achane at the 15. Quay Walker can't get him. Achane circles back. He's got the 20 into a bunch of traffic.
1: Yeah.
2: And Booker and Pay combine on the tackle at the 24. That was a play where he caught it at the 15. Quay Walker was pushing the wide receiver, blocking all the way back to Achane, and somehow he picked up 4 yards.
1: But I love that the Raiders defense in their pursuit is making Devon Achane work. He's got to work. It's not coming easy.
2: Yeah.
1: And that's what you expected today. He is a game breaker, but if he's going to have a big play, he's going to have to earn it. And the way that this defense is playing, it has been tough sledding for him.
2: Quay Walker, 5 tackles. Nakobe Dean, 4 tackles and a sack. 2 tackles for a loss. The Raiders have 4 tackles for a loss today. Max Crosby over on the sideline watching the second down and 6 here for the Dolphins. Willis back to throw. 3-step drop. He ups up in the pocket. He fires over the middle and it's through the hands of Washington. And it hits the turf safely at the 40. It'll be 3rd down and 6. And, you know, Max is now back on the field. And I say that and we bring that up, Kirk, because, look, in the reality of defensive line play, anytime you look around the league, those guys are constantly rotating.
1: Yeah.
2: But the reality for Max, he never comes off the field. Today, that's happened a couple of times.
1: It's happened a couple of times. But 3rd down, the crowd urges him on. He's on the field. And here this crowd on 3rd down.
2: Dolphins finally break the huddle with 8 on the play clock. They need to get to the 30 for a 1st down. Raiders back out of the blitz. Willis to throw. He loads. Pressure.
1: There he is. There he is. There he is.
2: Quinney got him first, and Crosby finished him off. That's a loss of 6. His 1st sack of the year. And the Dolphins will have to punt it away.
1: He's sprinted about 50 yards after that sack. You can talk about a guy who's happy. That's a big sack by Max Crosby, an effort sack. It's Quiddy Pay on one side, Max Crosby on the opposite side. This is what they envisioned. This is what Max Crosby said. I'm going back to a different team, different guys on the squad. This is why he wants to be a Raider. Sacked by Max Crosby.
2: Benson back deep to receive the punt. Dylan Laube sprinted to join him. He got in front of him. It's angled towards the far sideline. Benson races under it at the 34. Heads upfield 40. Benson out to the 45. And he's got a 12-yard return. He has done some yeoman's work today on the punt return. 45 on the kick. And the return out to the 45. Raiders have a chance to end this game. 12:21 to go. Up 2 touchdowns. If they can put it in the end zone, they'll say goodbye to Miami. We'll step aside. You're listening to Raiders football.
0: 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Before the Raiders kick off on Sunday, start your football weekend with Cal. Come see who's next.
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2: 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Reward for those with a fighting spirit. Modelo, mark of a fighter. Drink responsibly. When you go back to the start of the third quarter, Raiders led 17-6. Second play, Kirk Cousins throws a pick. Dolphins put it in the end zone to make it 17-13, but a Dylan Lauby kickoff return, the Cousins touchdown to Ashton Jeanty, and the Raiders have rolled since, up 27-13. First and 10 on their own 45, toss play right side, Jeanty, and this will be blown dead for a false start.
13: False start, offense number 81, 5-yard penalty. Yep.
2: That's Derek Young, who in his career with Seattle 4 years did not play a whole lot of offensive snaps. He has played a few here today, and now he'll come off the field. Cody White has also done that. And again, there's a lot of credit to go around today.
1: Yep.
2: We may look back at this. Cody White tracked down the kickoff return.
1: Unbelievable play.
2: Right, all the way from the far side of the field to the near side of the field. It saved the touchdown. The Raiders' defense got a stop, and then they missed a field goal. On first and 15, Cousins. It's batted up in the air. Oh, and it hits the dirt. Josh Uche got his hands up on it, and it's incomplete. There is a flag down.
1: Oh, there you go. Illegal contact. Now, that doesn't negate the ball being batted.
13: Illegal contact. Defense.
1: Automatic first down.
13: 5-yard penalty. Automatic first down.
2: That's the second penalty today on Juju Brents.
1: So pass interference, that would have been negated because the ball was tipped.
2: Yeah.
1: But because it was illegal contact before the pass was thrown,
2: right,
1: that's where the actual penalty is enforced.
2: Yeah, and it was Zeke Biggers who got his hands up on it. Second year out of Georgia Tech. Again, all these young players all over the place for Miami. They are hoping that it builds dividends for their future. Here today, they've given up 27. They run the toss play right side to Jeanty. And Zach Sealer's not one of the young guys. And he chased him down at the 41. It's a loss of four. Sealer in his ninth year out of Ferris State, which is in my home state of Michigan. He has been a successful player for Miami for quite some time. And that is just the fourth play of negative yards today for the Raiders offense.
1: Yeah, a little bit of a surprise. He kind of broke through. And you mentioned very minimal negative plays today. And that was time he just was set up. He just shot the gap. Where before he was kind of riding with the offensive line, he just said, forget it, and penetrated.
2: Lauby and Jeanty are both on the field. We've seen this a couple of times today. Jeanty split out wide right. Lauby's in the backfield to the right of Cousins, and now there's a lot of confusion, and Clint Kubiak uses a timeout. Yep. Play clock was down to one. So the Raiders take their timeout. They have two left. TV's going to keep it right here with 11:32 to go here in the fourth quarter. Raiders trying to get to 1-0. For what would be a second straight year.
1: Correct.
2: Remember the Raiders? And they've had success. Even some of the struggles over the last couple of decades, the Raiders have had success in week one.
1: Yes.
2: They're trying to get a week one win for the seventh time in 10 years. It's the 2-0 that hasn't happened. And they got to finish this one, and then we can talk about 2-0 when they play the Chargers next week.
1: Yeah, right now we're in a dogfight with the Arizona Cardinals.
2: Yeah, Cardinals are up 22-14 in the fourth.
1: They just blocked the punt of the Chargers to get to the end zone.
2: And the only reason Kirk knows that is because he is a great multitasker in the booth. He does have the multi-box over there. Second and 14. Jeanty is split out wide left. Lauby still in the backfield. Cousins the shotgun snap. He's looking left. He's scanning. He pumps. He throws over the middle. Bad throw. Picked off at the 40. Picked off by Trader. Into Raiders territory. And finally brought down by Lauby and Jackson Powers Johnson. He was scanning right, he pumped, and when he finally threw it, it was laid over the middle, and Dante Trader has his first career professional interception.
1: Yeah, it was just late, and he actually threw it off his back foot. He couldn't get anything on it. Actually should have just threw it away.
2: He didn't, and now the Dolphins have life. 11:22 to go off Cousins' second pick of the day. We'll step aside. 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
2: Well, last time Dolphins had a pick, they put it in the end zone and capitalized, and they're trying to stay in the game doing the same thing. Starting on the Raiders 44, working left to right. Willis, the shotgun snap. Raiders have some pressure. Fasikasi bots it up in the air and almost picked it off. Oh, man. The big man almost deflected it to himself and could not bring it in for a pick.
1: Oh, 6'4", Fasikasi. He gets up. The left hand gets on the football. And it was...
2: Oh, it went right through his breadbasket.
1: Went through his hands because Malik Willis swatted that ball at the end. Would have been a huge play.
2: Folo Fatukasi has played a really good game here in his first one as the Raider.
1: He got the start today.
2: He was that close to his first career interception and maybe a touchdown. Second and 10. Defense has played well. Trying to stay that way here in the fourth. Shotgun to Willis. Fakes it to HN out to the left. Clean pocket. All kinds of time. Loads up and throws. And the closest man is Stoops. Washington, the intended receiver, but Traydon Stoops on the near side on what was a 25-yard throw, almost had his second pick of the day.
1: And he's playing some good football with just the angles that he takes. We've seen this throughout training camp, especially the second half of training camp. Traydon Stoops making sure that his angle and where he's at in coverage been on point.
2: He already is the first Raider since 1999 to have an interception in his NFL debut. He is four tackles today with that pick. Third and 10 for Miami in what feels like four down territory. Here comes the blitz. Willis, and he's sacked!
1: Boom!
2: A meeting back at the quarterback, and it's the same two! Pay and Crosby, they are becoming a heck of a tandem here in week one.
1: Crosby, make them pay. Make them pay. Make them pay. Make them pay. Just a nice little two-man game up front. You get Coates on the outside. Can you win your one-on-one? Quiddy Pay's winning his one-on-one, and Max Crosby creating opportunities for others.
2: You think about what this defense has done the last couple of drives. Dolphins started after a kick return on the Raiders 18, scored nothing. Started on the 45 after a pick and scored nothing. An end-over-end kick to Lauby, who waits under it. Fair catch called for it to 12. So it's a 40-yard punt, nothing on the return. And the Raiders with 10:23 to go again will have an opportunity here to try and ice this game with a lengthy drive. We will step aside. Raiders 27, Dolphins 13. 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
19: 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The Arizona Cardinals, 9.5-point underdogs on the road. They got a 23-14 lead. They blocked a punt, took it over at the 3-yard line. 2 plays later, Jacoby Brissett, 3-yard touchdown pass to Trey McBride, again up 23-14. Fourth quarter in Minneapolis, Kyler Murray out with a concussion. Carson Wentz comes in, 2 touchdown passes. Vikings though trail the Packers 22-17. Let's go back inside Allegiant Stadium. Jason Kirk, guys.
2: All right, Tim, here it's 27-13. Raiders on top of the Dolphins. They have held Miami to 195 yards of offense, and the defense here late in this ballgame have been just awesome. Raiders from their own 12. Cousins under center. Turns and hands it off to Genty, who's met in the hole by Rodriguez. He hops through his hands back to the line of scrimmage. It'll be 2nd and 10 as we pause 10 seconds for station identification. You're listening to Raiders football. Raiders defense today, 4 sacks and a takeaway. The new guys have been outstanding. Quiddy Pay, 1.5 sacks. N'Kobe Dean, 1 sack. A couple tackles for a loss. Trayden Stukes, the rookie. Interception and a tackle for a loss. Genty again, the handoff, trying to stretch it right side. Gets a block on the edge at the 15. And he's out of bounds on the far sideline at the 16. Jordan Brooks, the last one to hit him. He picked up 4. It'll be 3rd down and 6.
20: Great that they rolled him inbounds, though. He didn't get all the way out of bounds. They actually have him down inbounds to keep that clock going. Right now, the clock is the Raiders' friend as we tick under 9:30. Left in his 4th.
2: And the only other thing here in this game, and Kirk Cousins, with the exception of the 2 throws he'd like to have back, has really been good. But those 2 throws, they've been bad throws. Both of interceptions that he has thrown here in the 2nd half.
20: And to my left, on the sideline, Fernando Mendoza, Aiden O'Connell, both with their helmets on, seeing the plays as they're coming in and reciting them back to Coach Sullivan, quarterback's coach.
2: And timeout taking Clint Kubiak here. Play clock was down to 4. With 9:04 to go in the ballgame, Raiders facing a 3rd down and 6. Just a 30-second timeout. And to your point, you know, the reality of this game, Kirk, and this season is everyone has asked all along. You have the number one pick, Fernando Mendoza. It's the first time since Baker Mayfield went 1 in 2018 and did not start week 1 that a quarterback is not starting after being drafted number 1 overall. So that question is natural. When is he going to play? And in general, you know, other than that last throw, Kirk Cousins has played really well.
20: Yeah, he's played well, but a couple of those mistakes that have really kept this game still in the balance.
2: Yep.
20: And kept Miami still in the football game, where the Raiders should be, I think, ahead by even a couple more scores.
2: Now you're just being greedy.
20: I am being greedy. I should be greedy. The way that they play, they deserve it. They've earned this.
2: Well, they got to finish it off for the final 9:04. Dolphins showing blitz. On 3rd and 6, Raiders on their own 16. Tucker over to the left side. Cousins looking that way. Now he scans the middle. He pumps. He's got all day. All day. And he fires near side. Michael Mayer at the 20. Makes the grab. Gets away from 1. And has the 1st down. 2nd effort on the near sideline. Big Mike picks up 9 and a first down Las Vegas.
20: That's a big boy effort. And that's also Kirk Cousins realizing, look, he hasn't thrown best in between the numbers. He got that out the numbers. He wanted to go over the middle of the field. He looked and said, you know what? I'll go all the way out. And shout out to Michael Mayer with the effort. That was well short of the first down, but an effort play of knowing where the first down marker was and picking it up.
2: 5 catches, just 34 yards. Raiders don't have anybody with 50 yards. Genty on the ground, dances through the hole, and he backpedals into Chop Robinson at the 27-yard line. 3 more. Ashton, 21 carries, 105 yards. He is exactly at 5 yards per carry. Mike Washington Jr. in his NFL debut, 6 carries for 38 yards. So those two guys today, Kirk, 26 carries, combined of 143 yards, which is over 5.5 per carry when you combine those two plays. That is a big number for a team that could not run the football a lick last year. 2nd and 7. Way fake. Cousins left side has to get it over Robinson. Has Mayer. And this time cannot get away from the first tackle. The undrafted safety Zane Anderson in his 4th year made the stop. And it'll be 3rd down coming up.
20: I mean, they've tackled well.
2: Yep.
20: Miami has. I give them credit. They've tackled well. They've limited the gain or the yards after catch. So nice job there. If Mayer gets away from him, he's probably picking up a first down. But a terrific tackle right there by Anderson out there in the flat.
2: And again, shout out to the offensive line too. Obviously those yards per carry, that's a big deal because those guys aren't getting touched at the line or even behind it. It's 3-4 yards down the field. But they haven't given up a sack today either. And remember, the Raiders gave up the most sacks in football last year at 64. Cousins works the play clock all the way down to 2 and 1. Gets the snap. Dolphins with a blitz, and there's the first sack.
20: Yep.
2: Jordan Brooks, the first man through. Cleaned up by Malik Herring in his 6th year out of Georgia. And now the Raiders will have to punt it away with 6:45 and counting.
20: Yeah, they waited too late. They got into under 5, and we're looking at the play clock, and it just seemed rushed. And Kirk Cousins was trying to fake a handoff to, it looked like, Ashton Genty, or he was handing it off. And even Ashton comes to the sideline. He looked a little confused. And that's how they get the sack.
2: So A.J. Cole on for just his 2nd punt of the day. He is standing at the 8-yard line. Raiders have to do a good job blocking this. And a very dangerous punt return man in Malik Washington, who had one that he took back for a touchdown last year. Cole gets the snap. They protect it well. It's a right-legged boot. Just a bomb. Oh, man. Washington all the way back to the 6, but did he outkick the coverage? Washington out to the 20, and he pinballs his way out to the 23-yard line on a 17-yard return. But holy cow, he just boomed a 72-yarder to flip the field.
20: Wow. That ball hung in the air forever. And that's a nice job there. A nice tackle by Patrick Johnson, limiting the return. Let's see if this defense can get another stop.
2: Yeah, one more stop might just do it. 5:58 to go. 27-13. Raiders have the lead. They're just shy of 300 yards of offense. You looked at the first half, the way they had 3 offensive drives. They scored on all 3. Slowed down a little bit here in the second half. Malik Willis on the day, 12 of 21 for 161 and a pick. Been sacked 4 times in an empty set on his own 23. Gets the shotgun snap. Here comes pressure over the middle, and that's a flag. Caleb Douglas on a quick slant, the intended receiver. And pass interference coming up on the Raiders number 7, Quay Walker.
20: That should be a spot foul. If it's a spot foul, that's just a 5-yard play. It'd be interesting to see because he was inside that 5 yards. So I think that's what the officials are talking about. He still had inside the 5 yards.
2: Yeah.
20: He can be a little handsy.
2: You do have to let go, though, when the ball is released. The Dolphins are moving forward.
13: Pass interference, defense number 7. Molly placing the spot of foul, first down.
2: Yeah, Quay Walker. That's a tough matchup, by the way. You're 6'4", 240 pounds, and you're asked to guard. Yes, Caleb Douglas is 6'4", but he's 205 and all the shifty speed in the world. So a fresh set of downs for Miami, but to your point, spot foul is only a 4-yard penalty. Corrals it with his hands. Hands off to Jalen Wright, and there's a great play by Thomas Booker. That was doomed from the get-go. The snap was to the left of Willis, who had to grab it with one hand, and it threw off the timing for Jalen Wright, who has his first carry of the day. And it's second down after a loss of one. Thomas Booker the fourth. Remember, Raiders traded for him last year right before the first preseason game. Got to the team on a Wednesday and played on a Thursday. Second and 11. Shotgun to Willis, is back to throw. Crosby off the edge, steps up, fires over the middle, wide open. Caught Washington at the 45, heads upfield 50, and just tripped up by Traydon Stukes into Raiders territory at the 45-yard line. Darian Porter slow to get up. It looked like Washington, when he was tackled, went
19: down
2: right into Porter's leg, and he cannot get up. And the Raiders training staff coming over to the far side of the field to attend to the starting corner.
20: Yeah, Porter went down. He got up, tried to walk, and then had to go back down. So Hezekiah Massis, number 35, another rookie out of Cal, enters the game.
2: Great job by Willis there, climbing the pocket with pressure in his face and picking up 30 yards to Malik Washington.
20: A ton of respect, too, by the way. They chipped Quiddy Pay on that edge, so they tried to slow him down. Once they slowed him down, Max Crosby went up, and Crosby was almost there to knock the ball away as Malik Willis delivered that pass.
2: Porter back to his feet. Scott Touche, one of the training staff, long time of the Raiders, walking with him. A couple other members there as well. Porter's kind of pointing in his right leg because he was on the ground.
20: Right.
2: And that's where Washington went in. By the way, third pass play has gone for 25 yards or more. So Willis, who has that ability, certainly one of the things they've talked about with him in the offseason. Inside of 5 minutes, moving clock. Dulcich in a motion all the way into the back. Willis lobs far side. They go right after Massis, and that's great coverage.
20: Yep.
2: Working on a fellow rookie, Kevin Coleman.
20: But that's what you do, though, right? Rookie comes into the game at corner. Let's go check him. Let's go check him.
2: Well, you talked about Massis.
20: Yep.
2: Some of the offseason, he worked with the ones. The fifth-round pick out of Cal. Last year, first-team All-ACC. 13 passes defended, led the conference. And he got the nod to go number two instead of Jamaad McCoy. Massis backing out of there in one-on-one coverage. Second and 10. Raiders coming with a blitz. Willis settles into the pocket. He escapes. He can use his legs, and he's going to do that. And he slides down at the 41, right in front of Nakobe. It didn't look like he wanted to.
20: Right.
2: Because if he took off, he had a chance to get a lot more, but instead he picks up just three.
20: Well, he knows that the clock is not his friend. He knows that he needs to get yards. He needs to get the ball down the field. And because he ran, Nakobe Dean's sitting there waiting for him. Hey, look, I'll tackle you. Let the clock bleed. Force you to use your timeouts.
2: And the Dolphins do have all three. With 4:15 and the clock gets moving. Achane in the backfield. Willis a low snap. Set to throw. Low. And it's batted at the line. Tonka Hemingway batted it up in the air. Clapping both hands. Making a big play. And it's fourth down.
20: Adam Butler. Tonka Hemingway. Fatu Kasi. Thomas Booker. Quiddy Pay. Max Crosby. They've rotated these guys through. And you're starting to see why they're rotating these guys. They're fresh. They're fresh at the right time in the fourth quarter.
2: Now, the Raiders today without Brock Bowers have scored 27. The defense today, four sacks and a takeaway. And if you get a stop here on fourth and seven, you might end the game. Crowd to its feet. Empty set for Willis. Raiders come with
20: false
2: just
20: start.
2: Four and a false start. Now, maybe a timeout.
20: Delay
2: game.
20: Yep, they didn't get the timeout. Delay game.
13: Delay a game.
20: There it is.
13: Offense number two.
20: Nice job.
13: 5 yard penalty for fourth down.
2: That is the seventh penalty against Miami. That's something else that has gone well today for Las Vegas. Just
20: but
2: four.
20: It was the double mug look. So you've got Nakobe Dean and Quay Walker right there over the center. And they're trying to figure out where they slide to. Because of the way that Quiddy Pay's been rushing and Max Crosby's been rushing, they've got to protect it. And they're trying to take away that threat.
2: Well, this is the type of play that in his career Max Crosby would end the game. Raiders again showing two right over the center. This time they all come. Willis back to throw on fourth and 12. Fires near side. Incomplete at the 33-yard line. Gavin Coleman Jr., the intended receiver, right at the sticks, can't come up with it, and the Raiders take over on downs in what looks like is going to be a year where they start 1-0.
20: It's all about the pressure. They were able to cave down the pressure, utilize some strength, push guys back into the pile. And I'll tell you this, Malik Willis felt that pressure and had to deliver the football. He knew the walls were caving in and just didn't have enough space to put the umph into that throw. And a nice job by Polamau, not starting the game, but in that scenario was an underneath safety, couldn't get the ball over him.
2: Well, if you looked around the league and said, hey, which teams are going to score 27 or more here in week one? There have been 11. The Raiders have been number 12, which is a great sign for a team that last year scored 14 a game. To Ashton stretching left side, hit in the hole and brought down right at the line of scrimmage. Jordan Brooks made the tackle. Dolphins 3:51. They take their first of three timeouts.
13: Miami takes its first timeout of the half. This will be a 30-second timeout.
2: By the way, again, we've talked. We're not the Miami Dolphins radio broadcast, so it doesn't matter.
20: Correct.
2: But if you are a Dolphins fan, and there's a good number of them here today, but way outnumbered by the silver and black, you have watched your rookie defensive players, Jacob Rodriguez and Chris Johnson, play outstanding football. They have 25 tackles and a couple tackles for loss.
20: Well, Taft's got an interception. Remember, he's
2: that's
20: got
2: right.
20: One
2: he's a fifth-round pick. That's right. And Caleb Douglas, Caleb Douglas, their third-round receiver, is at five catches for 94 yards.
20: Okay.
2: So they will at least have to feel good about the impact of their young guys. On second and 10. Yengenti the setback. He's going to get the carry. There's Rodriguez in the backfield. Made him hop into the hole right into Zach Sealer. And that is a loss of three, so it'll be third down and 13. Now, I will say that there have been so much positive stuff here for the Raiders today. And we're going to talk about this at the postgame. JT's ready. He's getting phone calls. He and Lincoln are all set for the postgame show. You will not love how this game, and I'm sure Clint Kubiak will talk about it, the late game, the interception with the chance to end it, the inability to run late in the ballgame, all those things. But there's a lot of positivity to take here in this week one game.
20: Like coaches would always tell me, there's things that can still get fixed. There's not problems. See, there's problems and there's solutions. I think there's some solutions to what the Raiders can get done, but there's a lot of positives that stick out to me on things that you know tomorrow you're going to work on as soon as you get into the building.
2: The yards per carry started to go down a little bit here late in the game, but they were up close to 5.5 for a good portion of the game. Third and 13, they do give it to Mike Washington, pushes forward over the left guard, out to the 47-yard line in Miami, and Jeff Hafley will take his final timeout with 3:40 to go. And so the Raiders will punt it away to Miami one more time. Now, new head coaches, there are 10 of them heading into this season. This ball game with a pair. Just sick. By the way, this is just the sixth time that two head coaches are making their NFL head coaching debut in the same game. There were a pair of them in 2021. Nick Sirianni and Arthur Smith when the Eagles played the Falcons. Urban Meyer, David Culley when the Jaguars played the Texans. Today it's Kubiak and Hafley. And Clint Kubiak's 3:40 away from earning his first career NFL victory. A.J. Cole to punt it away. He has kicked it twice with a long of 72. This one will try and drop inside the 10. And a false start. Alex Ward never sent the football back. And the entire offensive line moved.
20: Punt you.
2: You choose. There's some offensive. Right, and you're right. There's no offensive lineman on the field. That's right.
20: So the punt unit, everybody. Yeah. Inadvertent snap. Did he hold the snap?
2: No, he lifted this. Alex Ward lifted the snap to send it back, except both hands were on the ball and he brought it back between his legs.
20: Love that. Well, maybe he just wanted to create more yards for A.J. Cole. How about that?
2: Somebody's going to have to ask Joe DeCamillis what that was planned. Here come the Dolphins on the block. Cole gets it away. It is an absolute boomer. It hangs at the three, and it's down there. Tristan McCollum got down there to throw it back to Derek Young. And A.J. Cole with a 56-yard punt down inside the five.
20: See, that's what he was, that's what Alex Ward was doing the whole time.
2: 100%.
20: The whole way.
2: 100%.
20: He needed that extra 5 yards, if you think about it. Look where that ball lands. Right there about the 2-yard line. McCollum.
2: Got rid of it before he hit the goal line.
20: So the 5 yards helped.
2: Yep. Well, Miami out of timeouts. 3:29 to go. They need 2 touchdowns, but for the first one, they got to go 97 yards. A.J. Cole celebrating on the sideline, and he should. He's been awesome. He always awesome. Willis 2 yards in his own end zone. Gets the snap. Here comes the rush over the middle. It's caught left numbers by Achan. He's hit immediately by Quay Walker.
20: You do that all day. I'm giving up the underneath because the clock is going to continue to run. You just can't get beat deep. Trayden Stoops lining up about 15 yards deep.
2: Willis again to throw on second down. Crosby hits him as he releases. It's thrown low, incomplete. Washington on a zipper at the 18-yard line. That was just a dart, but it was low. Now, there was a flag thrown in the secondary. It's going to be against Las Vegas.
20: Is that on Massis?
2: On the far side of the field where he was lined up.
20: Is that illegal contact? It's one of those situations. It was late.
13: Illegal use of hands to the face, defense, number 35. It's a 5-yard penalty, automatic first down.
2: All right, so there you go. Again, short yardage. Just 3:07 to go. Again, the Dolphins out of timeouts. Mass is playing in this game at the moment because Darian Porter got hurt here in the fourth quarter, although he was able to walk off under his own power. Dulcich over to the right side. Crosby lined up very wide. Here comes the rush. Willis loads, lobs, far side. He's got Achan, makes the grab, and out of bounds, out around near the 30-yard line. They'll mark him at the 29. It's a 16-yard.
13: Hands to the face. Offense number 73. At least half the distance to the goal line. Replay first down.
2: And that's on Austin Jackson. And I said where Max Crosby was lined up. Dulcich chipped, let him go to Jackson. Crosby tried to get around the outside. The reality is, though, Willis got rid of that football well before he was getting there.
20: So that's the stat that we need to keep this year. If the Raiders continue to play this way, we should also account for yards in which Max accrues in penalties, because this is an opportunity right here that has now pushed the Miami Dolphins back because Max Crosby got a penalty against him from the offensive line.
2: So officially a first and 17 for Miami on their 6. Willis brings Achan into the backfield. Back to throw in his end zone. Here comes the pressure. Holding on. He gets out of the safety, and it's close. He's tackled in the end zone, but he did get out past the line. Adam Butler, and it's Quiddy Pay again.
20: Man, Quiddy Pay balling. Make him pay. Make him pay. Make him pay. Quiddy Pay, he was lined up earlier at an end. So because they kept chipping him, Quiddy Pay actually moves in. It's Malcolm Kuntz who actually has the foot. He was holding the foot of Malik Willis, and Quiddy Pay was able to play cleanup.
2: Well, the crowd wants a safety, but no, there's no question Willis got the ball completely out over the goal, the end line. Here
20: Max!
2: Comes the pressure. He got away from Max. Oh, and he's still on his feet to the far sideline, and Dean gets him out of bounds at the 10. So he picks up 9, and it'll be third down and 12. He got out of bounds, so the clock is stopped with 2:12 to go. And that might be the most frustrated Max will ever be.
20: Yes.
2: Because he got a clean rush to Willis and could have ended this game with a safety.
20: And here, look, Quiddy Pay comes off. Adam Butler comes off. Laulu comes in. Hemingway comes in. When have you seen this type of rotation on the defensive line with Max Crosby still there and Malcolm Kuntz? This line is really fresh.
2: Raiders have 5 sacks today.
20: Time
2: and
20: out.
2: A 2-minute warning.
20: Two-minute warning.
2: They ended up winding the clock, said Willis was in bounds. And so the 2-minute warning is here. 27-13. Raiders on top. Trying to head into week 2, 1-0. 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
2: 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Now the crowd has thinned out a little bit here, 27-13. First time the Raiders have opened a season at home since 2021. They won that game. Remember, it was a massive night. Ravens in town. Started the year 3-0. Don't worry about next week, but here trying to finish off the Dolphins with a solid defensive effort. 5 sacks today, 1 takeaway. And the Raiders at this moment have held Miami to 235 yards. 3rd down and 12 for the Dolphins, and Willis in the shotgun. Raiders back out of a blitz. Here he is to throw. He pumps on a seam. He's got Washington stumbling across the 35.
19: Ball is out.
2: Walker's on top of it. And the Raiders defense, they're going to end this game. A fumble recovery by Quay Walker out of the arms of Malik Washington. And the defense comes up huge. Jeremy Chinn punched it out of there. And the Raiders are going to win this ballgame.
20: It's all about punch and recovery. Jeremy Chinn comes through and goes right for the football. It's a right-hand punch like the Price fight last night. Knocked the ball out. Quay Walker right there brings it all the way in. Dog ain't giving up a bone. The Dogs don't give up bones. And the Raiders defense comes to life again, stepping tall for a victory.
2: 2 takeaways and 5 sacks. That is a major, major win for this defense today because they were put in some bad spots. Remember, the Dolphins are out of timeout, so Kirk Cousins can take a couple of knees and say goodbye to this ballgame. Now, the official just confirming that turnover, but there's no question that he punched that out of there. They break the huddle. They're heading over a victory formation, the best in football. Cousins backs up a couple of steps, takes a knee, lets 3 seconds go off the clock. And we remind you when the game ends, Las Vegas begins. Experience world-class entertainment, dining, nightlife, events in the sports and capital of the world. 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You hear the whistles. Mm-hmm. You mentioned fight there. The entire 22 guys, except Kirk Cousins, are in a circle scrumming with each other. Now they get to separate. The clock still runs.
20: I'm with Kirk Cousins. Like, I'm too old to be over there. I let the young guys go fight it out, talk it out. But that's, honestly, I think that's just the frustration of that defensive front,
2: yeah.
20: The way that they got pushed around by the Raiders' offensive line today. That's the frustration.
2: Cousins takes the play clock all the way down to 1, now snaps it. He'll have to do a knee one more time. Clint Kubiak and the Raiders, they will head to Los Angeles next Sunday to take on the Chargers before going to New Orleans. Raiders will not be back in this building till the opening weekend of October when the Chiefs come to town. Cousins will have to take one more knee, and they're going to win this game 27-13. 3 touchdown passes today for Kirk Cousins. That's the good. Couple of bad throws in the second half that were picked off. He takes that final knee. They won't reset the play clock. A huge high five with Connor Hayward. And the Raiders are going to spill out onto the field after beating Miami. Clint Kubiak in his first game as head coach of the Silver and Blacks going to walk across the field victorious. Clock heads to zero and the Raiders win it. 27-13 here over Miami. The new era of Raiders football starts with a win. They are 1-0 here in 2026.
20: Both coaches go embrace. Clint Kubiak embraces Coach Jeff Hafley, two rookie coaches in the NFL. Clint Kubiak's group just were better today. And a nice job. There's a ton of great moments and plays and effort. It wasn't pretty. It wasn't perfect, but a lot to work on for these Raiders. But to see these fans walk out of Allegiant Stadium with the victory,
2: yep.
20: We didn't see it a lot last year, but, man, this does have a really good feeling.
2: Ashton Jeanty, his third career 100-yard rushing game, 23 for 102. It was higher than that. A couple of plays at the end where they were just trying to run out the clock didn't go well. He also added six catches for 45 yards, and both of his touchdowns were through the air. So in total today for Ashton, 147 yards from scrimmage and two touchdowns. Kirk Cousins finishes the day 70% passing, 21 of 30. Just 160 yards, but three touchdowns. Those two picks, certainly something he'll talk about. But he was efficient.
20: Efficient.
2: He was very efficient.
20: I mean, it's nothing that you say, okay, we got to have a conversation. It was a couple of things in which he didn't throw the ball well over the middle. But if you think about what he did to the outside, some of those passes to the sideline, Jalen Naylor, bootlegs, waggles, Ashton Jeanty, those were the plays where he was really effective. I didn't still like the way that he threw in between the hashes, and that's where the two interceptions came in.
2: And that's what they'll have to talk about. Yep. Chargers did lose today.
20: They did.
2: 26-14 at home to Arizona. Cardinals scored the opening touchdown and really led that whole game. So something certainly that the Raiders are going to get maybe a desperate L.A. team. We'll figure that out at SoFi next week. The defense, though, Kirk, and again, you come into the game week one, and the reality is people talk about what they think a season's going to look like, who's going to be good, who's going to be bad, and then you never know. You know, the Rams are going to go 17-0, and they lose 27-7.
20: Correct.
2: And the Vikings are playing with Kyler Murray, who, by the way, gets hurt in the first quarter. They're going to get crushed by the Packers, Carson, and that doesn't happen. The Vikings are winning 39-22. And so all these things that people talk about in the offseason, Miami's going to be the worst team in football.
20: Doesn't matter.
2: Yada, yada, yada. It doesn't matter. The reality was the Raiders' defense today against this young Miami offense was outstanding. Devon Achane is a fantastic player. They held him to 36 yards rushing on 11 carries and 30 yards receiving. You hold him to 66 yards
20: on 15 touches.
2: That is a massive win.
20: One of the great coaches I had played for special teams-wise was Joe Avizzano. He always would say, fellas, you don't know when it's your turn. You don't know when it's your turn and your opportunity to go out there and go make plays. In this league, things happen, and you've got to be ready to go. And there's little moments in the game where you say, man, that play changed the game. Kody White changed this football game.
2: Yes, he did.
20: He ran down what could have been a kickoff return for a touchdown, and that goes to be the play that shows you the effort. The defense makes the stop. Everyone had a hand in it. And give a ton of credit to John Spytek. Because the Raiders, everyone's saying, hey, look, man, what they did last year, they didn't get anything out of the rookies last year. Well, look at what they got out of their free agents today. Quiddy Pay was phenomenal. Quay Walker was phenomenal. N'Kobe Dean had a set. And then you think about Quiddy Pay. Like, everybody played a part in trading Stoops, the rookie, in the second round. When everybody talked about they should have got a defensive lineman, well, they got Folo Fatakasi off the street, and he's one of the better D linemen on the team. And Trayden Stoops gets an interception. There's a lot to really be, to me, really be happy about. And oh, by the way, let's not forget Tyler Linderbaum.
2: Yep.
20: Didn't speak his name because Kirk Cousins was really upright.
2: Untouched
20: throughout the game.
2: Yeah, one sack given up today for an offensive line that last year gave up 64. And for a team that last year finished 77 yards rushing per game, last in the league by a lot. Today the Raiders run for 130, and that came down after the end of the game where they were just trying to run out the clock. So a solid opener, things to work on, but certainly a solid takeaway. Raiders at home. Say goodbye to Miami, 27-13, and we will see you in Los Angeles next week. Well, we'll talk to you in Los Angeles next week. Kirk and I will pretend you're with us in the booth. We always love to do that. We appreciate you. Welcome to the 2026 opening season, and we cannot wait to bring it with you all season long. For everyone in the booth, and my partner Kirk Morrison, Jason Horwitz, saying so long. Silver and Black Studios and the postgame show coming up next. 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

0: with Lincoln Kennedy live from Allegiant Stadium. When the Raiders win the home opener 27-13, Raiders win and play a really solid football game. Just something we haven't seen in quite some time, Lincoln. Just really good special teams, punt returns, kickoff returns, getting off the field on third down. And your offensive line today was pushing people forward and defending the quarterback. I like the O-line.
1: You know, I was with the alumni in the alumni suite, and we were talking to some of the old guys. And you know, it was fun to see a solid performance from start. I know they didn't finish as great as people would have liked, but a win is a win is a win. It was great to see a solid performance. And what I tell you, JT, I was pumped up because those first couple runs are what I call attitude runs.
0: Okay.
1: It's when you come off the ball, you hit somebody in the mouth, you're not trying to outstretch them, you're not trying to do anything that's, you know, misdirection. I'm going to come downhill, and I'm going to dictate the pace of the game to you. And they did a great job. The offensive line did a great job establishing that presence very early in this football game. So proud of this team.
0: Yeah, there were a couple of moments in the game. I didn't like that late field goal at the end of the half for Miami.
1: Mm-hmm.
0: I didn't like them coming out, the interception.
1: Right.
0: What was happening then looked like the thing could unravel a little bit. And
1: Certainly.
0: Then Cousins answers, the resiliency of the defense. What a game by Quiddy Pay.
1: Right.
0: What a game by Quiddy Pay and the rest of the defense. And I love Robbie Leonard's game plan from the beginning. Keep everybody in front of you.
1: Exactly.
0: Keep an eye on this quarterback who can make plays with his legs.
1: No doubt about it. And the thing is that one thing that I wish it was a little bit better, and it'll come as it is, a little bit better of the open field tackling. Miami defense, in my opinion, did a good job at open field tackling, because there was a lot of times they were isolated one-on-one with the receiver or the back, and they had to make good open field tackles. I wish the same was said about the Raiders, but it's coming. And look, I'll take the win. I'll be critical of the things that need to be critical of, obviously, because that's what I do. But when you have a solid performance like this, you really send a message not only to the league, but you also to the rest of your team. This is what we're capable of. That 1-2 punch with the running backs of Washington and Ashton Jeanthi in the backfield, the fact that Ashton came out and had a couple touchdown receptions, we saw Jack Bush in this game, as well as Michael Mayer. I mean, I thought Kirk Cousins did a good job at spreading the ball around, which is another notable

0: fact when you talk about Brock Bowers being down? Because there's that big question. Who's going to stand up? You got it to Trey Tucker. You got it to Jalen Naylor. You got it all around, and I like that. I like to see that versatility. More importantly, I like the fact that Kirk was getting the ball out of his hands more times than not very quickly.
1: What I wanted to see in this game was I figured they beat the Dolphins. The Dolphins are going to lose a lot of games this year, but they were able to handle adversity when right. The Dolphins wanted to hang around.
0: Yeah.
1: The problem with this team for the last couple of years, and it's a fresh start now with a new group, is that when things start going and start unraveling, stop it.
0: Right.
1: Put it to an end. Take control of the game again. I was talking to someone in the press box about it. If this was an elite team that was on the other side, could the Raiders have hung in this game? Absolutely, they could have hung in this game. Could have played the Rams. Could play the Broncos. The Chargers got smoked today.
0: Yeah.
1: Anybody they played here today.
0: Right.
1: I'm not saying they would have won the game or what the score would have been. They could have hung with that team, and that was refreshing to see.
0: You know, upon that conversation, I'm always the one to think it depends on how effective the other's offense is. When you think about the Dolphins, the fact is that this is basically two new teams. You got two new coaches. You got two new quarterbacks. You got a new for Malik Willis in Miami, a new quarterback under a new system. This was the seventh start. And in a few years. So Kirk Cousins had the experience over him and really showcased his experience and knowledge of the game by utilizing what he could do with this offense. But more importantly, you saw that you had a running quarterback who wanted to rely more on his legs than his arms and tested and didn't really want to test downfield, so he absolutely had to.
1: The only chance the Raiders had to have a good start to this season was to win this game.
0: Agree.
1: If you want to have a first good four games or five or six, you had to win this game. So win the game. Clean up some of the mistakes, the Cousins' second interception.
0: Yeah.
1: Kirk Morrison made a good point. He said, in between the hashes, he kind of struggled. On the outside, he was outstanding. They're still looking to see. Brock Bowers did not play in this game, but Ashton Jeanty did. And we're going to get into all that. We're going to hear from the coach. Let's congratulate Clint Kubiak for winning his first ever game. He's 1-0 as a head coach. That's a big deal. Coming up, more analysis of the game. Tim Cates is going to join us. 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
1: JT and Lincoln Kennedy high atop Allegiant Stadium where the Raiders are 1-0 after they beat the Miami Dolphins by a score of 27-13. We'll have the head coach coming up. We'll take your phone calls coming up. Analysis, stats of the game, and we're going to celebrate this week here. We're going to celebrate week one in the NFL because, you know, Raiders aren't going to win every game this year. You want to win every one, but when you get a win and you're trying to get a total amount of wins this year and build momentum and to see what it's like, and you've been in there many times in a winning locker room where you're staying local, you're driving home, and then you got a short trip to L.A. where the Chargers just got smoked by Arizona.
0: Right.
1: Quite frankly, one of the worst teams on paper in football. That gives a lot of momentum heading into the Charger game.
0: No doubt. Anytime you get a win, especially to start the season, it creates a lot of momentum. It shows you a lot of positives, what you're capable of. Regardless of the opponent, you don't take it for that. I mean, obviously, you'll have some naysayers that be like, well, it's Miami, they're not very good. But you play the team that you play. And if you go out there and take care of business and you handle business the way you should and you come away with a win, that's a big deal. That's a way that you congratulate. You go and high five, you go and celebrate and do it at your own way. But, you know, you get back ready to and love the win, you know, cherish the win for a night or so. Then tomorrow, let's get back to work. We got another opponent coming up.
1: Tonka Hemingway with a nice deflection.
0: Yes.
1: I love the way the Georgia linebackers play. It's just so good. But sitting with my young son, who you know, in our seats, and he's like, wow, it's great to have linebackers who stay on the field.
0: Yeah.
1: You're not worried about, hey, get them off the field, bring in new guys. And then the secondary, Traydon Stooks had an interception in his first ever game, and I was excited for him because they talked about ball production, Coach Kubiak and Rob Leonard. Get your hands on the ball and catch the balls that are coming to you and make plays.
0: And you know what I saw, and I really appreciated it, is that I saw Robbie Leonard and his staff rotate those defensive linemen throughout the game.
1: Great ball.
0: And I thought that was a big deal because they all came in and they showcased. You always wonder when you have that rotation if how much of their drop-off there might be between the first and whether you say first and second unit. I like to classify it as 1, 1A, 1B, that type of thing. But you see that rotation, and it's essential to help keep guys fresh. As the game wears on and guys wear down, you want to be able to have those guys that you can rely on. And I saw a lot of that out of the defensive front as well.
1: Teron Johnson and Quiddy Pay on the field is guys who have good eyes.
0: Yes.
1: They've been there. They've been in every type of situation, and they know how to get off the field on third down. And there's going to be a little bit. The coach is talking now. We'll have that queued up here momentarily to clean up. And still, you don't want to give up chunk plays. This quarterback on the other side is interesting to me. I thought he should have ran more.
0: Right.
1: There should have been more design runs to that quarterback because he can make you miss. And at the end of the game, it was chaos. He almost gave up a safety.
0: Right,
1: he got sacked. Max was all over him. But Achane didn't really have a big game the way I expected. The defense did a nice job slowing him down.
0: I thought there were times where I saw Achane kind of hit it and sort of break out or get into open field, and I was worried that it was going to become more porous. But that was one of the biggest question marks coming into the start of the season, was how was this defense going to play against the run? We saw them a little porous in preseason, and there was a level of concern. You can't get off the field. But the defense did a solid job today. They won when they had to win. And, of course, when you talk about being backed up in that safety zone, I looked at you when Max, you know, got that pressure, and he almost came to say, I said, how do you miss that? And I saw the replay. Max was going for the football. He was going for that. He was going for that ultimate stat, you know, where you get that fumble recovering in the end zone to score a touchdown. So I can't really be mad at him. But, you know, we were talking last night when he said how many impact is Max going to have. I said he's going to have at least one sack, maybe one pass breakup, 1.5 sack. Not a bad day for the Stork. You know what I mean? The Condor, I should say.
1: Yeah, he had a good game, and I think the rest of the defense really showed up. We'll have the head coach, Tim Cates, back in L.A. as we'll wrap it up on the network side. On the other side, then we'll take your phone calls. Look, they put the number here right in front of me on the glass. They must know for 30 years JT takes phone calls after victories and some rough sledding, too. You better be lining up to get in here. 855-4JUST-WIN. 855-458-7894. Coming up, more Raider Nation recap. 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
15: Here he is to throw. He pops on a seam. He's got Washington stumbling across the 35.
16: Ball is out.
15: Quay Walker's on top.
16: Quay got it.
15: And the Raiders defense, they're going to end this game. A fumble recovery by Quay Walker out of the arms of Malik Washington. And the defense comes up huge.
17: Raiders 1-0 to start this season after a 27-13 victory over the Miami Dolphins. Tim Cates back inside our Silver and Black studios one final time as the Clint Kubiak era is off to a winning start. And what a start it was for Kirk Cousins and this Raiders offense. He throws for 3 touchdowns in the game, 2 of them to Ashton Jeanty. Jeanty on the day, 23 carries, 102 yards. He was averaging almost 4.5 yards per carry. Mike Washington Jr., he was impressive. 7 carries, 41 yards, averaging 6 yards per carry. As Ashton Jeanty, his 3rd 100-yard career rushing game in just his 2nd season now in the NFL. The Raiders defense, you heard the forced fumble there late. The Raiders defense today combined for an interception, a forced fumble, 7 tackles for loss, and 5 sacks, and almost had a safety in the 4th quarter. Max Crosby had Malik Willis in his grasp, but gets away from having a safety. But the Raiders defense came to play today as the Silver and Black are off to a 1-0 start. That's it for our network portion of Raiders Post Game Live. Tonight's coverage of the Las Vegas Raiders has been presented by Allegiant Air, Coca-Cola, America First Credit Union, Spectrum, Modelo, Credit One Bank, Yamava Resort and Casino at San Manuel, Coors Light, Coca-Cola, Karma Automotive, Las Vegas Convention and Visitors Authority, and by Ticketmaster. The final score, the Raiders 27, Miami Dolphins 13. I'd like to thank our crew this afternoon, on-site producer Dave Sniff, senior producer Chris Kleiber, engineer Sam Sniff, statistician Casey Harrison, and the spotter, the one and only Mike Taylor, the executive producer Tyler Brewer. Coming up, we got more in-depth analysis, player interviews. We'll hear from the head coach. We'll take your phone calls at 855-4JUST-WIN. 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Now for Jason Horowitz, Kirk Morrison, JT the Brick, and the Hall of Famer Eric Allen, I'm Tim Cates. 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
0: That's 855-458-7894. 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Now, let's join JT the Brick and Lincoln Kennedy back out at Allegiant Stadium.
3: JT and the great Lincoln Kennedy as we're celebrating the Raider victory 27-13 right here in the home of the Silver and Black Allegiant Stadium. First off, congrats to the fans. I was out there early today. Got my Joe Carne Asada, went to a couple of our favorite little tailgates. Setting up, excited to be here. You get a rare home opener. We haven't had one in a while, and the Raiders are able to win. We don't play at home here until Sunday, October 4th. Yeah. So the Raiders will be in L.A. and then New Orleans. But I just think the tone was set early that the team was going to play a strong, solid, physical ball game.
4: You know, we talked in the pregame about at the torch, and you asked me what one of the things I wanted to see out of this team. I wanted to see them win here. Here at home in Allegiant Stadium. And the reason why is because you saw the response from a dominating team performance, how the fans reacted. The fans were into it. They were loving it. You saw so many Raider fans and Raider Nation enjoying the moment, enjoying being here and being in the presence of this team and this win. That is wonderful. That is great to see. And that is when you define home field. When you have decisive victories like the Raiders had today, that's how you define home field advantage.
3: Yeah, I thought it was a home field advantage. It was an early fall start. The crowd got into the game. I thought the energy of Kirk Cousins.
4: Yeah.
3: I tell you, that first half, Kirk Cousins was good.
4: That opening drive was
3: magnificent.
4: Beautiful.
3: He was in complete control. And I think there's a lot of that when you look at a composed quarterback veteran who has those type of numbers. He's supposed to get you off to a good start and put you in good situation.
4: That's exactly right. And that's what you wanted to see. You wanted to see the leadership take control, especially after the big plays. So many times in the past, we have seen big plays out of the offense, and then you see a stumble where you have a penalty that takes you back or stalls the drive. I was so proud to see them be able to march down the field and put it in for seven. Because I said that was also part of my keys to today's victory. Don't settle for threes. Put it in for sevens. Put the pressure on the opposing team. They did that very well and kept the pressure on the Dolphins all day.
3: Yeah, I thought Ashton Jeanty, I said this year from talking to Coach, he's going to be a great elite receiver.
4: Right.
3: He's going to get 100 yards here and there, but how about this for Ashton Jeanty as a receiver? 6 targets, 6 receptions, 45 yards, 2 touchdowns.
4: Beautiful.
3: Let's see that all year.
4: Absolutely, absolutely. Because everyone wants to know who's the primary receiver.
3: You hit it.
4: And I said, look, you've got Brock Bowers. You've got Ashton Jeanty. You don't have to define who is your true A or alpha receiver because you don't have to make it a purpose to get the football to that alpha receiver all the time. What you can do, and I saw it out of Kirk Cousins in the offense today, they spread the ball around. And I loved it. I love to see that. I love to see Michael Mayer get involved. I love to see Jack Besh get involved. As we've seen, you know, Trey Tucker, Jalen Naylor, we saw the ball be spread around today, including Ashton Jeanty. It was really good for the offense.
3: Yeah, the leading receiver was the running back, Ashton Jeanty, with 45 yards. Mayer had 32, Trey 27, along with Naylor. And Jack Besh had a touchdown on a nice drive there to open up the game. And I think that's going to be really important because there's going to be games this year where there has to be
4: somebody
3: 100-yard, 150-yard receiver that steps up. Didn't have to happen today, Link, because they wanted to run the ball. They wanted to be safe with the passing, the short passing game, without Bowers, and they were able to achieve the win.
4: Well, the run set up the pass. Mm-hmm. And so many times we saw that. We saw it especially out of the play action. And that's what you wanted to see because I've always said a running game is a quarterback's best friend. And to be able to get downhill very much, very quickly with both backs, not only Ashton Jeanty, Mike Washington had a pretty good outing too, as well, to be able to have that little bit of a change up. I remember talking with some of the guys in the alumni suite, and they were talking about why does it seem like they want to stretch the ball with Mike more than they want Ashton. I said, Ashton's coming off of an injury. The last thing you want for a running back who's coming off of an injury is have to run wide or parallel to the line of scrimmage to get downhill. For Ashton, get him downhill right now. He's going to take some hits, and he did, and he got up. And he finished the game with in a strong performance, but also saw him towards the end. He's like, look, I've been worn down. I'm a little tired. Let me get off the field. To have that transition to be able to go to Mike Washington Jr. was a good thing.
3: We're excited. Your phone call's coming up next at 855-4JUST-WIN, 855-458-7894. And we'll hear from the coach coming off his first victory, Clint Kubiak. 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
13: The Hacienda Bridge over the 15 is still restricted to pedestrian traffic, and Polaris and Dean Martin are still down to one-way traffic around Allegiant Stadium. Stay hydrated, as it's still over 100 degrees in much of Clark County.
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16: Genty in the backfield, but he's in front of Hayward. Back to throw. Looking across the middle, Mayer has it out of the air into Dolphins territory and driven down to the Miami 41. Gets up and with a huge fist pump has another first down.
3: It was a massive play in the game. America First Credit Union's first down for the hometown, where America First will donate $100 to a local charity for every Raiders first down inside Allegiant Stadium this season. I like Big Mike when he catches it, wants to make someone miss, and then tries to get upfield. Fantastic. We'll get to the coach in a minute. Chris in West Oakland starts us off, our first caller of the year on the postgame show, the way it should be. Hello, Chris.
6: Thank you, my friend. Nice to start off the year with a victory. First off, congratulations to Coach Kubiak. And one thing I'll say, especially giving him all the credit in the world, it was Lincoln said it right. It was nice watching this team right from the start. The Raiders came out. They looked sharp. Look, and I'm not saying this team was going to be a juggernaut, but they took control of this game early. They did what you're supposed to do. I believe the Raiders are better than the Dolphins. I don't know how many.